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3: Let's get the party started. See you at the bar, you was hardly talking. That's when I knew that your heart was scarring. Friends to lovers need a part to star in. Like, wait, babe, let me

0: Melbourne. How good is this? Josh Fawaz remixing Madonna's Like a Prayer on your Nova 100. In fact, I'm about to take you back to the 90s. Yeah, 9 minutes to the 90s with some Red Hot Chili Peppers and Spice Girls on the way. But first, let's talk about this. Oh, yeah. Imagine getting to see all these songs live with thousands of other screaming fans in New York City. I tell you what, everyone wants to be there.
1: Oh, my Lord, this would be an absolute dream come true.
2: Yay!
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1: Oh, my God.
2: Oh, my God, yes.
0: You could be there. Harry Styles on the playlist real soon when you hear it. 13, 24, 10. 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

0: What is that fresh Nova hit, you ask? Well, is Cherry Bomb giving us the 2026 remix treatment of Alanis Morris Sets You Ought to Know? How fun is that? You know what else is fun? This.
1: Hi, this is Harry Styles.
2: Harry Styles.
1: See me live.
3: You and three mates.
1: I would be honoured to have you at the show.
2: New York City.
0: All right, let's go to the phones now on 13 24 10. Who have I got here?
4: Hello, my name's Maureen.
0: Hello, Maureen. You sound very insistent right now.
4: That's true, yes.
0: Very much getting to the point of, I want to go to New York.
4: Oh, my gosh, yes, that would just be amazing.
0: Or do you want to see Harry Styles more?
4: If we could go, if me and my friend, and I have to take my daughter, if we could go to New York, it would just be, like, unbelievable.
0: Well, yes. Let's get you a step closer right now. You're in the draw.
4: Oh, thank you so much. Wonderful.
0: You are welcome, Anna Hatter Ailes. Would you like me to get you a step closer to winning this?
5: I would. Yes.
0: Well done. Easy as that.
5: Thank you.
0: And to Kirsty now, hey, if I gave you the Nova credit card, would you be responsible with it?
6: Probably not.
0: That is the answer I wanted to hear. You are a step closer to seeing Harry with your three besties in New York on us.
6: Thank you so much. Have a good day.
0: And you know what? Let's keep this winning feeling going. I got more chances again real soon.
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0: Justin Bieber, Kid Laroi, that is Stay. On Melbourne's Nova 100, home of your faves, Jace, Lauren and Clint for breakfast. And, you know, Toy Story 5 out in cinemas today. And I think Lauren may have just, well, her created her own kids animated movie.
1: Is it?
2: I am Moana.
3: Oh! Where did you pull that one from?
4: Tiebreaker Moana. Time.
1: Moana or Moama?
3: What's it called? Moama's near a chuka.
1: Moana.
4: Okay.
0: Cannot wait to see Moana. And do not miss tomorrow. They're hanging out with the Socceroo ahead of the Aussies. Take it on USA in the World Cup, 5 a.m. Saturday morning. You've also got your share of $20,000 to win and a stack of Niall Horan tickets, all when Jace, Lauren and Clint are back tomorrow morning. Set your alarm, 6 a.m.
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25: 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Crews are attending a nasty rollover on the Ring Road Greensborough-bound entry off Plenty Road, the on-ramp there. There's heavy southbound delays on Plenty Road as a result. Enter the freeway at Dalton Road if you can. Otherwise, a collision yet to be cleared in West Meadows. That's on Johnston Street at Broadmeadows Roads. There's heavy delays right in all directions. 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On now till Saturday, search Nissan offers, T's and C's apply. A shower or two, windy, headed for a top of 18, right now at 17 on Melbourne's Nova 100.
26: Now, this is Nova.
0: Yeah, good morning. How's it going? It is Adam with you right now, and I'm giving you more chances than anybody else for you to win your way to see Harry Styles live in New York City.
27: Oh my gosh. Let's go. Thank you so much. Woohoo! Thanks, Nova. Thanks, Adam. Thank you so much.
0: Another chance to win real soon, so keep it locked here. And fresh hits and throwbacks. Acorn, beautiful, on up.

0: But what a tune. I haven't heard this in ages. That's what you get in the fresh hits and throwbacks. In fact, Nova Boy Jam's finishing up there. DJ Khaled, Rihanna, Bryson Tiller with Wild Thoughts. So much sport going around in Melbourne, right? So we had the Origin last night. Socceroos coming up soon. Oh, yeah, and winning in this.
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3: See me live. Keep it on Nova to win.
0: Yeah, we're not kidding when we say we get you in front of the world's biggest stars. And the next person to perform in Nova's Red Room is Rule. Literally, you've got to go see him. He is so electrifying on stage. And his latest album, Kicking My Feet and Screaming, it's out now on all streaming platforms. 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

0: Melbourne, this is Nova 100, home of Jace, Lauren and Clint for breakfast. And that is your fresh Nova hit, Let Me Be In Your Arms, from Sonny Federa, as we do this now.
1: Hi, this is Harry Styles.
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1: See me live.
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1: I would be honoured to have you at the show.
2: New York City.
0: All right, is a big hello now to Amelia. And a little birdie has told me you really want to go to see Harry Styles live.
4: I would absolutely love it.
0: Would you also like to go to, I don't know, New York?
4: Yes.
0: Sell me on it. Why should you be there? Like, how much a Harry Styles fan are you?
4: It starts back in the day when I had his bed sheet.
0: You're kidding me. You had Harry's face on your bed.
4: I had him on my birthday cake when I was, like, 10 years old. I'm like, I'm all here.
0: Oh, my God, Amelia. Yes. Imagine you go to the Big Apple. You're in New York City with your three besties. You go to Madison Square Garden. Harry calls you up on stage in front of thousands of other screaming fans, and he gets to say to you, so how much of a fan are you? And you say, Amelia.
4: I can say, he was on my bed.
0: Look, you might come home with a restraining order, but you know what? It'll be an experience.
4: Oh, that would be amazing.
0: Well, Amelia, you are a step closer to winning. You are in the draw right now.
4: Thank you so much. Oh, my gosh.
0: Winning doesn't stop there. Get more people in with a shot to see Harry Styles again real soon.
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19: 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A crash in Westmeadows on Johnstone Street. It's blocked in both directions near Broadmeadows Road. Use the Ring Road, Pascavel Road and Mickleham Road instead. Also, barrier repairs continuing on the Ring Road Altitabound on the Princess Freeway ramp. The left-hand lane closed with speed back to 40. Delays back to the Deepak Bypass. The Monash Low inbound from Wellington Road to Forster Road. Honda's end of financial year event is on now with great deals available across a select Honda range. 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Limited time offers only while stocks last. A shower or two today and windy, 18 that's up. Right now in the city at 17 degrees on Melbourne's Nova 100.
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20: With your midday headlines, good afternoon. Ash Gardner with you. A backflip from the federal government on some of its tax changes after weeks of backlash over the reforms. The Prime Minister and Treasurer this morning announcing carve-outs to the capital gains tax overhaul. It'll give more small businesses access to capital gains tax concessions by increasing the turnover threshold from $2 to $10 million. Vodafone customers across the country have been impacted by a major outage. The company releasing a statement saying it was aware some customers were experiencing issues with its service. The telco is urgently investigating. Federal police are investigating an onstage stunt by activist group GetUp during Pauline Hanson's maiden address at the National Press Club. A protest banner was installed before her appearance and unfurled during the One Nation leader's speech. There's been confirmation from the White House the US-Iran peace deal has been signed by both parties. US President Donald Trump inking the Memorandum of Understanding to end the war and reopen the Strait of Hormuz while in Versailles. It's unclear if a formal signing ceremony scheduled to take place in Switzerland will go ahead. And Sabrina Carpenter has been granted a permanent restraining order against the man arrested at her LA home. The 31-year-old has been ordered to stay away from the pop star and her sister for the next 5 years. Updating sports, State of Origin will now go to a decider after the Maroons staged a comeback to beat the Blues 44-24 last night. The series now level at 1-1. A record crowd of over 91,000 packed out the MCG for the game. The Aussie women remain undefeated in the T20 World Cup after cruising to a 9-wicket win over Bangladesh. And at the FIFA World Cup, England has won its opening World Cup match, beating Croatia 4-2. Earlier, Portugal and Congo drew 1-1. And you're up to date on Nova.
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23: It goes into the afternoon. How's it going? It is Adam with you right now. And oh my God, I have so much winning this hour. Listen to this. More chances for you to get on the standby list and see Harry Styles live in New York with your three besties. And he's coming down under. Another One Directioner, Niall Horan. I got your tickets to win as well. Right now, though, Fresh Hits and Throwbacks, Chapel Roan on the way. Oh, we love Zara Larsson too. Never forget you on after Alex Warren.

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0: your fresh hits and throwbacks. You know where to keep it locked. Right here on Nova. I got David Guetta, Sia, Titanium. Just two songs. Time in the world has gone Toy Story mad because Toy Story 5 is out right now in cinemas. And we know the song from it. This, Taylor Swift, I Knew It, I Knew You. Real country sound back to her roots. Written on the perspective of Jessie the Cowgirl. In fact, this is Disney's biggest song ever. It is gone, debuting at number one in the US, the UK, here in Australia. Not even this song. Let It Go from Frozen. Could pull that off. So, you know, I have to play the fresh Nova hit. Turn it up. Other side of this, Taylor Swift, I Knew It, I Knew You.
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We are your home of Harry Styles. Yeah, go see him live in New York. Not by yourself, by the way. Take your three besties. Get on the standby list right now. Call me 13 24 10.

0: There is the Fresh Nova hit from G Flip, Bet on Fire on Melbourne's Nova 100. Absolutely blowing up thanks to the hottest TV show right now off campus. And this is the hottest contest right now.
1: Hi, this is Harry Styles.
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1: I would be honoured to have you at the show.
2: New York City.
0: Okay, give me Michael. You want to win these tickets for your daughter. Are you going to be the dad in the crowd wearing the Harry Styles shirt with his face right on your chest?
4: Of course. Absolutely.
0: Well, you two could be there on us. You are now in the draw.
4: Thanks, Nova. Thanks, Adam.
0: And to my next person, tell me, Abby, are you a little bit excited to see Harry Styles?
5: I am a little bit, yeah.
0: Well, to get you in the draw, I'm going to make you work for it. You're going to have to sing me a little bit of your favourite Harry song.
5: Well, currently, probably Aperture.
0: Hit me with it.
5: It's best you know what you don't. Aperture, let the light in.
0: You know what? It's like you're already there singing along to him live. You are a step closer. You are also in the draw. Well done.
5: Woo! Thank you so much.
0: And right now, hello, Veronica.
6: Hello.
0: Oh, you're excited?
6: I am. I think my daughter really wants those tickets.
0: How many times do you reckon you've called 13, 24, 10 to get into this draw?
6: A lot. Oh, it's like all week. And I listen every single time.
0: Well, I tell you what, it has worked this time. You are on the standby list.
6: Oh, thank you so much. Thank you.
0: And the winning doesn't end there. From one directioner to another, I've got your tickets to go see Niall Horan. Details in just minutes.
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0: Straight to the phones now. Hello. Who have I got here?
5: Hello, this is Caitlin.
0: Oh, well, hello, Caitlin. Tell me, have you seen One Direction before?
5: Yes. Yeah, I've been a dedicated fan for many, many years.
0: Oh, so you've seen them as a group, but have you seen Niall Horan solo?
5: I did get to go to the show tour and it was incredible.
0: Oh, you really are a dedicated fan. You just want to go and see another show of his.
5: I will support them all forever.
0: Can I just say, the phones lit up like crazy and you were the quickest person on the phone.
5: I've been waiting. I'm trying for Harry too. Love him as well.
0: You are a true One Directioner. You know, the tickets to his dinner party live on tour, they go on sale from Ticketek in just over an hour. But, Caitlin, you have got some of the first tickets in town. You are off to see Niall Horan.
5: Thank you so much.
0: Go and have the best time, all right, on us.
5: I will have the greatest time. Thank you so much.
0: You are so welcome. All right, I am out of here. Joel Creasy's show up next, and he is hanging out with Rose McManus.
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24: 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A crash in Westmeadows has Johnstone Street blocked in both directions near Broadmeadows Road. Use the Ring Road, Pascabel Road, and Mickleham Road to skip around. Barrier repairs continue on the Ring Road altitude-bound ramp onto the Princess Freeway. The left-hand lane closed there. On the Monashlow, outbound from Hetherton Road to the South Gippsland Freeway, also inbound from Wellington Road to Forster Road. Bedsheds up to 50% off. Stocktag sale is now on. Everything is reduced, including half price on all temper. 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Bedshed, no one's better in the bedroom. A shower or two and windy, 18 that's off. Right now in the city, it's 17 degrees. On Melbourne's Nova 100.
25: Nova.
26: It's Stephen Bartlett, host of the Diary of a CEO podcast. This is one of those conversations I couldn't stop thinking about.
25: He is American YouTuber, Mr. Beast.
26: If you were to like break it down into some core components of that you've learned, one of them is obsession that you've said.
27: Yeah.
26: What are the others?
27: It's all the typical stuff. Like, you are obviously who you surround yourself with. And luckily, I just got around the right people in my later teenage years because I feed off the energy of the people probably around me. It's so obvious. Like, I start to talk like them. I become interested in the things they're interested in. I mean, I always have to be protective of the people I'm around because whatever they say is what I start thinking on. And that's what I start obsessing over.
26: I was reading that handbook that was leaked on the internet. And one of the things I saw throughout that was this real obsession with the 1%.
27: CEOs have actually told me that they make their employees read this, which is funny because I'm like, damn, I should make an updated version of it.
26: For the full episode, search The Diary of a CEO wherever you get your podcasts.
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0: and welcome to the Joel Creasy Show. I'm here for your lunch hour to give it a little bit of a razzle-dazzle, shake my boozies for you. Here for the next hour, thanks to Cash Converters. And coming up today, Thursday night's Taskmaster airs. The new episode comes out tonight. I am not doing well, so to console me is the legendary Rove McManus. He is popping in to the studio to sit on my couch. He is such a lovely guy. I have grown up adoring Rove and Rove Live, and he's been such a trailblazer in Australia. So I'm stoked to be in this chair while he sits on said couch. So before we get there, let's play a stupid song, quite literally called that, by Olivia Rodrigo. Enjoy on Nova.

0: Alex Taylor, it's the Joel Creasy Show, and Mr. Rove McManus is here. We were just talking.
1: Hurrah.
0: You love animals.
1: I do.
0: And you know Sir David Attenborough.
1: I do.
0: I heard you talking about that on the Perth Breakfast Show, and I was like, what? That is so rock and roll.
1: He's delightful.
0: He's 100.
1: Yeah, he is.
0: Nobody deserves triple figures more.
1: So that's very true. Mm. Very true. I have had the pleasure, the honour, the privilege of dining with him on more than one occasion.
0: What does he eat?
1: He doesn't eat too much. He stirred my coffee by accident, and that's
0: not a euphemism.
1: I got a little, he stirred a little chill down my spine. Accident.
0: And you've been in Vegas for the Irwins recently?
1: Yeah, so they have two fundraisers a year for their Wildlife Warriors charity.
0: Yeah.
1: Have you done Las Vegas? Have you been to Vegas?
0: I have. I've performed in Vegas. I went there last year with the Drive Show. Do you enjoy it? Nah, not for me. But actually, that's a lie. 24 hours I enjoy, and then I'm a bit over it. But your trips to Vegas seem like the most wholesome way you could go to Vegas.
1: I go and do... I met Piff the Magic Dragon. Joel, I have a new friend.
0: Oh,
1: and my new friend is Piff the Magic Dragon.
0: I love this for you.
1: So he's a magician. He was on America's Got Talent.
0: Yeah.
1: I was hanging out with him in LA before I on my way to Vegas. He said, oh, well, I've got a friend who's performing there. Next thing I know, I get a text message from Piff. saying, heard you're coming to the show.
0: Just the fire emoji.
1: And he set me up. I had a private booth for myself and he gave me some presents and then I hooked up with him. I met up with him afterwards.
0: Whoa.
1: I nearly hooked up. Very happily. But he is hilarious.
0: Yeah.
1: But what he does in between to pick who's going to come up on stage, he basically does crowd work.
0: Was that the one you ended up?
1: I did with David Copperfield.
0: What? Oh, yeah.
1: I went to see David Copperfield.
0: And you had been drinking in the street or something.
1: And I was absolutely done. I was very, very drunk. And then got called up on stage to participate in one of the illusions for David Copperfield and was not in the right frame of mind for it. But I made a joke and got a big laugh from the audience.
0: Sly.
1: And my brain just went, do not do that. Do not make this about you.
0: But you can't help yourself as a comedian.
1: It's like, remember, you are just a punter. This is not your moment.
0: Yeah. Yeah. We'll have to make a planetary. Actually, I've got a trip I need to tell you about. I think I'll tell you after this.
1: Oh, please.
0: Stick around. We'll be back in a moment.
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0: Rogan Banners is here hanging out in the studio chatting all things Taskmaster. But before we jump back into it, here's... It's about us, Justin Timberlake, sexy back on Nova.

0: It's the Joel Creasy Show on Nova. I hope your lunch hour is treating you well. I'm here with, well, as Gleason says on the show, persona, Rove McManus. You're smashing this tour at the moment.
1: Oh, it's so fun. It's been going very, very well. I still have Darwin to go. The final stop for now, Joel.
0: Good.
1: I will be extending the run.
0: Yes, please.
1: And doing an extended version of the show because this is tonight's guest, Rove McManus. It's me looking back at my years on the TV. When I wrapped the show up, I didn't tell anybody that I was finishing. I just started the final show by saying this isn't just our last one for the year, it's our last one ever.
0: Wow.
1: And people got in their cars and drove to the studio. It was such a beautiful thing.
0: It's incredible.
1: But I never properly got to take it all in because there was a lot going on for me at the time, which is why I went, I think this is the right time to finish.
0: Yeah.
1: And then I hopefully, as eventuated, people will still remember the show fondly rather than keep going and people
0: so
1: think, why is it still on air?
0: One of the greats.
1: And so now doing the tour feels like the victory lap that I never got to take at the time.
0: Yeah.
1: For people to give me my flowers and
0: which you so deserve. It's so nice
1: doing
0: to see.
1: It's
0: you truly deserve it.
1: It's such a fun show to do.
0: Mm. What are people asking in the Q&A component? What are people asking? What is like the question? What is the burning question people want most?
1: Well, a lot of people asking, would I do it again? And on the heels of that, if so, who would I like to have on now that I haven't had on before?
0: Mm.
1: So the answer is yes. I would be very happy to do
0: it
1: again.
0: You're so good at it.
1: The how and where of it is probably the bigger question because I don't know that a show like that would exist now on a free-to-air network.
0: Yeah.
1: It's very different.
0: Tricky.
1: Very, very different. At the end of the show, I was asked by someone about how many guests I kissed over the years.
0: Oh, that's right.
1: And I was going through the list and there's quite a lot. Mostly male. There's a lot. And then Patty put her hand up and she said, need I remind you that you... She said, I don't have a question, I have a comment. Because you left Bert off the list.
0: All right.
1: But my excuse was, well, I kissed Bert at a telethon, the tsunami benefit that we did. So technically not for the show. But yes.
0: But of course I've kissed
1: Bert. But when the audience realised it was Patty, they gave her a standing ovation. How beautiful is that?
0: Oh, that's so beautiful and so well deserved.
1: And so well deserved. So that was a very special moment that came from doing this show.
0: Oh, I love that. So you want the show back so you can kiss Chris Hemsworth. Is that what I'm taking from this?
1: Absolutely. That's
0: good
1: it.
0: Man. Yeah, you know what you're doing. Hey, up next, I'm doing something that I may be pinched from you. I'm going to whip around the country to hear what's on this weekend.
1: Sounds great.
0: I'll call it the Retro Metro Whip. Thanks for joining me, Rove. You're going to stick around and we're going to deep dive on Taskmaster on the podcast.
1: Let's do it.
0: Yeah.
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0: It's the Joel Creasy Show on Nova. It's Thursday, which means it's basically the weekend. It is winter solstice, the shortest day of the year this weekend. So let's check out what's happening.
1: Our Nova family around the country are here to tell you what's happening in your city this weekend. Let's whip it. It's Joel's Retro Metro Whip.
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3: Thanks, Joel. Hey, it's Nat here. Perth. All the balls are in our courts this weekend. We've got the Harlem Globetrotters dribbling the RAC Arena on Saturday. And then the West Coast Fever take on the Melbourne Mavericks in the Suncorp Super Netball semi-finals. Go the Fever, the Green Army are all about it. But if you're more choo-choo than woohoo, maybe you'll fancy the Perth Model Railway Exhibition all weekend at the Claremont Showgrounds. So crank a bit of trains, drop some Jupiter, and get your caboose on out there. Yep, something for everyone. Over to you, Whooper.
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6: Wow!
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7: 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Lutzy, what's going on up in Brisbane?
8: 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And you have quite the day plan. That's a wrap on the week's whip. Back to you, Joel.
0: Thanks, Perth, Brisbane, Sydney, Adelaide and Melbourne. What a weekend ahead. I'll be back tomorrow with comedic legend Joel Dommett. Stick around. Up next, Chrissy Swan is putting another person in the running to win a trip to South Korea. Jealous? Thanks to Subway.
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1: 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Yeah.
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34: 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A truck has rolled over on the Monash Freeway outbound between Huntingdale Road and Forster Road, only the right-hand lane getting through with speed back to 40. Delays are back to Toorak Road. Take the Princess Highway instead. Also seeing some inbound delays approaching the scene. A crash in Ardea on Ballarat Road at the Ring Road. The right-hand lane is closed off in both directions. Also a crash in Sunbury on Station Street at Evans Street. Hurry to Maine's Half Yearly Sale is on now. Massive deals across lounges, dining, bedroom furniture, mattresses, Manchester and homewares. Don't wait. Get into Domain today. A shower or two and windy this afternoon. Right now we've reached our top. It's 18 degrees on Melbourne's Nova 100.
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2: With your 2pm headlines, good afternoon, I'm Michelle Stevenson. Labor announced a range of carve-outs to their new capital gains tax arrangements. Businesses with a turnover of up to $10 million will still be able to access the 50% CGT discount, while there'll also be further concessions for start-ups, while the 30% tax rate for trusts will be scrapped. Vodafone was here with a major outage earlier today, with thousands of customers reporting problems with making calls. The telco says the issue has now been isolated and resolved and services are restored. HSBC has taken full responsibility over failures in protecting its Aussie customers from scams. The banking giant is making a joint request with the corporate regulator to have a $35 million penalty approved by the federal court. A new report has detailed a growing gender gap in the country's housing system. And Sabrina Carpenter has been granted a permanent restraining order against an alleged stalker who repeatedly tried to make his way into the star's LA home. The 31-year-old's been ordered to stay at least 100 yards away from the pot star and her family for the next 5 years. And you're up to date on Nova.
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9: Chrissy Swan Show on Nova, and welcome to it. Jack, still in Europe, filling in very ably, is the great Dave Thornton.
11: I've made it through to Thursday, guys.
9: And you know, Thursday is, Jack and I always say, it's our favourite day of the week. Friday's too easy. It's like, of course, it's the best.
11: No, I agree with you. You kind of, you just upwind from the weekend. You're just like, what's coming?
9: Yeah. And I'm just sitting here, I'm about to make a cup of tea. I've got a piece of toast here. I like the crust first. I think the crust is the best piece in the loaf. And, in fact, that was one of my sweeping statements a few weeks ago.
11: That is a big call.
9: Today is sweeping statements day. Give us a call, 132410. If you've got an unpopular opinion, I hope you've been working on yours, Dave Thornton.
11: Have I what? Finally, I can throw this out and be the shock jock I always wanted to be.
9: Next, I'm going to play a game with you. It's, I believe it's called Take Five Blankety Blanks or something like that. I named it, of course, but I haven't played it for a while. You know those tacky magazines?
11: Yeah.
9: That's Life and Take Five?
11: Yeah.
9: They've got the most unbelievable headlines. You're going to guess the missing word.
11: This is a lot of fun.
9: It's a lot of fun. You're listening to the Chrissy Swan Show on Nova. And what a way to kick off a Thursday. It's my favourite song. I'm going to sing it. I'm going to serenade you, Dave.
11: Oh, yeah.
9: Arabian, Sam Fender and Olivia.

0: vocal is courtesy of Sienna Spiro. And if you love that, you are going to love this. She is coming to Australia, bringing her My House tour in January. Get your tickets now. For details, head to frontiertouring.com. But if you want to go, and why wouldn't you, call 13 24 10 right now for the chance to win a double pass.
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14: Well, bikies, when you say the word bikies, it instills a lot of fear into people, you know what I mean? And years ago, we used to go up to Ardross and a bikie gang had arrived on their bikes and their Harleys. And I remember them all walking into the Ardross Hotel, and one bikie had his eyes on my mum. And I was like, God, what's going on here? I wonder what Dad's going to do about this. Yeah. And I looked around and Dad had just walked out the door.
13: Fancy Whipper and Kate, driving you home from four. On

0: 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What a nice time of year it would be in Seoul.
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0: Yeah, thanks to Subway. Last week we gave away a trip to Lisbon, but that was so last week.
2: Of course. Yeah, were we this week?
0: We are. It's all about Seoul. One of the hottest spots in the world at the moment.
2: I was there a couple of years ago. So much fun. If you're in South Korea, go to the baseball. I went and saw a baseball game and I bought all the merch. I really went in the deep end
0: well,
2: with it.
0: Jack, I mean, who we just don't even talk about because he's off living his best life in Capri, would you dare mind? His friend was there recently, very fancy friend, and said it's better than Tokyo. Controversial statement.
2: Heard it first.
0: Hello, Abby.
3: Hi.
0: Abby, just by getting through, you get a $250 Subway voucher. This is great news.
3: Yes, that's so good. Amazing.
0: But even better would be a chance to go to Seoul, South Korea, in a once-in-a-lifetime trip. You do need a code word.
3: Oh, my God, 100%.
0: Do you have it?
3: I do. Is it Flames?
0: It is Flames. It is Flame. Well done. You
3: Thank
0: are
3: you.
0: In the draw. Now, do not turn your phone off. It might be Pitsy, Whipper and Kate calling you on Friday with the good news.
3: Amazing. Thank you so much.
0: I have got a little piece of audio for you, Dave, that I'm so excited to play. Let's do it now.
1: Chrissy's Clickbait.
0: My friend sent me this. It is ring cam footage. Local in Melbourne.
2: A security cam? Is that what you mean?
0: Yeah.
2: Yeah.
0: I want one of them. I reckon that would be interesting for me. Given that I don't leave the house, it could be an alternative to Netflix. I could just watch the street.
2: Oh, as people are coming up, door knocking, see who's out there.
0: Well, I do get a lot of deliveries, stainless steel chopping boards, bum bags.
2: I mean, yes, anything online. Your relationship with your delivery man, it's probably closer than most people have with their best friends.
0: Actually, it is. And I think that this is why this footage kills me. Imagine this. A delivery comes and a golden retriever greets whoever's at the door. Because golden retrievers are friendly. They think they're a human being. So they're just seeing their friends, you know.
2: But big dogs.
0: Have a listen to the reaction that this poor delivery guy has when a friendly retriever looks at him the wrong way.
4: I don't think this is for me.
5: How old are you?
4: This is 19. Is it 19? He's a golden retriever. Cooper! Oh my God!
2: He was so scared, he reversed puberty.
0: He reversed puberty. Could we just have it again, please?
4: Cooper!
0: Reverse puberty! Imagine if Cooper had been a Maltese Terrier. Uh-oh.
2: I would have been in trouble.
0: You're on the Chrissy Swan Show with a very, very special guest all week, Dave Thornton. We will be back after the news and stuff with tickets to go see Niall Horan.
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24: Nova 100.
2: A truck has rolled on the Monash Freeway heading outbound after Huntingdale Road. Only two lanes are open and delays are back to Toorak Road. You can jump onto the Princess Highway instead. There's a broken down truck on the Hume Freeway on the outbound ramp from the Ring Road with the left-hand lane closed and speeds down to 40. An incident on the Mornington Peninsula Freeway affecting outbound traffic before the Arthur Seat exit. We've got speeds down to 60 over the Westgate Bridge due to the strong winds. Choosing the right degree matters. Apply to Deakin, the number one Victorian university for course satisfaction. Applications close Sunday, the 21st of June. Search Deakin University. Down to 11 degrees overnight, a rainy 15 tomorrow. We've got 17 degrees now on Melbourne Snow for 100.
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3: Hello, I'm Michelle Stevenson. Well, the PM insists his government hasn't backflipped on its tax reforms. Despite unveiling a range of carve-outs, businesses with a turnover up to $10 million will still be able to access the 50% capital gains tax discount, and there will be further concessions for startups, while the 30% tax rate for trusts will be scrapped altogether. Anthony Albanese says the changes are fair and come after a consultation period.
4: Genuine reform is often difficult, but it's the right thing to do, done for the right reasons, in order to give Australian workers a tax cut, in order to make sure that more Australians can get into their first home.
3: The PM, meantime, has welcomed the signing of a memorandum of understanding between the US and Iran, but says there's more work to do. The document reiterates Tehran's commitment to not produce or develop nuclear weapons. Migration has fallen to its lowest levels since the pandemic. New Bureau of Statistics data shows Australia's population added around 301,000 extra people in 2025. The reduction puts Labor on track to meet its goal of close to 295,000 new permanent arrivals this financial year. Well, HSBC has taken full responsibility for its failure to adequately protect its Australian customers from scams. The corporate watchdog says fraudsters collectively stole around $23 million from the banking giant's customers over a four-year period. And Nicole Kidman has apparently been enjoying a secret romance for months. The Aussie star, who recently separated from hubby Keith Urban, said to be dating a high-profile businessman. Now let's see what's happening on Nine News.
5: Thanks, Michelle. Hello, I'm Tom Steinford. How could this happen? An elderly man bashed black and blue by another dementia patient.
24: There are terrible injuries to the man involved.
5: Victoria's crime rate falls, but cold comfort for terrified victims.
25: There is still a lot of work to be done.
5: And the US town painted green and gold for the Socceroos.
26: I think we've turned a lot of US fans into Australia fans.
5: Nine News, your news, nightly at 6 on 9 and 9 Now.
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0: Dave Thornton, thank you so much for sticking around. I appreciate it. I know it's got nothing to do with the fact that you're getting paid by the hour.
29: No, but I am here. Even that banging music now, did you see the rhythm took over? I look like a middle-aged woman at a wedding. Just my shoulders were going.
0: Why does it always end up in the shoulders? Movement.
29: Because when you're younger, all of you can move. And then as you get older, less and less wants to. And I think it just stops at the shoulders.
0: And then eventually what? You're just nodding.
29: Yeah. Up for naps.
0: Well, we are at the exciting part of the show. It is. We're on the precipice of Quizzy, of a bum bag, if you don't hardly mind. But inside the bum bag, tickets to go and see the great Niall Horan. This is my favourite Niall Horan song.
29: Oh, the shoulders are going.
0: And, hey, my hips and knees are going. And by that, I don't mean the cartilage. I mean they're moving.
29: You've turned back the clock. This is like
0: you on there.
29: You're back out at the tunnel circa 1991.
0: Oh, mate, I wasn't at the tunnel in 1991. I was having bottomless triple-A'd coffee at McDonald's at 1 in the morning for $1 unlimited. I was a party animal, all right?
29: I never question it, Chrissy.
0: Get a bum bag. Get tickets to go see Niall Horan. Get on your phone, 1324 10. Quizzy's next.

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1: Me not working hard. 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
1: 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You feeling all right?
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10: Bikies, when you say the word bikies, it instills a little lot of fear into people, you know what I mean? And years ago, we used to go up to Ardross and a bikie gang had arrived on their bikes and their Harleys. And I remember them all walking into the Ardross and Hotel, and one bikie had his eyes on my mum. And I was like, God, what's going on here? I wonder what Dad's going to do about this. And I looked around and Dad had just walked out the door.
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0: Now, any huge fans of his new album will know on Carla's song, the story behind Carla. It's a girl that he knew in Berlin who didn't know the song Bridge Over Troubled Water. And the first line of Carla's song is...
1: There is a bridge that leads to troubled water.
0: I did that. Like with a little red woolen string, like a true crime solver. You go to the Craven cart. We are out of here. Fitzy, Whipper, and Kate in next. We'll see you tomorrow. Thorno, last day.
2: 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Look at that.
0: 100%.
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23: Good afternoon. A truck has rolled on the Monash Freeway heading out of the city after Huntingdale Road. Only one lane is now open and lays back into the Burnley Tunnel. Jump onto the Princes Highway instead. There's a broken down truck on the Hume Freeway on the outbound ramp from the Ring Road with one lane out of action and speeds are down to 40. A crash in Dandenong North on Gladstone Road heading north before Police Road. And we've got delays after an earlier crash in Coburg North on Sydney Road near Barkers Road. 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Down to 11 degrees overnight, a wet 15 tomorrow, 17 degrees now on Melbourne's Nova 100.
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24: Good afternoon, I'm Michelle Stevenson. The opposition argues Labor needs to completely scrap changes to capital gains, negative gearing and trusts. The Albanese government has made some changes to its proposed legislation. Businesses with a turnover of up to $10 million will still be able to access the 50% CGT discount, while startups will be given greater concessions. But Liberal leader Angus Taylor says it's not good enough.
25: And if you even look at some of these carve-outs, what they're essentially saying is we're going to punish you if your business gets bigger. We want small businesses to grow. That's where employment comes from. That's where rising incomes come from. That's where hope and aspiration comes from for this country.
24: The government has also decided to ditch its proposed 30% tax on discretionary trusts. The federal government has welcomed a drop in the migration rate. New Bureau of Statistics data shows the population added around 301,000 people last year. That's the lowest figure since 2022. Labor claims it shows its policies are working and that more reductions can be expected in the coming years. All Vodafone network services are back up and running following an outage this morning. The disruption was caused by a power issue at one of the network hubs around 8 a.m. There's been spying drone at the FIFA World Cup. Mexican military forces have shot down a drone after it was spotted flying near South Korea's training camp. South Korea is gearing up to take on Mexico tomorrow. And Kylie Jenner and Timothy Chalamet have been spotted enjoying a romantic afternoon in New York City. The loved up couple strolling hand in hand before venturing around on rented bikes. Now let's hear what's happening on Nine News.
26: Thanks, Michelle. Hello, I'm Tom Steinford. How could this happen? An elderly man bashed black and blue by another dementia patient.
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30: Woo!
0: Tonight from 6, I'll be spicing up the conversation with the spicy show thanks to Subway. 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
8: Whipper.
6: The team is on.
8: And Kate.
9: How about that, guys?
8: On Nova.
9: All right, tell me what day of the week it is, guys.
22: Thursday.
9: How many to the weekend? One to go. You'll be all here.
22: Yeah, technically there is, isn't it? Or, yeah. I mean, we all do put our feet up on a Friday, don't we? We're not really. The old KPIs aren't hitting the mark on a Friday, am I right, guys?
9: Are there many bosses that expect a big day on Friday?
30: Chefs.
9: Some
30: people are heading into a big weekend.
22: Cocktail makers, Kate?
30: Well, I guess so, yeah.
9: Didn't they just say in Victoria you can now do 2 days from home, I think, they've introduced?
22: Yeah.
9: So I would suggest Monday and Friday, please.
22: What if you work in the restaurant TGIF? I mean, Friday is your biggest day.
30: It is.
9: Do they still exist?
22: I don't know.
30: Yeah,
22: in
30: America, maybe.
9: There used to be one on Chapel Street in Melbourne. TGIF.
31: There was
9: TGI
31: a few Fridays.
9: Yeah.
31: Famous for the potato skins.
9: Yeah, they are, aren't they? Tommy, there any more around? Are they floating around or are they gone like Sizzler?
31: I think they may be gone, but if you've seen one,
9: Ollie's saying it's tough.
30: Remember hog's breath?
22: I just hope they don't end up like Quiznos. Remember, Quiznos was the answer to Subway?
30: No.
22: So they were the answer to Subway. They arrived in Australia and went, you know what? Our subs, we toast them.
9: Oh.
22: So Subway went, all right, well, we'll toast ours. Quiznos, gone.
9: Oh, Quiznos so good.
30: And you can't beat a Subway.
9: Oh, man, that is amazing. Speaking of Subway, of course, another code word, guys. We've got it for you today. You could be off to Seoul, Korea. That's at 4:20. Niall Horan tickets very soon. Coming up next, though, oh, Kate Ritchie, she has turned up with something special today. She wants to hear from teachers.
30: Yeah. What's the most annoying part of your job?
9: All right.
30: If you can pick one thing.
9: Give us a call, 1320 for 10. Get involved. Taylor Swift.

0: Blase, Johnny Flaz. What's that, Leno?
1: Josh.
2: Josh.
0: Oh, Joshy Fawaz.
3: Yeah, it turns out the surname wasn't the tricky part.
0: No, it wasn't. Just reading the screen was. It is Fitzy, Whipper and Kate on your Thursday evening.
2: There's a new business started up in Noosa, Hastings Street in Noosa. Now, I've got to question this because when do we start paying for food by what the weight is of it? Okay,
0: forever?
3: Yeah.
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3: Well, I've been there, Fitz.
0: Chip and Mix.
2: This is what it is, everyone. It is basically Yochi, your frozen yogurt, but it's with chips.
0: Yep.
2: So you and it's the exact same setup. You grab your bowl, you go in there, you pick what chips you want, whether it's sweet potato or your normal potato or whatever, and then you put your toppings on top. Why are we starting to pay more for how much it weighs?
0: We have always done that.
2: No, well,
0: buy a steak at the shops.
2: That's paying by weight.
3: Fruit and veggie. Even you go to the fruit
0: pumpkin
3: shop. You're paying for everything
0: paying by weight.
3: But I know what you're saying, Fitz. It's like these fads that are coming along where it's appealing to the kids. Really,
0: that's the thing.
3: Like I understand, I have to pay a certain amount for 8 slices of salami.
0: Yeah,
3: depending on the weight. But now kids are going in and they've got no concept of money and they're just loading up with choc chips and cookie dough.
2: The first time you go to a frozen yogurt shop with your kids, they absolutely load up and half of it is not eaten. I can promise you.
3: Yeah.
2: I
3: mean, you get $30 worth of ice cream for the novelty of it.
0: You can't pull the lever at a Yochi without sort of half a cup coming out, and then you're trying to gather it and then stuff it into the other side of the cup.
3: But how good is it, though?
0: Oh, God,
2: Lebanese restaurant or something, and you can get loaded fries, you know, for a set price, and it's a heap. The thing is, I don't want to watch now how much, I've got to put a little bit of topping here, a little bit of topping there, and then you get it weighed at the end of it, and you've got to pay for it.
0: Anybody at Yochi sort of throw a couple of toppings on and then eat your way along?
3: Are you one of those people?
0: Yeah, I will load up with freckles right at the start, and then by the end of it, there might be just be one left.
3: Well, that's stealing.
0: No, I wouldn't put it like that. I would put it as little taste testers or samples, you might say.
2: Yeah.
0: Just to keep the weight of that cup down.
3: I just want to go to the chip shop and I want to say, I'll have large chips with chicken salt, thank you.
0: Because I know what you mean, because there's something beautiful about saying fixed price, $10 a bucket, all you can fill.
2: Mm.
0: I mean, that's your other angle, isn't it?
2: A tub is $7 per 150 grams. Now, I dare say that wouldn't be too much.
0: You're hitting 300.
2: I mean, what would minimum chips be?
0: Nah.
2: Remember minimum chips?
0: Yeah.
3: Yeah, 200 grams, easy. Large chips would be about 600 grams, surely.
0: Are they just chips? Can I get a jack of potato and then throw a bit of cream on top or something?
2: Yeah, but see, then you've got all your different sauces, aioli. Then you've got a bit of guacamole if you want on there as well.
3: Oh, not avocado. That would skyrocket.
0: No, they put lead in the avocado.
2: You can put pulled beef or pork, chicken tenders on there, cauliflower poppers. These are the things.
0: Wow.
3: Yeah, bacon bits.
2: Tell you what, for 150 grams, you're not getting much on that.
0: Oh, my God.
3: Yeah, I did feel a bit
0: Is it a dessert or is it lunch? Are you going there for lunch? You're going there for a treat.
3: I think you're doing it. I know when I went with my daughter, you're on Hastings Street in Noosa. You've come off the beach.
0: Oh,
3: you've got sandy feet. Do you feel like some chips?
2: Yeah.
3: That kind of thing, you know? Like, I don't know.
0: You got a membership there?
3: And then no, not yet.
2: But
3: I'd like one for Happy Pops if they're listening.
0: What's Happy Pops?
3: Well, how about if we're talking about Noosa, they are there's the Yochi, but Happy Pops is it looks like a paddle pop,
0: I've seen these.
3: All the different flavours. They drizzle like chocolate or Nutella or whatever, strawberry.
0: Custom made.
3: Coolie. And then you can either dip it in nerds or you can have it.
0: Oh, that's good.
3: Smarties.
0: And they're only $35 an icy pop. Isn't
2: Tommy,
0: that amazing?
2: That's not a happy pop.
0: Unhappy pop.
3: Yeah, Tommy's a broke pop.
2: Tommy's written on the board, a happy pop is when granddad watches 50 Shades of Grey.
0: No, that's not. And quite often with Grandad, he can't do that anymore. All right, final code word is coming up when your next trip to Seoul, Korea. This is massive. This is your last chance. Not far away.
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6: 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Avoid the Monash Freeway this afternoon. There are over 2 hour delays following a truck rollover, pushing delays into the Burnley Tunnel. You can jump onto the Princess Highway instead. The right lane is partially blocked on the Calder Freeway inbound entry to the Ring Road Greensboro bound due to a collision and a broken down truck on the Hume Freeway on the outbound ramp from the Ring Road. One lane closed. 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Open late every Thursday and Friday until 9pm. Down to 11 degrees, 15 tomorrow, 17 degrees now on Melbourne's Nova 100.
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0: How good is that, Justin Bieber? It is your Thursday afternoon as we drive you home, guys. We've got such a great prize to give away.
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0: No, you need a ticket to get on board. 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
0: No.
4: Whip, leave some of the buffet for someone else.
0: I don't get it. 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No.
5: 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Mm. Only 30 seconds on the clock. Patricia joins us.
0: How are you on this fine afternoon, Patricia?
6: Happy and grateful.
5: Oh, happy and grateful.
4: I love that.
0: Patricia, I'm reading here that you haven't had leave since your honeymoon. Is that right? How long ago was that? Yeah.
6: That's correct. We just celebrated our 1 year last month.
0: Oh, awesome. Okay.
5: Well, you deserve this. How do you go with the boss? You got a good relationship?
6: Yeah, fantastic relationship. She's really kind and nurturing.
0: Where do you work and what's her name, Patricia?
6: I work at Deakin University.
0: Her name is Jenny.
5: That's not what you told us off air, Trish. You said you've had some real problems with Jenny, but that's all right. This is going to be interesting.
0: Okay, Patricia, who would you like to make that call to Jenny to get you out of work and onto a Carnival cruise?
6: I would like Whipper, because I think Whipper can whip the right answer out of Jenny.
0: Best thing you've said all day. Okay,
4: I think I've got a very good fibber.
0: I think I've got a really good angle here. I think this is going to sort of force her to let you go
5: degrees.
0: On a break. Yeah.
4: You've got 30 seconds, waffle on the way
0: I'm
4: you
0: do. I'm not going to.
5: Yeah, you've got to get straight to the point because 30 seconds goes quick, big fella.
0: Let's give Jenny a call. Should we see what I can do?
5: Yeah. Boom, Trish.
4: Awful.
7: Hello, Jenny here.
0: Jenny, I've kidnapped your mother. The only way I'll release her is if you let Patricia go on a Carnival cruise. Do you agree?
7: Oh, boy, that's a tough question.
0: Just say yes.
4: She doesn't want a mother.
7: Absolutely.
0: Yay! So, I mean, I had another 10 seconds to go. I went in hard.
4: Yep, you lied. Yeah.
0: Sorry, Jenny, it's Fitzy, Whipper and Kate here. You're live on the radio. Sure, it was a heavy tactic, but we paid it off for Patricia.
7: Amazing. I'm so pleased for her.
5: What's her work ethic like, Jenny? Is she a hard worker?
7: Fabulous. She's one of a large team, and I'm very fortunate. They're all really hard workers. They've got a lot to do, and they do a lot.
0: Oh, that's fantastic, Jenny. Aww. Patricia, we could be calling you back tomorrow, okay? You could be our winner.
6: Awesome. I'm excited. I can't wait to hear good news from you guys.
0: Yes. All right. Thanks, Patricia. Thanks, Jenny. Have a good one.
4: Fingers crossed.
7: Yeah, fingers crossed for you, Patricia. Bye, all.
0: Bye.
4: We are going to do some mind reading just after 5 o'clock.
0: Okay.
4: How do you think we'll go today? Do you think Patricia will win the trip tomorrow?
0: Well, maybe.
4: That's fortune telling, not mind reading.
0: Yeah. All right, I feel like we're in sync today. I can feel a good connection in the team.
4: Yeah, we're going to do that after 5.
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8: Avoid the Monash Freeway for your drive home this afternoon with a truck rollover, closing two lanes after Huntingdale Road. Delays are now back past the Balti Bridge. Use the Princess Highway instead. The right lane is partially blocked on the Calder Freeway inbound entry to the Ring Road Greensboro bound due to a collision. A crash in Dandenong North on Gladstone Road, heading north before Police Road. And we've got delays after an earlier crash in Coburg North on City Road near Barkers Road. Unlock a Volkswagen deal this end of financial year, like the MY25 T1 Life from $44,990 drive away. 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Down to 11 degrees overnight, a rainy 15 tomorrow, 14 for Saturday, 17 degrees now on Melbourne's Nova 100.
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0: was that?
1: So good.
0: Toy Story 5 officially released today. Randy Newman there. You got a friend in me. I think I'm seeing it tomorrow night. I can't wait.
2: Well done.
1: Was that an invitation?
0: Yep, going out to everybody listening right now. Who wants to go to the movies with me? I mean, Vaya, who works in promotions, can we book out an entire cinema for fans of the show? Yep, thumbs up.
1: What
2: is your favourite movie, Whip?
0: My favourite movie? Oh, my God. Where do I start?
2: Come on, we know the answer.
0: Oh, you mean Gladiator or Dumb and Dumber?
1: Is it Gladiator?
0: It depends what genre.
2: It is Dumb and Dumber.
0: If I had to watch one film for the rest of my life or the last film in my life,
1: okay,
0: what would
1: it be? Okay, why don't you think about that while I talk about the new film with Olivia Wilde?
0: Snakes on a Plane? Or The Guru? Is it The Love Guru? That was awesome.
1: With Old Mate Austin Powers.
0: Anything with Nicolas Cage in it.
1: Oh, okay. Oh, yeah. I know. I want to talk about Olivia Wilde because we don't often hear her talking about the things that we all want to hear about. She's got a brand new film, The Invite. It also stars Edward Norton, Penelope Cruz and Seth Rogen. Mm-hmm. She directed it as well as starred in it. And, of course, she's on the publicity trail. And the inevitable happens. They don't just want to ask about the film. They're asking about a lot of other things.
0: Here we go.
1: I am a big fan of Jason Sudeikis.
0: Yeah.
1: But also a fan of hers. That's fine. I mean, I know they're not together anymore. But she was very honest in this interview. And she actually says that this is part of why she wanted to make this film in particular, is that there was kind of a moment where she realised the marriage to Jason was over. I'll let her tell the story.
3: We were driving home from my birthday party my friends had, and I said, did you give me a birthday present? And he said, what would I get you, Olivia? I don't know you. And he wasn't wrong. We didn't know each other anymore. And this is the thing that made me want to make this movie, because you can get to a place in a relationship where you stop engaging in the knowing of each other, in the curiosity about each other, and you find yourself in a place where you're like, I don't even know you.
0: Well, that's a big line to come out with. I don't know you anymore.
2: Wasn't Harry Styles involved during the marriage?
1: Well, that's not what we're talking about. And I don't think I think that's what the press would like us to believe, because it makes it more scandalous. They did date for 2 years, I think 2020 to 2022 or something like that.
2: Okay, but was the relationship already over? I can understand.
1: Absolutely. It always is.
0: This article says Harry was actually in the back seat of the car at that stage, hiding under one of the seats.
1: He was like, I know what I would have got her, that kind of thing.
4: And get her a club locker. She loves flowers.
0: Get her a voucher for Lululemon.
1: Can I talk about Harry Styles? Well, I don't even have to, because she then spoke about it. And a very interesting thing to consider, the insight she gave to her relationship with Harry.
3: We existed in this like little bubble, and the judgment never really like got into that bubble, which was a miracle and a real testament to us like making that happen. I think that people were mad. It's almost like the happiness made them mad. Like I would like go to his shows and dance, and people were like, good she.
1: Yeah. Let's be honest. I think there were a lot of people highly critical of the woman who was slightly older and had the man that everybody wanted.
2: Well, this is the thing. Like, I mean, it would be the only, like, there has to, the only deficiency that Harry Styles would have, wouldn't it? Like, I mean, physically, and we know that he's a great guy.
0: Affection.
2: But, you know, if you're going out with Harry Styles, your relationship is under the microscope the whole time. Plus, you've got fans of his that grew up with him just constantly having a go at
0: you. Yeah, but you've got all those mums thinking, well, I am in with a shot.
1: What does that mean?
0: Well, just because she was an older woman. Can I ask, why did Harry and Olivia Wilde break up?
1: Why wouldn't the older woman have a shot anyway, regardless of whether Olivia Wilde dated him?
0: People date around their same age.
1: Beg your pardon?
0: Normally people date around the same age.
2: Now you changed it? Normally or
1: usually?
0: Traditionally.
1: Not traditionally.
0: Yes, traditionally. We spoke about this the other day on the show, that the perfect age difference was around 3 years.
2: Yeah. But
0: I mean, there's no rules, Kate.
2: That is the perfect age difference, but it's not
0: no
2: like
0: rules,
2: that.
0: Mate. There's no rules. There's no normals. There's no rules. You know what I'm like? I'm fluid, man. I'm moving with the times.
1: No, you are far from fluid.
0: Full of fluid. Full of hot fluid.
1: Yeah, mucus, I call it.
2: Same on a trampoline. What are you talking about? There's fluid everywhere.
0: No, there's not.
1: Can we play Mind the Gap in a minute?
0: Yes, let's do that after the news. Plus, we've also got tickets to Niall Horan. You can see him live.
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25: Good afternoon. There's a collision on the Tullamarine Freeway heading citybound at English Street with one lane out of action. A collision on the Western Freeway heading outbound before Ferris Road delays back to Leakes Road. We've got crews at a crash scene in Brighton on the Nepean Highway heading outbound before Garden Vale Road. And avoid the Monash Freeway for your drive home this afternoon with a truck rollover closing two lanes after Huntingdale Road. Delays are now 90 minutes and back to the Balti Bridge. Jump onto the Princess Highway instead. IGA's Market Day is tomorrow. 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Tomorrow only at IGA. Down to 11 degrees overnight, a rainy 15 tomorrow, 17 degrees now on Melbourne's Nova 100.
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26: Good afternoon, I'm Michelle Stevenson. The Albanese government says changes to tax policy are always contentious as it winds back some of its proposed changes. Businesses with a turnover of up to $10 million will now be able to access the 50% capital gains tax discount. There'll also be greater concessions for startup businesses, and the proposed 30% tax on trusts will be scrapped. Treasurer Jim Chalmers adding that tax reform is always difficult.
27: There's never a unanimous view about economic reform and particularly about tax reform. It's always contested. It's always contentious, but it will be worth it.
26: Experts warn Australia's housing crunch is deepening following the release of the latest migration data. More than 400,000 people were added to the population last year, but builders fell about 50,000 homes short of what's needed. The Housing Industry Association warns that unless more homes are built, renters and buyers can expect ongoing pressure from rising rents and property prices. Victoria's government admits the crime rate is still unacceptably high despite new data showing a drop in offending. For the first time in almost 4 years, Victoria's recorded a decrease in crime, down 0.2%. Well, HSBC has taken full responsibility over failures in protecting its Aussie customers from scams. The banking giant is making a joint request with the corporate regulator to have a $35 million penalty approved by the federal court. And Demi Lovato has been spotted at Ariana Grande's Eternal Sunshine Tour in LA. The two friends go way back, even co-loving on one of Lovato's singles, Met Him Last Night in 2021. Now let's see what's happening on Nine News.
28: Thanks, Michelle. 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
1: Driving you home.
3: Give it to me.
0: Come on, you're stuck in traffic. I know it's frustrating. You're trying to get home. Just know that tomorrow is Friday. Yeah. We're going to be with you for the next hour, guys. We've got you, Australia. Don't worry about that. Coming up, we want to know who ruined your honeymoon.
4: The person you married, I would imagine.
0: Probably.
5: 13-24-10, on your honeymoon, did somebody else arrive and ruin that honeymoon, whether it was a friend or something happened on your honeymoon? I've got a wild story from a guy that I met who's in construction about a honeymoon that's going to blow your mind. But who ruined yours? 13-24-10, we'll get you on next. Ariana Grande, now Mind the Gap. Next.

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0: Fisher. Tones and I. Fisher actually joins us on the show next week, which is going to be awesome. But he also plays the garden gnome in Toy Story 5.
1: I mean, how do you get that gig? That is so great.
0: I know. Well, do they just call you out of the blue?
2: They go through management. You talk about it, find out what your fee is, and then you go, bang.
0: Thank you for filling that in.
1: You wouldn't want to miss that email, would you?
0: Fisher, this time next week.
1: Have you guys seen the film Obsession?
0: Maybe. What's it about?
2: Who's in it?
1: I don't know exactly, but I'm seeing it everywhere, and I've had so many people go, have you seen that film? Have you seen that film? I think it's about obsession. I think someone becomes obsessed with somebody else. I have to go and see it, right?
2: Okay.
1: But it's there are these films, I think that film and something called Backrooms.
0: Yeah, Backroom.
2: Backrooms.
0: Kids can't wait to see that. They're listening to all the music. I think it's out now, is it?
1: But isn't it a psychological thriller?
0: But it stems from a game, and they've made a couple of... There was like YouTube clips of it for ages.
2: No, it stems from a short
0: film.
2: There was a short film made years ago that became quite cult, and now they've turned it into a motion picture.
1: But what's the rating on it? Your kids are 10.
0: It's scary. The trailer's awesome.
1: Yeah. Anyway.
3: It's rated R, in case you're wondering.
1: Yeah, we need to talk about that. I don't think you should take the children to go and see that.
0: We just listen to the Backrooms music at home.
2: Don't take them to Toy Story. They haven't seen one yet, but take them to Backrooms.
0: Backrooms sounds perfect.
1: No, I want to talk about this because these kind of films and, psychological thrillers / horror films, like those really nasty, gory films, because there's plenty of gore in Obsession as well. Generation Z or Z, they're loving those films and they head off to see them and they're not that frightening because what they're saying is that they have had to put up with a great deal anyway, that a horror film just isn't what it used to be when you actually have to deal with the challenges and maybe not the blood and guts, but the challenges of everyday life.
2: I agree with you, Kate. It's not the same. My two boys watch horror movies all the time and at first I was freaking out because Freddy Krueger ruled my life for about 6 months.
1: Yeah.
0: Chucky.
2: No one could go to sleep because everyone thought Freddy would rock up in your dreams.
0: So why has it diluted it for the kids?
1: Well, I think...
0: Scary shows on YouTube.
1: Two reasons, and I think what maybe Fitz is saying is that in the old days, when you met Freddy Krueger or you saw him on the big screen... He was like the one thing you'd seen.
0: Yeah.
1: It really stood out. Oh. It really affected you. But maybe we are so it's diluted because depending on what's on your feed, I mean, people are watching things they shouldn't be watching. They're being exposed to things that are scary on a daily basis, but not just the blood and gore of things, but they've listed here. Things like the 2008 financial crisis could be more scary than a horror film itself. I'm not even joking. I'm not saying I agree with this, but what they're saying is Gen Z...
0: He started to see the share price fall.
1: Yeah, The Ring is not that scary anymore when you've lived through the pandemic. I mean,
2: are we watching a horror movie now with who could be our next Prime Minister?
0: Well, and that's a scary, scary movie, I would have thought, to see who could end up in control of the country.
2: I mean, it's great for content.
0: You know, but plays well for us.
2: Don't know if it's good for the country.
0: I hated scary films growing up.
1: Yeah, I'm not a big fan, although I have to... I think it was Dolls, when the porcelain dolls came alive and killed the people in the house. But
0: the idea of someone when they go and look under a cupboard or a bed or something and you know that there's something under there.
1: Well, that's why that Stephen King, was it It?
0: Well,
1: it
0: or
1: the,
0: yeah,
1: yeah the clowns well, and stuff.
2: He had Pet Cemetery as well, where if you buried your pet, it would come back alive, but it was evil. And
0: that's
2: remember
0: right.
2: that the family
1: it's so
2: lost
1: basic.
2: The family lost their little child, and so they buried the child, and the child came back evil
0: as a pet.
2: Pet Cemetery, though. Like I remember when we lost Fluffy at home, and Dad buried Fluffy in a shallow grave because he was so lazy. Yeah. Kate. And the next day we had a huge storm in Adelaide.
1: Oh, no.
2: And Holly and I came home from school, and half of Fluffy's head, you could see its skull and its teeth sticking out of them.
0: So you thought it was coming back to life?
2: I thought it was Pet Sematary.
0: Oh, my God.
2: But Dad just didn't bury Fluffy good enough.
0: So he's had a lazy dad and a dad with a bit of erosion.
2: We had a decomposing cat there for six months because Dad was too lazy to go down a bit deeper.
0: That's really scary.
1: See what I mean?
0: Yeah.
1: The 80s were scary after all.
0: Oh, my God. Okay, Niall Horan tickets, they're not scary, guys. There's nothing at Niall Horan that's going to scare you. Unless you're going with Kate. Give us a call, 13 24 10. If you want tickets, you can see him live.
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5: Nova 100. Still got a truck rollover being cleared on the Monash Freeway heading outbound up the Huntingdale Road. Two lanes are out of action with three open and speeds are down to 40. Those delays are back onto the Westgate Freeway. Jump on to the Princess Highway instead. A collision on the Western Freeway outbound before Ferris Road has speeds at 40. A crash in Hawthorne on Riversdale Road outbound at Power Street. One lane is closed and heavy delays back to Park Grove. And we've got a crash in Werribee on Shores Road near Tarnate Road. 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Investing carries risk. Down to 11 degrees overnight, a rainy 15 tomorrow, 16 now on Melbourne's Day for 100.
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2: He's a great dresser as well, Style Horan.
1: Oh, that is...
0: But I am, at one stage, he was having too many beers. And I said, mate, you're drinking too much. He said, no, I'm not in denial, Horan.
2: Oh, that's not bad.
1: No, and I don't have one. Yeah. I think we should just
2: I write down Niall Horan information and then I store it away, Kate. File Horan.
0: Oh, that's good.
2: Tom, have you got one?
3: Well, whenever I see him in the street, he's so friendly and I like to call him Smile Horan.
0: That's good.
2: Really great. Kate, we're going to go to a caller, give away a double liter Niles tour.
1: No, when we come back.
2: You've got to have one. You've got 1 minute.
1: No.
2: Marguerite, you got it. Oh, my God. Well done. Marguerite, who is the other ticket for? Who are you taking with you?
33: Well, I thought originally I'd take either my husband or son, but you know what? I think my girlfriend would really like to come with me.
0: Oh, how good is that?
2: That's great, Marguerite.
0: Marguerite, do you have any puns you'd like to add into Niall Horan's name?
33: Can't think of any at the moment.
0: On the old radio dial.
1: No, great. You're getting as involved in this game as I am,
0: what
1: Marguerite.
0: You got, Kate?
2: These are making me sick. I want to vomit. Bile Horan.
1: Oh, that was my one.
0: Well, why didn't you say it? What have you got? Here we go. Drum roll,
2: drum
0: please.
2: Drum roll,
0: please.
2: And a drone.
1: Oh, my goodness. He's broken so many girls' hearts. Mm. We should be putting him on trial, Horan.
2: Oh! You're on the podium.
0: Yeah. Oh, my God.
1: Under pressure.
0: That was really good. Bile Horan. Bile Horan.
1: Okay.
2: I just did
0: one too many. No, Bile is what I said goodbye as in. Don't worry about it.

0: Oh, my
1: so
0: God.
1: That was the
0: Can
1: wine
0: we never,
1: bra.
0: Ever, ever do anything like that?
2: Please.
1: But this is the new... So they've invented a fake iPhone... That is your hip flask,
0: yeah.
1: And people at the World Cup have been taking it in because no one's checking your phone. So this is your. There's the iPhone,
0: yeah.
1: And on top you press a button. The nozzle comes up, and there's your lid at the top, and then you can pour your tequila. The Mexicans are pouring their tequila into a cup.
2: You're not getting much out of them. An iPhone size.
1: Well,
2: hip flask. Oh, you could just go without it. But
1: that's
2: have a few beforehand.
1: Do you know how much it is? It's 32. Australian dollars to get a beer at the World Cup.
2: Is it really?
0: No way, is it?
1: 32 Australian dollars.
2: I mean, one of the first apps that I think might have even been an Aussie guy who made quite a bit of coin off it.
0: Mm.
2: Remember the app with your iPhone and it had a beer glass on it and you'd tilt it like you were pouring the beer into your mouth?
1: So much fun.
2: Have a look at this, guys.
0: Far
2: and
0: out.
2: Then, you know,
0: wow.
1: Well, that was like
2: still
1: the
2: funny.
1: App.
2: I've still got it.
1: Remember the shaver app and it sounded like you had the shaver on?
2: That's
1: and
2: right.
1: Up behind someone, and
2: yeah.
0: Oh,
2: Tommy, you had
0: man.
2: The one. Where
0: well, how did I miss all these?
1: Oh,
0: because
1: no.
0: I'm feeling like I haven't
2: yeah,
0: lived.
2: You haven't lived. Tommy had one where you turn it upside down and the girl's underwear fall.
1: Oh, that.
2: Do you remember that one?
1: That is
2: that was unbelievable. Or was that called More Mandy or something?
1: Well, it's so it there is, would be. There's so many
2: what
1: different hip flasks
2: so
1: out
2: funny.
1: There. What a wonderful world that we live in.
2: How good is that?
3: Is the World Cup update done?
2: Yeah.
0: Was that about soccer? Was it?
1: And England won.
2: Yeah.
1: And Australia plays Saturday morning at 5 a.m. on SBS.
2: It is 5 a.m. Saturday morning, isn't it?
1: Yep.
2: Yeah. Okay. That's going to be amazing. Especially, I would love to beat the Yanks. There's been much smart talk from that side of the fence. Wouldn't it be glorious?
0: Yeah, it would be fantastic.
2: Thank you so much for your support.
1: Well done.
0: Stop listening.
2: Tomorrow, guys, two massive holidays.
0: Oh, we do have two big holidays.
2: Yes, we do. One to Seoul, Korea, and the other, a cruise to Early Beach.
1: What? That's a fair bit, Tom.
2: Do you know what's better than all of that?
1: Yeah.
2: Riddle time.
1: Oh,
0: no.
1: I mean,
0: it depends.
1: I'd rather go to Seoul, to be honest
0: really
1: with you.
0: It really depends. No, I do.
2: What? Sorry, I think you said Seoul.
1: I'd rather go to Seoul.
2: Yes,
1: I said.
2: Yes.
1: That's what he said.
2: No, okay.
0: That's
2: sorry,
0: not what,
2: just I heard
0: what did you
2: when
0: say?
2: You said it. I heard.
1: Surprise, Tommy. That is not a holiday. That's not a holiday I want to go on. That's for sure.
2: But I hear from you most days, mate.
1: Oh my gosh.
2: Uh-huh. What's second prize?
1: Don't pack your suitcase.
2: Jesus.
1: Hey, enjoy the rest. The Spicy Subway show's up next with Joel, Ricky Lee and Tim's after that.
0: I don't want to be cancelled because of you, Tom.
1: No, that's a really good point. Speak to you tomorrow. Bye!
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25: We've got a collision on the Pakenham Bypass heading outbound before Cadinia Road, a collision in Werribee on Shores Road near Tarneed Road, a truck rollover on the Monash Freeway heading outbound after Huntingdale Road has two lanes closed, speeds are at 40 and delays back into the Burnley Tunnel. You can take the Princess Highway instead. Barrier repairs on the Ring Road L turnabout on the Princess Freeway ramp. One lane is closed with speeds at 40 and those delays back onto the Deer Park Bypass. Enjoy a luxury island getaway on a budget in Malaysia. 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Down to 11 degrees overnight, a rainy 15 tomorrow, 16 degrees now on Melbourne's Nova 100.
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27: Hello, I'm
0: Michelle Stevenson. Well, the PM insists his government hasn't backflipped on its tax reforms. Despite unveiling a range of carve-outs, businesses with a turnover up to $10 million will still be able to access the 50% capital gains tax discount, and there will be further concessions for startups, while the 30% tax rate for trusts will be scrapped altogether. Anthony Albanese says the changes are fair and come after a consultation period.
1: Genuine reform is often difficult, but it's the right thing to do, done for the right reasons, in order to give Australian workers a tax cut, in order to make sure that more Australians can get into their first home.
0: The PM, meantime, has welcomed the signing of a memorandum of understanding between the US and Iran, but says there's more work to do. The document reiterates Tehran's commitment to not produce or develop nuclear weapons. Migration has fallen to its lowest levels since the pandemic. New Bureau of Statistics data shows Australia's population added around 301,000 extra people in 2025. The reduction puts Labor on track to meet its goal of close to 295,000 new permanent arrivals this financial year. Well, HSBC has taken full responsibility for its failure to adequately protect its Australian customers from scams. The corporate watchdog says fraudsters collectively stole around $23 million from the banking giant's customers over a four-year period. And Nicole Kidman has apparently been enjoying a secret romance for months. The Aussie star, who recently separated from hubby Keith Urban, said to be dating a high-profile businessman. Now let's see what's happening on Nine News.
2: Thanks, Michelle. Hello, I'm Tom Steinford. How could this happen? An elderly man bashed black and blue by another dementia patient.
3: There are terrible injuries to the man involved.
2: Victoria's crime rate falls, but cold comfort for terrified victims.
4: There is still a lot of work to be done.
2: And the US town painted green and gold for the Socceroos.
24: I think we've turned a lot of US fans into Australia fans.
2: Don't worry, you haven't missed the news. You can start over on Nine Now.
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26: 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I'm Joel Creasy, joining you for your dinner time, and I have my Subway 6-inch, so let's tuck in. I went with a new peri-peri style chicken tonight, and excellent protein, veg, everything I need. Coming up today, she needs no introduction. Kylie Minogue will be joining me. I love chatting to any Minogue, be it a distant relative, I will take it. But I have the matriarch Kylie joining me. Let's dive into that up next.

0: gate.
1: Well, I say in the documentary it was like around 1989, 90. You know, way before the Pink Pound or any of that stuff. So it was a truly genuine, organic coming together. Yeah, it was my manager at the time said, oh, there's a Kylie show on.
0: I've been to several Bar Kylie nights.
1: Yes. So it kind of grew from there and, you know, appeared at Mardi Gras. My sister talks about there's so much in this documentary. I need to watch it again.
0: I know.
1: All of it. When my sister's saying, oh, yeah, Mom and Dad, when we took you down to Mardi Gras in whatever it was, 1998 or something. My mom came on tour with me a lot, so she pretty much has seen everything. But, you know, my dad, amongst the mayhem of Mardi Gras back in the day, kind of way less organized than it would be today.
0: Yeah, it's amazing. And seeing your dad say, your mum say, oh, imagine if your dad saw this. I love, because it's just
1: so relatable.
0: Oh,
1: that's one of my favourite moments. Yes, it's, again, back in the day, like someone had to, this is for the Better the Devil You Know video.
0: Yeah.
1: We were on tour and someone got the VHS. Someone had to go and get the VHS. There had to be a VHS player in the bus, which there was, so everyone's crowded around. Here comes the guy with the VHS. So we watched it. Yeah, there's this beautiful shot where it kind of goes to my makeup artist, hair and makeup artist at the time. He's like, oh, it's amazing. It's going to be banned. Because that was like, it's going to be banned. A bit tongue in cheek. But then my manager like, it's perfect. They're going to hate it. Because I was so used to being just, you know.
0: Yeah.
1: And it goes to my assistant at the time. She's like, oh, I can't remember what she says. And it pans to my mum going, what's your dad going to say? The laughter is so, like, it's so amazing. It's one of my favourite bits of film.
2: Ooh, that's spicy.
0: Well, that's it for me. Take it away, Ricky Lee and Tim. I will see you tomorrow.
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4: 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You can't beat local. Still got a truck rollover being cleared on the Monash Freeway heading outbound after Huntingdale Road. Two lanes are closed and delays are back onto the Westgate Freeway. A collision on the Ring Road L turnabout after Keilor Park Drive has two lanes closed and a collision on the Pakenham Bypass outbound before Gardinia Road. Reduce the duration of your cold this winter. 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Down to 11 degrees overnight, a rainy 15 tomorrow, 17 now on Melbourne's Nova 100.
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13: Ricky Lee and Tim.
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18: Welcome to Thursday evening. I don't know what time it is. We've started a bit late again, but that's okay. We're here in your ears.
13: We're always around. We're like a good wing attack. We're here if you need. You know what I mean?
18: Oh, netball.
13: Yep.
18: Have they done anything about the backboard yet?
13: No, we're not going to have a backboard because you don't need it.
18: It does really well for the basketballers.
13: No, because it's all about the precision of it getting in the net.
18: True. Okay. All right. Well, we've got stuff for you in the net. Nothing but net.
13: I would love to play netball with you. I would smoke you.
18: Okay, sure.
13: You'd run around like a crazy guy.
18: I'd look good in the bib.
13: I'd just be like the big islander that stops you in your tracks.
18: I didn't think this was state of origin. This is netball. Very soon. Look, speaking of sport, we're so sport, this show. Like, really stick with us. Because we're going to talk about the FIFA hydration break.
13: Oh, I thought you were going to talk about the Queensland state of origin win last night.
18: No. No, I'm not going to talk about that.
13: You're not going to talk about that? Why?
18: No, we're going to talk about hydration and get the vibe from one of our mates, Pete Stefanovic, who's on the ground in the USA as well. Plus, Sienna Spiro tickets. But next, Pauline Hanson has said that she doesn't want the SBS.
19: There's no need for it anymore.
18: Yeah. So we want to know what there's no need for anymore. After this, it's Niall Horan. Tastes so good. He's here next.

0: Taylor Swift, Elizabeth Taylor tonight here on Nova. It is Ricky Lee and Tim very soon. The loveliest man in news, Michael Usher, is here to take you on a quick trip.
1: So hard.
0: And also, you got away with something, I think, on air on Monday, and I'm going to hold you to it. You did something strange in the nude. We'll talk about that in a sec.
1: Oh, you're going to bring that up. Awesome.
0: But
1: thanks.
0: Now, it's all about the World Cup in the US,
2: Mandatory hydration breaks. It really does break up the momentum of a game. It's currently 22 degrees.
1: Why did they bring
2: playing,
1: it in?
2: Oh, because they, you know, they just wanted to make sure they're players were hydrated, I suppose. But yeah, like it's it really breaks things up. But they're playing in an air-conditioned stadium. And it's 22 degrees.
0: I know this is not going to be a popular opinion, but soccer's a bit soft, isn't it? Like you watched Origin last night and you're like, soccer's a bit soft. These hydration breaks are brand new. They've been introduced by FIFA.
1: Which is, it's super strange.
0: Have you heard of this before, Linda?
3: FIFA sold their soul. It's nothing to do with hydration for players. It's to do with commercial breaks.
1: There we go.
0: Now, our Dan, in charge of all the audio, just said to me the same thing, and he's a little soccer softy himself.
1: And he also yelled, soccer's not soft. Sorry, not sorry.
3: On that note, Tim, you get out there and do it, and we'll see.
1: Yes, Linda!
0: Well, I don't have to use my hands, so that's pretty easy.
1: I would love to
0: run around
1: see
0: with
1: you
0: my
1: try.
0: Hands in my pockets.
1: I mean, you know, after your little gym stint last week, we could get you out on a.
0: Look, I know I'm not tough. I just know what I like to watch.
1: And one thing you're really good at is having an opinion.
0: Yeah, Catherine.
4: How are you guys?
1: Very good, thank you. What do you think? Do you think soccer's soft?
4: Absolutely. Back in the 80s, we went to school without a drink bottle. Come on.
0: Yeah, exactly.
1: So true. We just sculled out of the bubbler.
0: My dad used to say when he used to work with apprentices, he's like, if they're thirsty, just whack the hose in your mouth.
4: Exactly. They get paid enough money, they should just suck it up and just, it's ridiculous.
0: And we have people running out onto the ground with like drink bottles. Like, I'm not saying don't hydrate. I'm just saying 20 minutes off to have a hydration break.
1: Of course they hydrate.
4: That's out of control.
1: And shouldn't it be up to them to do that? But it's really not about hydration. It's about the ads. It's about the money.
0: Are you allowed to use your hands when the drink bottle comes?
1: No, you just got to open your mouth.
0: Anyway, I think we've got Harry Kuehl on the show tomorrow, so let's pretend I didn't say any of this.
1: Oh, you really?
0: No,
1: really?
0: No,
1: are you
0: I'm
1: sure?
0: Just saying. I'm just saying.
1: I might bring it up.
0: For our audience now, this is our little secret, and when Harry Kuehl's on the show tomorrow.
1: You teach your kids you're not allowed to keep secrets, you know? You're not allowed to do that.
0: Some secrets are fine if they're going to hurt Harry Kuehl.
1: Okay. You don't want to hurt his feelings.
0: No.
1: Harry
0: Kuehl. That's the best song I've ever heard. Pete Stefanovic is fresh from his hydration break.
5: Hey, Timmy, I tell you what, you and I have been to some gigs where the crowds have been absolutely mental before, but this is right up there. With a 75,000 capacity stadium with the roof closed. So it just, the acoustics were just bouncing from one wall to the next whenever England scored a goal. Yeah, it was quite an experience.
0: But you've been to like proper soccer matches in Europe and the UK and stuff like that. How are the American crowds? Like, I mean, you said it's big, but is it the same kind of grand?
5: No.
0: No.
1: No. Short answer, no. No.
5: They're trying, and it's funny with the chants that they're singing because, you know, they don't do it with the same kind of panache or humour than the English fans do, and that's kind of funny. But they're giving it a go. But they, to be fair, on their first game, they were getting quite into it, and I think we can expect the same when we play them. Whenever we play them,
0: Saturday morning our time.
5: Yeah.
2: Pete, I want to know who Pete was cheering for
5: today. Well, I mean, I've got half my family comes from England. But then half my family comes from the former Yugoslavia.
2: Mm.
5: So quite torn. Good question.
2: Yeah.
0: And not answered. Yeah. Also, just quickly, I spoke to your lovely wife, Sylvia Jeffries, the other day, and she was expecting you home Saturday, but that's not the case, is it?
5: Well, I mean, I might just sort of dispute this. Am I allowed to dispute this?
0: You can do whatever you want.
1: It depends on how much trouble you want to be in.
5: Yeah, exactly. Yeah, do you know, that's why.
2: My cro- that's,
5: the road I took as well.
2: My late Croatian grandmother, her favourite person on television was Peter Stefanovic. Very nice man.
0: Yeah.
2: Very nice man.
0: He is a very nice man.
2: She loved you.
0: We love you, mate. Thank you for chatting to us. Get home safe.
5: You're welcome. You're welcome.
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8: Good evening. A crash on the Ring Road Altitude Bound after Keilor Park Drive has two of the left-hand lanes out of action and speed set to 40 k's. A crash on the Pakenham Bypass outbound before Cardinia Road, that's in the left-hand lane. In Armidale, a multi-car collision and rollover on Dandenong Road outbound at Orong Road. Only the one lane getting through there. Best to use High Street or Melbourne Road to skip around. There's a crash in Werribee on Shores Road near Tarneit Road. Also in Tregonina on Hopkins Road northbound at Grand Boulevard. Unlock a Volkswagen deal this end of financial year, like the MY25 ID4 Pro from $59,990. 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Down to 11 tonight. Tomorrow showers, 15 the expected top. Right now in the city at 16 degrees on Melbourne's Nova 100.
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0: That is stupid song, Olivia Rodrigo. It feels weird saying stupid song.
1: It's like really not Australian a stupid accent, song. Accent. It's an amazing song, isn't it?
0: I know, it's going to be a cracking album.
1: Oh, I love her.
0: What is a cracking album? I haven't heard it all yet, but yeah.
1: Gotcha.
0: You know?
1: Go home and wrap your ears around it, Tim.
0: You know what I'm loving, though? Sienna Spiro is coming to Australia, bringing her My House Tour in January. Tickets on sale now. For details, head to frontiertouring.com. And we've got tickets to give away to you, Jackie. Congratulations.
2: Oh, you guys are the best. Thank you so much.
1: Congratulations. You're going to have the best time at the show. I love Sienna Spiro, don't you?
2: Oh, so do I, yeah.
0: Can I ask you a weird question, though, Jackie? Can I ask you a really strange question you weren't prepared for? What do you do in the nude?
2: Just the usual, you know, shower, mop the floor.
0: Exactly.
1: She mops the floor, nude too.
0: I think you've gotten away with this and I don't like it. On Monday,
1: okay,
0: we found the audio. On Monday, we were talking and this is what we heard.
3: So I did mop the floors fully clothed and then I kind of didn't finish the hallway and then I had had a few drinks by that stage and then I took my robe off and I mopped in the nude.
0: She mopped in the nude. Yes, you heard it right.
3: Well, at least you know I've got clean floors.
0: You are a strange person sometimes.
1: But I did the majority of it clothed. Well, not really clothed. I was wearing a robe and I was nude under it. But that's just my housewear. That's what I wear at home.
0: Nude under your robe even. Like, you've got to wear undies under your robe.
1: Why? I'm by
0: what if
1: myself.
0: It flips open.
1: Who's going to judge me?
0: I told you, because I went to Thailand
1: last
0: year. And
1: also, my robe comes down to my ankles.
0: And I had a little Thailand robe that I brought.
1: Thailand Tim. I saw some fun videos from that trip.
0: I was Thailand Tim for like 7 days. I had a shell necklace and everything.
1: You really did. Didn't you have a little sarong that you put on?
0: Well, that was for you. I did that as a joke. I bought a sarong and...
1: Were you nude under that sarong?
0: Yeah, for the photo.
1: See, you see? Why didn't you have undies on under your sarong?
0: Because it's the sarong way to wear a sarong with undies on.
1: Nice. But no, I didn't. So I mopped all of the floors in my robe and then I kind of left the hallways. And I did, my mum kind of does this all the time. She kind of half does a job and then comes back the next day and does it. And there's just like shit everywhere. Like everything is kind of half done.
0: Yeah.
1: And then, yeah, we were watching something. We were having fun. We were having a good day. We had some drinks and then I thought it would be funny to whip off my robe and mop. And it was.
0: Bron, what do you do nude, Bron?
4: I get up my digital scales and weigh myself in the hope that I'm going to be lighter.
1: No, but you have to do it nude and you have to do it when you first wake up after your morning wee. But then,
4: exactly, Ricky.
1: Yes.
4: And nothing wrong with a nude mop.
1: No, you know what I mean? And also, do you do what I do and do you find like the skinny area of the bathroom where you put the tiles where you're like, yes, I'm so thin.
4: Yeah, 100%.
0: What do you mean the skinny part of the bathroom?
1: There are some areas in the bathroom you can stand on it in all different parts and it says a different weight.
0: Are you serious?
1: So there's definitely, in every bathroom, there's a skinny part of the bathroom where you put the scales and you know I know exactly how to line it up and I'm like, look how thin I am today.
0: Mel, what are you doing nude, Mel?
5: So I sleep nude, but occasionally I also hang the clothes out nude.
1: Oh, hanging the clothes out nude. That's a new one. I like that.
0: Aruga.
5: It's freeing on a hot day.
1: Oh, yeah, it would be too. I love being nude.
0: I think it's different for a man. No one wants to see a man wandering around nude.
1: No.
0: But literally no one.
1: No, there's a lot going on.
0: We've got all our stuff hanging
1: also,
0: out.
1: Also, like, no one looks good lounging on the couch nude, but especially not a man.
0: I have a friend in Perth that sits on his couch nude. Whenever I sit on his couch, I'm like, you're on your couch nude. Anyway, all right, we've covered it off. Thank you for your call.
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36: Good evening. A crash on the Ring Road Altitude Bound after Keilor Park Drive has two of the left-hand lanes out of action and speed set to 40 km/h. A crash on the Pakenham Bypass outbound before Cardinia Road. That's in the left-hand lane. In Armidale, a multi-car collision and rollover on Dandenong Road outbound at Orong Road. Only the one lane getting through there. Best to use High Street or Malvern Road to skip around. There's a crash in Werribee on Shores Road near Tarneit Road. Also in Tregonina on Hopkins Road northbound at Grand Boulevard. Unlock a Volkswagen deal this end of financial year, like the MY25 ID4 Pro from $59,990 drive away. 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Down to 11 tonight, tomorrow showers, 15 the expected top. Right now in the city at 16 degrees on Melbourne's Nova 100.
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1: On the Monash Freeway, look out for an incident outbound after the Burnley Tunnel blocking the right-hand lane, bringing the speed limit down to 40 kilometres an hour. We have a crash on the Princes Freeway outbound at Corroit Creek Road, blocking the left-hand lane. On the Pakenham Bypass, a crash outbound before Cardinia Road, blocking the left-hand lane. Armdale Dandenong Road outbound at Orong Road, we have a serious crash. Only one lane is currently getting through. 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Always follow the directions for use. Showers tomorrow with tops of 15 degrees. Tonight it'll get down to 11. Right now it's 14 degrees on Melbourne's Nova 100.
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11: Joe, the only place to watch every AFL game of every round is live on Fox Footy, available on KO Sports. And I just sort of feel like the skipper of the Fox team, of course. I mean, is it obvious? Is it Howie? Is that right, Mark?
12: He's definitely in the leadership group.
11: I think he's skipper. You have to be skipper, don't you?
12: Okay.
13: Obviously, you thought you were talking to Gary Lyon.
11: I don't tell Gary Lyon we're having this conversation.
12: No, whatever you do. Howie, so a couple of big games of footy, especially for the Crows and Port on the weekend. And where do you sit with where they're at the moment?
13: Well, I was in Adelaide 2 weeks ago for the Thursday night game with the Crows, and then I was there working for the first time on Saturday on Fox for the Swans Port game with Kenny Hinckley. And Kenny, he's a star. Like, he is a TV star. He's probably going to go back to coaching. Not that I'd have a clue, but he's entertaining. He understands the game. So I've seen a lot of your sides. For me, seeing Adelaide the last 2 weeks in a row, Jordan Dawson is as playing as well as anyone in the competition. He has been extraordinary. Obviously, there's the backdrop of what's happened with his family, and he's been very honest about that and the fact that he's not always at the football club, but his footy is as good as anyone. I really feel that Adelaide are coming to top four areas. And Port, they were fantastic. So I've got them again on Saturday night. I had them against the Swans, but I got them against Collingwood. And they're starting to come along as well. Obviously, they're in more of a rebuilding phase. But if I was an Adelaide fan, I'd be really excited by what's happening.
11: Hey, Howie, before we let you go, where are we going to be watching the Socceroos this weekend?
13: Well, 5 a.m. She's pretty early kickoff against the Americans, but I've noticed a few of their pundits. I had Harry Kuehl on the Howie Games yesterday, and he's genuinely excited. Like, that is a rock star, old Harry Kuehl. Taking no prisoners with some of those comments coming out from America, and obviously the Turks are pretty much up and about. So they got sent packing 2-0, so it'll be an early start. But I did notice the third game against Paraguay is back to that middle of the day slot. So, you know, if we could snag a result against the Americans in Seattle, in America, against them, that'd be all time. But, yeah, I'm no football expert, but that's a good result. And I've seen the Socceroos having a World Cup to go up against a team. I think, what was it? Turkey was valued at €650 million, and we were valued at €70 million to send them back to Israel. Oh, outstanding.
11: Oh, I love those little stats like that. One more thing. Speaking of great combinations, what about this? You and the Chief, Jason Dunstall, this is the podcast we've been waiting for.
13: Yeah, so this is, it's on the Howie Games. It's called The Big Five. You can find it in the Howie Games feed. It's those things that we talk about as mates, as girlfriends in the pub, at the cafe. So we count down the big five. So the first one was sports movies, your best five sports movies. The current one is the greatest male sporting athlete of all time. Next Monday is dropping top five Australian songs. Chief's knowledge of music is extraordinary.
12: Yeah. Really?
13: We did old school TV shows. The shows he's pulling out, he's a lot older than me, the Chief, it must be fair. But if I had to say to you two, name your number one male, alive or dead, greatest athlete of all time, who are you going with?
11: Yeah, I am pretty hard on LeBron James, just in terms of, and it's not just what he's done, but also like the physics of the man. Like, it's just, he's a bloke who I reckon, if he was born to different sports,

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1: Nova's Jodie and Hazy.
2: Hazy, we've got to share something that Jodie told me this morning.
3: Don't you dare.
4: Oh, is it private?
3: Don't you dare.
2: You know when Lucy, you know when you guys say stuff off air and yeah. I just keep it in my little memory bank for on-air content?
4: Really?
2: It's one of those moments.
4: Do I need to play this button? It's playing. What do we got?
2: Sure
4: what do we got? What do we got?
2: Sure do. Go on, Jodie.
4: Say it. Open space. No. You know it's an open space. It's a very, very safe space. We won't take the piss out of you at all.
3: Better okay? not be the conversation than we had at around 5 a.m. this morning. It better not be what you're alluding to.
2: It sure is because you know what? I went. This is great. This needs to go on air. So I'm just doing it.
3: It didn't. It was private. It was confidential.
2: Fine. I'll say it. Jodie had a horny dream.
4: Did you? Wow. Is this where we play Guess Who Jodie Had a Horny Dream About?
3: Oh, yes. What are yes. you to just devise a new sort of on-air radio game, did
4: okay.
3: you?
4: Okay. Well, we'll just poke and prod until we get the answer, okay? Is it someone unusual or is it someone sort of stock standard?
3: A little bit. No, very left of centre.
4: Left of centre?
3: Yeah. Yep.
4: So it's not like your Chris Hemsworth or something like that?
3: It wasn't a Chris Hemsworth.
4: Okay. I got four guesses then. Okay, you ready? Ready? Tell me if I'm close. First up, Barnaby Joyce. Was it Barnaby? No?
3: No?
4: Wasn't Barnaby? Ah, damn it.
2: I don't okay. think anyone's into those teeth, dreams or not.
4: Okay. No. David Penberthy?
3: Oh, my no? God, no!
4: Ah, gosh, okay.
3: No, not Vince Pembo, because he is part of the Nova 5AA family.
4: Yeah, and he's sexy too.
3: Yeah.
4: So it makes sense. I've got two more. We'll stay on the David train. David Koch? Ah, damn it. Last one. And this is an unusual one, and a lot of people don't have these sex dreams at this point. Was it King Charles? Was it King Charles?
3: No, it wasn't.
4: Yeah, well, I'm out.
3: And now I've been backed into the most massive corner. I'm not telling you, Andrew. I told her. Mm-hmm. I mistakenly trusted her.
4: And definitely
2: I,
4: tell me.
2: And I said, did your thought, Hazy? I said, is it someone sexy? Out of all the people you could have picked, Chris Hemsworth. George Clooney, Jason Momoa, if you're into that kind of action stars
4: sure.
2: type of yeah. thing.
4: Aquaman. Yes.
2: Ryan Reynolds, Brad Pitt, any of those. And you said...
3: Falcon from The Inspired Unemployed.
4: What? So, Falcon?
3: So for those playing along at home, The Inspired Unemployed... two blokes, and they started out doing a heap of skits, and then they had a TV show, and this is a bit of Falcon. He was rapping on the project, of all things.
5: We're on the project. Yeah, it's good. I'm the Falcon, and I'm in the hood. You know what it is. You know I'm looking fly. For hell. Shorty, you're going to die.
4: Give me guesses for days. I'm not going down the Falcon path.
3: I have no idea where it came from.
4: So I don't think Falcon knows what he's got himself into here. Hang on a second.
3: Give us
4: as much detail as you can. How did Falcon pop up? And like, at what stage did you realize, like, this is bloody Falcon from your spine on a post?
3: So I was working on a golf course. Falcon was working on a golf course. And... he started flirting with me, typical Falcon.
4: That's classic Falcon, by the way.
3: And then at the end, and this is where it got really a little bit horny, he goes, can you be a part of our Inspired Unemployed sort of skit? And it just means we'll have to be in our bathers by a pool macking on.
4: Whoa!
3: And I was like, and I remember my dream thinking, hang on. Falcon know I'm married? Why is he hitting me up with this? But then I thought, well, Greggy would understand because it's all content, right? It's all social media content, so Greggy will be all right with it. So I went along with it. But then the weird twist is Falcon had a mouthful of chocolate.
4: It's more and more niche, doesn't it? The boys were sort of verging off into really niche, weird OnlyFans sort of categories.
3: Oh, man, what's that about?
4: Okay. And how was it, though? Did you was it a good dream?
3: I didn't mind it.
4: Like, did you wake up going, that was horrible? Did you wake up going, okay.
3: Mild arousal. Mild, yeah. I will say.
4: Also, sit on the sidelines there, Jack. It's Falcon's turn.
3: It wasn't the big redhead guy from that, or Dan Does Footy or something like that.
4: Dan Gorringe. Hey, Dan, you're next. You're next, big fella. Jodie and Hazy. In
0: the morning. Nova is your home. 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
3: $750 up for grabs this morning. Gone in 50 seconds. There it is. Automasters, big thanks. Get your details on the Nova Play. Take on the big fella. In saying that, he's in form.
4: He's
3: in very good form.
4: Doing very, very well. We don't want to talk him up too much because you know what happens. The ego. Nightmare.
3: No, I think he knows it. He knows it.
4: Okay.
5: I've won three in a row. So, yeah, you could say I am on a roll.
3: No.
4: Say good morning, Fitz, to Leslie from Aldinga Beach, down your way.
6: Good morning.
5: Oh, Leslie, geez, the beach. It's been freezing the last couple of weeks, hasn't it, Leslie?
6: Oh, my God. This morning was so hard to get out of bed.
5: Yeah, I know.
3: Is that never the other day of the year?
5: do you know what'll warm you up is $750. That's all. What do you need in your life at the moment, Leslie? Do you need something for yourself, a bit of fun money?
6: I need new tyres.
3: Oh, okay.
4: That's very unsexy, Leslie.
3: Yeah.
4: Very unsexy.
3: What sort of what tyres are we talking, Leslie? What have we got?
4: Toyos.
3: Some Falcon?
6: Toyota Corolla.
3: Oh,
4: yeah.
5: Toyota
4: Corolla.
5: Well, Automasters can help you out.
3: Yeah. Get the tire
6: that would be amazing.
3: Buy three, get one free,
4: you know. Yeah, so Falcons, you know.
3: Yeah.
4: All right, Leslie. Good tyre chat, guys. All right, let's launch into it. You just have to have the power at the end of the 60 seconds. You good to go?
6: Okay, yep.
4: All right, we're going to start with you. Leslie, who plays Shrek in Shrek?
6: Pass.
4: OBG Fitz, it was Mike Myers. Which
6: That's
4: streaming
6: right.
4: service is currently showing off campus?
5: Oh, Netflix?
4: Incorrect, Amazon. Leslie, back to you. What is Elvis's last name?
6: Presley.
4: Yes, true or false, Mercury is the closest planet to the sun.
6: False.
4: Incorrect, it's true. Fitz, over to you. On what reality TV show is Po Ling Yao a judge?
5: MasterChef.
4: Correct. What alcoholic drink is primarily made from juniper berries?
5: Juniper. Is it gin?
3: Yes. Oh, you'd know.
4: How many kilometres are in a mile to the nearest decimal?
5: Oh, God, I don't know. 1.3.
4: Incorrect, 1.6. Leslie, Zagreb is the capital of which Eastern European country?
6: Germany?
4: Fitzy, incorrect. Oh. Which song is
5: This is getting out of control.
3: This is unbelievable.
5: That's 2 days in a row. Oh, this is right to the wire. Oh. Gone in 50 seconds it's $1,000, everybody.
4: Leslie, well played. Did you see Lucy? Is it Zagreb?
7: I say Zagreb, but that is the capital of Croatia. Yes. Sorry, Leslie, you said Germany right there.
3: Leslie, the other thing you learn as well is just how humble and victory Fitzy is.
5: So, yeah. I'm so sorry, Leslie. Oh, I'm so sorry.
4: Well
5: for
4: played.
5: Everybody else, $1,000.
4: Woo!
3: Nice work. Hey, you want to take on Fitzy? Do you reckon you can beat him and score $1,000? So register your details for the Nova Play.
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0: Nathan, Nat and Sean. This is Nova.
10: Morning, everybody. Happy Friday.
11: Hey, good morning.
12: Good morning.
10: How good are Fridays? On the show today, we talk about Australia's favourite passwords and Sean will tell you his password.
11: Yeah. Well, you guessed it. Yeah. Which I thought was pretty interesting.
10: You know what?
12: Boobs with zeros.
10: It weren't hard.
11: Yeah, fair call. Family fallouts gets a bit of a run because we're talking about the Beckhams in this one's Joel.
12: Mm. Oh, my gosh. And I reckon they might be all in on it.
11: Yeah,
10: I love
11: that
10: theory.
11: Wouldn't surprise anybody.
10: Yeah, because they need the money.
12: Yeah, they're savvy. Yes, they do.
10: And what are you using AI for? We find out what not to use ChatGPT for, by the way. For

0: Nova.
1: Are we going to talk about the Beckhams?
2: Yes, we are.
3: Oh, my gosh. Brooklyn is doing my bloody head in.
2: Well, Joel, he's been recently starring in a DoorDash ad. Let's hear it first before we get on to
1: okay.
2: it. Here's Brooklyn.
4: You're probably wondering why I'm watching the FIFA World Cup 2026 from home. It's a long story.
3: Get a grip, Brooklyn. Get a grip. Who cares?
1: And then it says it's complicated.
3: It's complicated. I know. It's just seeing all these millionaires and billionaires fighting because he's... So Nicola Peltz, Brooklyn's wife, is the daughter of Nelson and Claudia Peltz. So Nelson is a big investment banker and a billionaire, and Claudia is a model. So, he's moved from one rich family to another.
1: Mm. So, God. I mean...
2: How's the circle?
1: Why not then? Know. Like, do you know what I mean?
2: Yeah, but...
3: I mean, you've got to find something to do, I guess.
2: No, you do.
1: The suggestion is that that Brooklyn's family don't like Nicola. Is that the issue? And so, Brooklyn has backed in his wife, essentially.
2: Yeah.
3: The whole story was Victoria and Brooklyn didn't get along, and then Victoria apparently made a bit of a show at the wedding. But when you're a Spice Girl,
1: dancing.
3: I think you can do what you want. Yeah.
2: And of course, this is according
1: what
2: to
1: you really,
2: the new
1: really
2: idea.
1: Want.
2: And,
3: yeah, you can zig a zig all day long. Yes, so, yeah, I know. Yeah, this is
2: sources are saying.
1: Yeah, sources are saying. That's right.
2: It is clear that they're not having a great time together.
1: No, there's a family feud, of course, we know that David had his star on the Hollywood Walk of Fame thing the other day, and Brooklyn wasn't a part of that. I don't know if he was invited or if he was expected to be there, but the fact that he wasn't there was the talkability around it. And you go, that kind of detracts from Sir David's big moment, right?
2: He's a sir,
1: yeah.
2: Jeez.
1: So, I mean, he got that because he queued up to see the Queen after she died, I think.
2: Anyway,
3: I digress. Live 24 hours, I'm sure he did. Because Brooklyn's the one, he's a bit of a, he calls himself a nutter in the kitchen. He had a cookbook which basically told you how to make like ice cubes and toast. And he also did a photography book, which I know you're quite into. Yeah.
1: It stank big time. His photos are terrible. And then he goes, here's a picture of elephants. I don't know, I just like it.
2: Are you serious?
1: Oh, yeah, it's famously awful.
2: Wow. Well,
1: and it's a famous example of nepotism. So just going, if he can have a photography book, then it's just because he's got rich parents, not because there is any grain of talent as a photographer.
2: God, I wonder if people bought that.
1: Yeah. They would have.
2: Wow.
3: Do you want me to do some field research? I'm going to be out in the in the Beckham part of the world.
2: Yes, please.
3: Next week for a wedding.
2: Do a drive-by.
3: In the Cotswolds. Yeah, I'll go check on Posh.
2: Yeah,
3: just check she's all right, see if she's okay. Mm. She's in black, hard to tell if she's in mourning or she's just, on
1: brand. Hard to tell if she's happy or not.
3: Yeah. I love her.
1: Look, we want to talk about, has there been a bit of a family fallout?
2: Yeah.
1: Is there somebody in the family that you don't talk to? And what did it stem from? Have you just given up? Is one side trying to reconcile?
2: Yeah, it's such an interesting concept because a lot of it's to do with partners.
1: Yeah. That's right.
2: Your mum and dad married someone you didn't like in the end, second marriage or something, or the daughter. Oh my god!
1: Is there not drama around the daughter's-in-law?
3: Yeah. All the time, or drama around the family WhatsApp chats? Because we have several in our family that you have to have different criteria to fit into.
1: And you're mostly not invited to them.
3: Well, I think I'm the admin of the most active one, but I don't.
1: No, as far as you know,
3: on my phone, as far as I know, that's what's concerning. Nathan, Matt, and Sean. Nova. Swedish pop music star. Hi, this is Zara Larsson. Zara Larsson is on her way to Australia for her first headline tour. The Midnight Sun Tour travels across the country this October. 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

0: on.
1: We wanted to talk about ChatGPT.
2: That's so hard to say.
1: And other AIs. I mean, I've got friends that are all over Claude.
2: Claude. Yes, Manus. Grok is another one.
3: Grok is the other one.
1: Yeah, there you go.
2: Oh, yeah, Grok is the Twitter X one.
1: Mm-hmm. Do you use it for anything, Sean?
3: Yes, occasionally I will just... Oh, no, I'll ask questions about sport just so I can find out how many titles someone's won.
1: Yes,
3: or whatever
1: yeah, good for that sort of thing when you're doing your research.
3: My daughter got pulled up at school one day and the teacher pulled her in because she thought, and Sunny swears to me that she did not do that, wrote, you know, an answer to a thing
1: and
3: to do with AI, and she said, I don't... Oh, she was really upset that she had written it herself.
1: Oh, yeah. But she just sounds all-knowing.
2: Or robotic.
3: Very robotic.
1: The M dash is what gives some people away. So there's a dash, like it's not like a hyphen, but in the AI uses a lot, and it's just a lot, like a long dash. And if you see a lot of long dashes in an essay thing, then that's a sure sign that it's AI.
3: Okay.
1: And a friend of mine is a university lecturer, and he said he's had essays where there were like five and six M dashes in their answer, and he's like, "Well, I know," but apparently, according to the university, that wasn't enough to breach them.
2: Oh, wow!
1: Are you joking?
3: Oh,
1: what do you have to do? That's crazy, isn't it?
2: My father just discovered AI because he sent a photo from the airport of him and mum and, you know, all like, you know, tarted up in, you know, like UK gear because that's where they're off to. And, you know, Chuka's MR because that's the wedding that we're going to.
3: Yeah.
2: But Dad had three arms.
1: Right.
2: He didn't
1: great
2: spot
1: work,
2: that.
1: Terry. Great work,
2: yeah.
1: Terry. She's not perfect, the old ChatGPT. I use it to plan holidays. I think I've talked about this to you guys before. But so, for example, I'm going to South Korea in a couple of weeks' time, and I've got three spare days in Seoul. And so I just asked ChatGPT where I should stay, what I organise a 3-day itinerary of what I, given that I like to do these sorts of things, and I'm going on my own, and this is what I want to do, and it's going to be hot. What should I do? And it just unbelievable. It plans everything to the minute. Eat here, do this, go there at this time of day because it's too hot to be outside. And it's extraordinary.
3: Did you do Gangnam Style?
1: How detailed it was. I was blown away.
3: That's really good.
1: But I do have a cautionary tale for you, particularly fellas. This one's for you. So a friend of mine, she discovered that her boyfriend of several years was cheating on her because she saw his AI history.
2: Okay.
1: In which he had posed to ChatGPT the question. He put in the attributes of her and also the attributes of another woman and asked ChatGPT to decide for him who he should pick.
2: What an idiot!
1: Given he'd been with my friend for more than 4 years. And he thought, also seeing this other girl from another country and thought that might be a great idea to decide.
3: But sometimes you need someone else to make the call for you.
2: I know. I thought emotion's the one thing that AI cannot really comprehend.
3: But then you can break.
2: Sounds like he can't either.
3: You can break down the pros and cons without leaning one side or the other.
2: Oh, Sean, I can do that myself with all my partners. Don't you worry. I've already got them broken down in my head.
1: You should be
2: one list is longer.
1: Taking emotion out of that decision. That's not, you know what I mean?
3: It shouldn't be broken down to a little. I don't disagree.
1: But also, maybe it shouldn't be a decision because you shouldn't be seeing two people at once.
2: Well, three,
1: I mean,
2: she's
1: fine if you've only been going out with them for a couple of weeks and you can't decide and you want to go exclusive one. But no, he'd moved in with this girl.
3: He'd moved in.
2: Oh, you sly dog.
1: He's since moved out again.
3: He's seen his IA.
1: AI.
3: AI.
1: Sean's just going to go and delete some things.
3: Holy hell.
1: It saves your history, just saying. So, girls, if you're wondering, check your ChatGPT history on your boyfriend's. I'm just saying that it might reveal things about them.
2: It has.
3: Want to see those things.
2: Yeah. It has been handy because I've been trying, it has been scanning furniture for me that I'm trying to sell and telling me, where I got it from and what the original price was.
1: Yeah, that's a great use for it.
0: 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Melbourne. 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

0: Nick, Lutzy and Susie O'Neill.
1: I'm not sure if anyone else watched the Media Press Club speech by Pauline Hanson.
2: That was bizarre. I wasn't watching it live.
3: My reminder went off on my phone because I didn't want to miss it.
1: I actually was interested in it because Pauline's never been a great orator. Has she? She's never been a great talker.
2: She sounds like she's going to break down at any second.
1: Yeah.
2: You know, I think of that nervousness about the way she speaks.
1: The quivering voice.
2: The quivering.
1: Hello, I'm Pauline. She doesn't have it as much.
2: Stephen Miles used to do that. I used to think he's about to cry every time you hear him speak.
1: Yeah.
2: It's the same with old mate, who's Pauline.
1: Pauline, yeah. Well, funnily enough, I was about to go to the hotel gym and the TV was on and I saw Pauline there. Up in she was look nice actually. In a, not that it matters what she's wearing. Obviously, I'm not going to talk about.
2: What was she wearing?
1: She was wearing a black and white sort of David Jones pattern.
3: she looks lovely.
1: Coat, no houndstooth coat.
3: Oh yes,
1: yeah, like down to the floor with some high heels and stuff. But and then I started getting mesmerised watching what she was going to say or how she was talking. I mean, she did read the whole speech. And just after I started watching it, a protest thing happened, like a bit of a Banksy.
3: Yeah, the banner came down.
1: Banner came down slowly.
2: It was Banksy-esque.
1: And it was like electronic. Like
3: it had to be an inside job because it came. Like someone had planted that there.
2: That would take a long time to rig up. You can't just jam it in there.
1: No, that would be planned. It was on the proper, just behind her on the stage.
2: Yeah.
1: And anyway, some people came out and started ripping it down. And then the guy that must sort of run the club, what is it? It's some media club? What is it specifically?
3: Press club.
1: Yeah. He's like, we don't do that here at the press club. But it's a couple of interesting points. When they sort of panned around, she was getting a lot of support, cheers and stuff, people in the audience. I don't know who's in the audience. Is it just press?
3: Well, it have to be her people, right?
1: If she's doing she must speech. Have planted some people.
3: Yeah.
1: But
2: it's supposed to be predominantly press, obviously.
1: Media. This is not her talking yesterday, but this is, you know, when you think of things that Pauline is known for, certain phrases, this song sums it up.
4: I don't like it. No, I don't. Nowhere near. I don't like it. I don't like anything.
3: Great song.
2: But I mean, I'm pretty sure that made the Triple J Hottest 100 one year.
3: I think it did, yeah.
1: It's been 30 years that she's been in politics.
2: Yeah.
1: So next year I think it's her 30th anniversary. And
3: she's been to prison too, hasn't she?
1: She's been to prison.
3: Yeah.
1: And they're asking her heaps of questions if she becomes Prime Minister, what she would do. And things. There's no chance.
3: What did she say?
1: Oh, it was really complicated. She gives it to the journalist though. What does she call one journalist? Oh,
2: I don't know. Can you believe that she? It's like
1: no,
2: 30
1: I cannot believe.
2: Years that Pamela Anderson.
1: Pauline Hanson. Pauline Hanson.
2: Well, that's absurd to me that Pamela Anderson would become Prime Minister as Pauline Hanson if you had to say that in 2026. Back in the day.
1: I know.
2: That Pauline Hanson could still be A, relevant in politics and B, potentially, I don't know whether she can be Prime Minister, but all those
3: she's
2: bloody,
3: gaining popularity.
2: Whatever they call those polls, she's polling very well.
1: Yeah, it blows my mind that she's still around and is,
2: relevant.
1: Relevant and things. But anyway.
2: I don't know what that says about the world, to be honest.
3: No, yeah, where we're at.
1: But I just like seeing her speak and then the questions, it's like a press conference, you know, but with Pauline Hanson and stuff. I couldn't drag myself away.
3: Well, yeah, because I was in the train wreck capabilities.
2: Yeah.
3: I was in the sauna and I get a text from Suze that comes on the iPhone. Is anyone else watching the Pauline Hanson press conference?
1: Did you see I deleted it?
2: I saw that because no one replied. I don't know where I was. I came back and saw a deleted message. I thought, what has she done?
3: She just regretted it so hard.
2: What is she regretting? Is she drunk? It was early afternoon.
1: No, it wasn't, but I'd said, what did I say? Is anyone watching Pauline Hanson press conference or whatever?
3: Just cricket.
1: Speech. And then I went, I can't write that. Deleted it.
0: Nick, Lutzy and Susie O'Neill. 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

0: Nick, Lutzie and Susie O'Neill.
1: We're talking your favourite toys.
2: Yeah, because Toy Story 5 comes out today and it got us thinking about what was your favourite toy growing up. I mean, we did go down a bit of a dark path about a sibling stealing your toys, but then we came back to your toy.
1: Did we?
2: True. Anyway, Elizabeth from Springfield. Is this a sibling rivalry or is this a toy favourite toy?
3: Well, yes, a bit of both, actually. Good morning. Now, a bit of background. My sister's 7 years older than me and very OCD perfectionist. So probably when I was about 3 or 4, she had this beautiful doll called Thumbelina, and she was just tiny, beautiful, you know, blonde hair. And I decided that I wanted to play with her one day, cut her hair off, cut her fingernails off, cut her toenails off. And my sister was beside herself. But I loved that doll till the end of my childhood. And I was just talking to the lady on the call, like the
1: producer,
3: reception.
1: Yeah.
3: And I went, oh my God, I'm Sid from Toy Story.
2: Which one?
3: I chopped the toy up.
1: I don't get the reference. He's the kid in Toy Story who's like the evil, like the,
2: oh, really?
1: Just the younger sibling who just destroys the toys.
3: He destroys the toys and makes them into different things.
1: He defaces them. Well, yeah.
4: And once, so once you cut its hair off, you then kidnapped that toy and you kept it for the rest of time.
3: I did.
2: And she didn't recognise it because it looks so different.
1: It looks so bad.
3: She didn't like it. No,
4: she didn't like it anymore.
2: That's pretty good. Have you still got
4: she
2: it?
4: Had no toes.
2: Have you still got it, Elizabeth?
3: Well, I don't, but I wish I did because I love that doll so much.
1: Yeah.
4: Sounds like it'd be in a horror film. Yeah. Sounds like a Chucky doll.
3: I'm a really nice lady, though.
2: Oh, you are.
1: Oh, I bet you are.
4: That's what I'd say if I was evil.
1: Carly out of Arana Hills. What's your toy growing up that you loved?
5: Morning, team. So, something must be saying about older sisters. My sister was 2 years older than me, and she had the tree house that you're talking about, Sue.
2: Oh, yeah.
5: And I loved it. And about 3 years ago, I was in Mr. Toys, and I saw it. I didn't have a granddaughter at the time. I was obsessed, and I bought it. And it's the same toy, but it has little animals with it this time.
2: Oh.
5: But it's identical. The only disappointing thing is my granddaughter's not rough with toys, but the little lift in the middle is broken at the moment.
2: Oh, the lift.
5: It's the lift.
2: Right.
5: But identical. The little, like, thing tree it sat in, the lift, the swing, the car, everything.
4: What do they retail for?
5: I think it was about, I thought about 100, but I think it was a bit under 100.
2: I should just buy another one.
1: Nah, it's a sentimental value.
2: Mine had a dog, Carly. Was there a little puppy dog with the family?
5: Well, you can buy all different parts to them now, and it's like little raccoons and foxes and toys. But they all have that little hole on the bottom. They clip on all the things.
2: Yeah.
5: No, it's identical. So good.
4: Is Fisher-Price still a thing?
1: Yeah, Fisher-Price still does toys.
5: Yeah, they are, but I don't think it's Fisher-Price.
2: Oh, I got that wrong.
4: Okay.
2: I get my facts wrong sometimes.
4: They probably got sold to, you know, someone. Yeah. Fisher-Price. Yeah. Kraft or something. You
2: know. Nestle.
4: Nestle. Some of those,
1: yeah. Shannon, good morning. What have you got for us? Favourite toys or is your sister a cow? Which one is it?
2: No, I didn't say that. It's paraphrasing me. I did not say that.
1: No, Sue's never said that. That's me. I'm being cheeky. Sorry.
2: Not helpful.
6: No. Well, I've got a story. Back in the 90s, I used to work for Toys R Us. And every year there'd be this one toy that everybody was obsessing over. And the worst year was the year the Tickle Me Elmos came out.
2: Yes.
6: And this was the days before internet. Yeah. So, like, if you wanted it, you had to queue up outside the store and then be full on.
4: Remember that?
6: Yes. Like, from the crack of dawn, there'd be a queue of people. Anyway, we'd pull out these Tickle Me Elmos, and all of a sudden, there would be this massive rush of grown adults and full-on stacks-on punch-ups.
2: Oh, God.
6: And there was one Tickle Me Elmo left, and these two grown men had a full-on punch up in the store.
4: It was out of control.
6: Tickle Me Elmo.
4: That's you remember that, Nick?
1: Well, I remember Jingle All the Way, the movie with Arnie, where they fight over the Christmas toy and the dads.
4: It was as bad as that. Tickle Me Elmo went absolutely chaotic.
6: Yes.
4: At Toys R Us.
2: Anyone still got one?
1: Yeah.
2: Does it still giggle? It giggled,
4: didn't it? Because batteries, right?
1: Yeah. Oh, that's funny. Grown men fighting over an elmo.
6: Police were involved.
2: Police?
6: Ambulance. Like, it was WWF over at Tickle Me Elmo.
1: Oh, that's so good.
2: That's funny.
1: That's very good.
4: Unreal.
2: I just want to track one down.
1: Yeah, it'd be good.
4: Tickle Me Elmo.
2: Lost interest.
1: I'm over it. anyway, coming up as well, we're wrapping up Origin, getting someone on, and we got Origin tickets to Game 3. First one's in town.
2: What?
1: Yes.
2: Now?
1: Not yet.
2: Soon.
1: Stick around, though.
4: But during the show today.
1: Don't flick the dial, because, yes, coming up at some stage.
4: What's flicking the dial mean? Sorry.
0: Nick Lutze and Susie O'Neill on Nova. Get jazzy. 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

0: Thanks for joining us. You're listening to Nova. It is Jace, Lauren and Clint with you.
1: I want to talk holidays because
2: I'm very
1: eager beaver to get over to Bali.
0: Oh, God, I wish I'm going. I wish they started today.
1: Oh, yeah, so do I. So where are you going? You're toddling off to...
0: The GC.
1: You're going to Queensland.
0: Get to see my sisters and...
1: Yeah. You're going to do some theme parks?
0: Yeah, we'll take... Like, Archie's a bit older now, so we might take him to Dreamworld.
2: Yeah, he'd love that. You could also go to State of Origin Game 3 in Brisbane.
0: Nah, I've done my one night out for the year.
1: Lauren, you're heading away too?
2: Yep.
1: You're going to... Enjoy the sights and sounds.
2: I'm going. Chase the sun like you, Clint.
1: Good on ya. So, Indonesia for me, Bali. Which is great. We were meant to be going for a wedding, but the wedding's not happening anymore. Anyway, that's a side story.
0: Oh.
2: No questions. He's taking no questions.
0: Oh. Is everyone still going?
2: Clint's going.
1: I'm going. Put it this way. Initially, we booked a villa, a really beautiful 9-bedroom villa.
0: We've had to...
1: I wouldn't say downgrade, but get a smaller villa.
2: Downsize
1: to a 5-bedroom villa. So I would say half of the people are still going to go.
2: Are they all couples and you, or are there some singles?
1: Mostly sort of a heavily single crowd.
2: In the house?
1: Four. Now, in Bali, there are a lot of optional extras you can get when it comes to all things. So if, getting out of the airport.
0: Oh, you need a driver.
1: You need a driver. But also, did you know you can get a...
2: Police escort.
1: Anyone can get a police escort for the right price.
2: The traffic moves for you.
0: That's crazy because we've done the...
2: What was supposed to take me 2 hours took 35 minutes.
0: And we've done the bribe thing where you can go online to a website, it's $50 US.
1: You can't say bribe. It's just a payment.
0: We've done the payment thing where you go on a website and then you bribe your way through the airport.
1: So there's that optional extra.
0: Yep.
1: I think, I don't know, about 500 or something like that.
2: I don't know.
1: To skip the... traffic lights and just
2: worth
1: go straight
2: every
1: to
2: cent.
1: Yeah, absolutely.
0: $500?
1: Yeah, about that, yeah.
2: Yeah, but you have
1: it's
2: we
1: worth
2: had
1: it.
2: Six Cop, people in
0: I'll
2: the car.
0: Sit, I'll sit in the bloody van.
1: Cops all the way. Don't stop. It's beautiful. The other fun things
2: you
1: I've discovered
2: five
1: is...
2: You would not sit in the van, by the way. Anyway, as you were.
1: In a villa, you can also get staff. And you can get...
2: Like cleaners?
0: Must be nice.
1: You can get like chefs.
2: Yeah, great.
1: Now...
2: What about a barman?
1: You can get a barman as well.
2: Cocktail
1: there's
2: waiter.
1: Like a, there's like a menu.
2: A menu?
0: Of people.
2: It's staff. A man menu.
1: Now, so we've decided to splash out for a couple of nights and get a chef,
2: awesome.
1: Which is great. But there was something else that caught our eye and we may well have booked this service in for a couple of afternoons between 2 and 4 p.m.
2: What do you think it would be?
0: Yoga instructor.
1: While we're sitting by the pool.
0: Because he's
2: or
0: all
2: masseuse.
0: About fitness. Yeah.
2: That would
0: the masseuse
2: great.
0: Roll in all the time. They rock up on the scooter with the little table. And
2: Yep. What'd you go with, Clint?
0: Bartender?
1: We got an acoustic guitarist. To come in and play us tunes by the pool between 2 and 4.
2: For the four of them.
1: Just the four of us.
0: As someone who will not allow, I don't allow music acts on this show to perform in the studio
2: because
0: I'm so uncomfortable sitting in front of them, popping my head as they play this.
1: Can you imagine me in the pool on my buddy Lilo?
2: With his bin tank.
1: As Katoot sings Shimmer by Fuel. Hey, Katoot, can you play K-San?
2: Just the four of them.
0: For how long a day?
2: Good on you, Katoot.
1: Well done.
0: What if he's bad?
1: It doesn't
2: what
1: matter.
2: What if like one of you goes to the bar, one goes for a snooze, one goes to the toilet, and it's just one person singing to one person?
1: Fantastic. Imagine that.
2: Does he take requests?
1: I should hope so. He might have one of those lists that you can tick and you just...
0: You're not taking the mickey.
2: No.
1: I'm not taking the mickey.
2: Have you heard a demo?
1: No.
3: This is Jace, Lauren and Clint.
2: Turn it up.
3: 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You know when life just needs a pause button? The emails, the bills, the same routine. Yeah.
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0: Melbourne traffic. Nova 100.
1: The Eastern Freeway will be closed in both directions between Chandler Highway and Tram Road from 10 p.m. tonight to 5 a.m. Monday. Significant delays expected. Search Big Build for more info. We have reports of a collision on the Western Freeway, citybound at Hopkins Road. There are delays back into Leakes Road. Otherwise, level crossing works continuing in Newport today. Maddox Road shut at the railway line. Take Millers Road or Melbourne Road instead. And repair works for the Ring Road Altona bound just near the Princess Freeway on ramp. Expect delays later this morning. Hurry, Domain's half-yearly sale is on now. Massive deals across lounges, dining, bedroom, furniture, mattresses, Manchester and homewares. Don't wait, get into Domain today. Showers headed for a top of 15. Right now it's 12 degrees on Melbourne's Nova 100.
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5: Whoa! Good morning and welcome to your Friday. Welcome to Pre-Drinks.
6: Welcome to your Friday.
5: Good morning, Clintos.
6: Said with a big smile on the face.
5: Friday.
6: Good morning. Good morning.
5: Bring it. What's on the cards for the weekend?
6: I'm having a really normal weekend. I'm not doing much.
5: No functions.
6: No functions. No. I've got a birthday tonight. I might nip across to.
5: Oh, yes. Yep.
6: Yeah.
5: Yep.
6: Someone in our production team having his birthday.
5: To be sure.
6: Are you going to drop in?
5: I'm going to try. I've got the in-laws in town.
6: Oh, you do too.
5: So, Granny Wendy's staying. We got
6: she's staying with you.
5: She is tonight.
6: Wow.
5: I saw her yesterday.
6: Wow.
5: You saw her
6: once.
5: Well, I picked her up.
6: Playing hide and seek or something.
5: I drove past at 20Ks, put the window down, went, "See you, Wendy's." No, she was at the shops with our four-year-old, so I picked them up.
6: Oh, that's nice.
5: Yeah, and then dropped her around to my sister-in-law's.
6: Both of them.
5: We're sharing.
6: Oh,
5: like
6: nice.
5: They take
6: your
5: family.
6: Co-parenting.
5: Get a notepad. I'll tell you how we look after the mother-in-law. You'll learn something. Hey, what's the news we're waking up to?
6: All right, well, some really troubling news because AFL great Tony Modra is right now fighting for life. 57 years of age, he is former Crow and Docker, of course, injured in what's been described as a freak truck accident in poor weather near his cattle farm south of Adelaide. So we send our best to the entire Modra family this morning. A 3.2 magnitude earthquake has been recorded in far west north New South Wales with parts of northern Victoria feeling some of the aftershocks as well. How about this? Rising beef costs and the cost of living has seen Macca's scrap the Angus burgers.
5: Whoa!
6: After 17 years of production, they are no longer.
5: 17 years?
6: Mm, yep, 17 years. They call it a little bit fancy, don't they?
5: Yeah, something like that.
6: A little bit fancy.
5: Remember they originally bought it out, they had like you build your own burger bar, they'd set up a whole restaurant.
6: That's right.
5: Yeah.
6: Yeah, I didn't know.
5: So that's it, this isn't like limited time they'll be back, they're gone.
6: They're done.
5: Right, okay, gotcha.
6: And one of your favourites, Travis Kelce.
5: Oh, I love him.
6: He's had a knees up. He's had a boys' night out in LA before he gets hitched,
5: of course, to
6: Taylor. Now, they're saying it's not officially a Bucks party, right? They've called it a bit after midnight, so it's clearly not a Bucks.
5: Right.
6: Because they would have been going all
5: yeah,
6: all
5: yeah, yeah. So they call it what, a little bit after midnight?
6: Yeah.
5: Well, that's soft.
6: Yeah, I know. And there was no exotic dancers.
5: And nor do you need exotic dancers.
6: No, but I just assumed he would be an exotic dancer kind of guy, no?
5: What? Why?
6: He just looks like it. No? Or no. What about his brother?
5: Oh, exotic dancer sort of guy, for sure. Hey, 13-24-10 is our number. If you're
6: Mr.
5: a pre-drinker.
6: Mr. Kelce.
5: Yell out for your glasses. Hey, what are you getting up to for the weekend, Melbourne?
6: Oh, good one.
5: Birthdays, anniversaries, weddings. What are you got on? Give us a call.

0: Good morning. That is Tay-Tay. This is Nova. You are on the air with Jace and Clint. We're doing pre-drinks. Lauren's going to join us this morning from 6. We got a big show coming up for a Friday, Clint. A lot of money to give away.
1: Yeah, we do. We're also going to be crossing to the Socceroos camp because the countdown is well and truly underway to Australia versus America.
0: America! Are we fudging this morning?
1: Fudge? No, no. That's our unofficial official correspondent. We're actually going inside the camp.
0: Oh, an official
1: to,
0: person.
1: To an official official.
0: Oh, okay.
1: Well, in fact, he's Harry Suter.
0: I would have led with
1: that probably. Yeah, Harry Suter. Yeah,
0: he's no
1: good.
0: Fudge.
1: He's but, good. Fudge is our guy on the outside.
0: Yeah,
1: who's giving us a bit of a few hints as to the colour and the movement and the vibe and the bars and the
0: bars. Yeah, Melbourne Tradie. We'll catch up with him on Monday for a wrap up. But 5 a.m. Sunday, she's going to be a big game.
1: Yeah, it's going to be going off.
0: That is on the way. Plus tickets to Niall Horan. It's all coming up after 6. But first, though, what are you doing for the weekend, Melbourne?
1: Let's ask you that exact question, Courtney. Hello, good morning, happy Friday.
2: Happy Friday.
0: Hello.
1: What's happening? What's your Saturday and Sunday entail?
2: Not much anymore. My plans got cancelled.
1: Why?
2: Because of all the rain we've had, we were meant to go to the motocross, but now it's not happening.
1: Tell us about the motocross.
0: Where did they do it?
1: Yeah.
2: In Tulane. Between
1: Heathcote
2: and Elmore.
1: Oh, nice. Central Victoria, beautiful part of the world.
0: You don't want the bike slipping off the ramp.
1: No, no, no. Mm-hmm. Okay, just do you ride or your partner or?
2: I ride, but I'm not very good. My partner races, though.
1: Okay.
0: Mm, right.
1: When you say you ride, do you go do the loop-de-loop?
0: Or are you on a sidecar?
2: No, I'm just on a bike on my own.
1: Okay.
0: Well, I'll tell you what. How about we send you the movies this weekend?
2: Yeah, that'd be awesome.
0: Go and check out Disclosure Day. Double Pass coming your way. We deserve to know. Classic Spielberg blockbuster. It is in cinemas now. You enjoy.
2: Thank you.
0: See ya. I used to love hooning around on the Pee-wee 50s.
1: No, I was never a motorbike guy.
0: Oh, really?
1: No. Nah.
0: But, like, you never had mates that had properties? And...
1: No.
0: Yeah, right.
1: No, we drove cars on properties.
0: That sounds illegal. Hello, Joel.
1: Just a little paddock job.
3: Top of the morning, how are we, boys?
0: Yeah, not
1: Jolly
0: bad.
1: Boy.
0: Not bad. Were you a Pee-wee 50 guy or were you cruising?
3: Yeah, I've got a few motorbikes at home.
1: Yeah, right. Good on you, mate.
0: Joel sounds like you'd know how to fix them.
1: Well, you know how to ride them as well.
0: Yeah.
3: What's, I'll fix them, whatever you need.
1: What are you doing for the weekend, Joel?
3: I've got the boys coming over tonight for a poker night, so that'll be a bit
1: poker
3: of fun.
1: Night.
3: A few drinks.
1: Oh, yeah.
0: Poker night.
1: Do you play poker, Jace?
0: Yeah, my 10-year-old taught me.
1: Oh, do you? Great.
0: Hey, Joel, how many you got coming around?
3: 8.
0: Oh, Jesus. And the family are going out or are they staying in?
3: Yeah, no, they're going out.
0: Yeah, smart. Smart. I don't know if they're coming back, mate. Hey,
3: I'm sure the boy's going to stay the night as well. So
0: oh, geez. Okay.
3: Might be a big one.
0: Yeah, there's no off switch there. How about, I'll tell you what, how about we send you this or smooth things over with the missus as well? A family pass to Minions and Monsters. So that way you can say, hey, guys, tonight's my poker night on the weekend.
1: Good option.
0: I'll treat the family.
1: You're in the good books.
3: Beautiful. Appreciate it.
0: No worries.
1: Good on you, Joel. Does your son also have a roulette wheel?
0: Shut up, Joel.
3: Sorry.
1: He loved it. Or does he? I mean, he's got a few accessories.
0: Yeah,
1: he's got the card shuffler.
0: He's got the card shuffler, the top hat, the roulette wheel.
1: He does have a roulette wheel.
0: Yeah, we tried to do craps, but it takes up too much room in his bedroom.
1: What about one of those, the big wheel? Yeah, the big wheel that got a crown. We must gift him one of them.
0: No.
1: It's my favourite game.
0: What's that sound? Tick, tick, tick, tick, tick. Oh, Huddy's running the illegal casino in his bedroom. He'll be out soon. Hey, it's just gone 16-6. Your chance to win money and tickets to Niall Horan. Plus, Lauren joins us from 6. It's all coming up on Nova.
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0: And Marie, speaking of which,
1: you can win tickets to see Niall Horan live and for free. That is coming up in minutes. It is Jason Clint. We are wrapping up pre-drinks, but Loz is about to join us. We've got a big show coming up this morning. As I mentioned, Niall Horan tickets, your share in $20,000 cash.
2: Also crossed to Socceroos camp to catch up with Harry Suter. And speaking of which, the Socceroos are on the march. 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
1: The Eastern Freeway will be closed in both directions between Chandler Highway and Tram Road from 10 p.m. tonight to 5 a.m. Monday. Significant delays expected. Search Big Build for more info. We have reports of a collision on the Western Freeway, citybound at Hopkins Road. There are delays back into Leakes Road. Otherwise, level crossing works continuing in Newport today. Maddox Road shut at the railway line. Take Millers Road or Melbourne Road instead. And repair works for the Ring Road Altona bound just near the Princess Freeway on ramp. Expect delays later this morning. Hurry, Domain's half-yearly sale is on now. 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Showers headed for a top of 15. Right now it's 12 degrees on Melbourne's Nova 100.
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21: Good morning, Melbourne. It's approaching 6 a.m. Clint Stanaway with your latest news. The footy world is in shock this morning after Crows and Dockers legend Tony Modra was involved in a freak crash south of Adelaide. It happened in poor weather near his cattle farm, the 57-year-old now fighting for life. A teenage boy has been charged after allegedly stealing four cars in one day in the Ballarat area. He'll face a children's court session at a later date. The Vodafone network is back up and running after a national outage left thousands of customers disconnected. The disruption has been put down to a power outage at one of its network hubs. Sydney no longer has the richest suburb. Portsea on the Mornington Peninsula has taken that title, followed by Toorak. And singer Chris Brown has been back in court for his legal battle with a former housekeeper who claims she was mauled by a dog outside his LA home. The trial was expected to start earlier this week, but a mistrial was declared after a juror did some research on the case. Nova Sport, get the model year 26.5 Ford Ranger Black Edition from 53K. 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Well, Freo had a 9-point win over Geelong in Perth, cementing its spot on top of the ladder tonight. The Suns play the Hawks on the Gold Coast. And the Socceroos holding their final training session before tomorrow morning's World Cup match against the USA. And Melbourne, you're up to date on Nova 100.
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0: Monday. This is Jace, Lauren and Clint on Melbourne's Nova 100.
1: Well, good morning, everybody. Hey, happy Friday, guys.
2: Good morning. How are we all?
1: We are good.
3: Good morning.
2: T-G-I-F Melbourne.
1: Well, let's go. I'll tell you what, big weekend, big 24 hours. Socceroos tomorrow morning, 5 a.m.
3: Yes. Now, the Australian fans are converging on Seattle as we speak. There's a big mass of them.
2: So they've migrated from Canada to America.
3: Canada, across the border.
2: Is game three in Mexico or America?
3: It's a really good question. I'll take that on notice.
1: Let's focus on game two. Well, we researched game
2: two. I'm not sure either. Like, but for the Australians,
3: they're,
2: have
3: they're
2: to travel.
3: Everywhere there. And they're chanting. They're getting into Trump.
2: I know.
3: With their chants.
1: Oh, no,
3: as well.
1: Don't do
2: that.
1: A bit
2: naughty.
1: Oh,
2: no. Don't do that. Bit naughty.
1: You won't make game three.
3: Well, that's the thing. I think the American authorities are taking it in good humor.
1: Right.
3: But you don't want Trump offside.
1: Are we expecting to see Trumpy at one of the games?
3: Well, surely.
2: He will be. Yeah. He's just been busy. He's been to the NBA and the UFC. Give him a break. He needs a rest, and then he'll get to the soccer.
1: G7 or what he should actually be doing?
3: No, that's someone else. JD Vance will look after that.
1: He's at like some summit at the moment. He's walking around saying, I'm the boss.
3: Is he?
1: Haven't you seen the footage? I was complaining about the chair he was sitting in.
2: Oh, it sounds like you.
1: Yeah.
2: walking around saying, I'm the boss, and I'm not happy with the chair. Yesterday we had a chair.
3: Oh, you've got the bum chair.
1: I've got the Trump chair.
2: I just don't know why that chair lives in this studio. Every morning someone sits on it and goes, I hate this chair.
3: And we almost go flying back.
2: Let's just go and do a ceremonial throwing of it off
3: burning.
2: The balcony.
3: Can we burn the chair?
2: Toss
1: the balcony.
2: Yeah, it's only one level down to that dumpster down there.
1: Yeah. Oh, we've got a dumpster here.
3: That's a game changer.
1: Yeah, it is. Yeah.
2: I don't think it's ours, but over that balcony, aren't there like all big bins down there? Yeah, there are.
1: So hypothetically, if I was to, I don't know, my bin was full at home and I bought rubbish to work, I could get it from the balcony.
2: Yeah. Don't you do it at the 7-Eleven anyway?
1: No, they put signs up, they film now.
2: They caught you.
3: 7-Eleven.
1: Yeah.
2: They caught him.
3: Oh,
1: and then
3: dear
1: we used to have the government housing around the corner with all their bins out the front. They demoed that, so now they're rebuilding, so all the bins are gone. They make it very hard to do a legal dump.
3: Yes.
1: Bloody government. Anyway. Hey, guys, we got your share in $20,000 cash coming up today.
2: Oh, I like our double play day.
1: Pay.
2: Artist today.
3: Double.
2: Wow, that was a mouthful.
3: Double.
2: Pay, play.
3: Play, day.
1: Day.
3: Day.
1: Noel.
2: I like our artist today. The chosen one for the double play pay day. Day.
1: Plus, tickets to Noel Horan on the way as well. But we're kicking it off with our favourite.
2: My favourite.
3: Oh, Sombra.
2: Can we try and get Sombra on the show, please, Jazz?
1: I reckon. If not, Jazz, you know what happens? You go to the balcony and woo.

0: Toowoomba. Homewrecker, this is Melbourne's Nova 100. Good morning. We are doing it thanks to Shell Ready Express.
1: Good morning.
0: Little shout out and good morning to my mother-in-law, Wendy, who passes on her best, guys.
2: Oh, she's here.
0: She's
2: staying with you or with the sister-in-law?
0: I picked her up yesterday from the shop. She was looking after our four-year-old, and I dropped her to the sister-in-law's house so they could have some bonding time, and then she moves to ours today.
2: Oh, nice.
0: Yeah.
2: Does she help with the kids?
0: Yeah, she took like the four-year-old
2: awesome.
0: Off yesterday. It was
2: Thank
0: awesome.
2: You.
0: It was great.
1: So where have you got her? In the man cave?
0: We've got her in the front room.
1: Oh, okay.
0: Near the master.
1: Right.
0: Mm.
2: Not with the fireplace, with the possum and the rats.
0: Well, we don't know what's in the fireplace, but the fireplace is in
2: Still
0: there.
2: Haven't got around to cleaning that.
0: No, I've just put the shield up in case something's living in there so it won't attack her through the
1: okay.
0: night.
1: Did we... No, is it a fake fireplace or a real fireplace?
2: It's a real fireplace.
0: Real one.
1: Just light a fire.
2: No, we discussed this and you said don't do that.
1: Oh,
2: it was actually
1: I?
2: Your advice to not do that because they're...
1: Did I say get a chimney sweep, do
0: yeah.
1: I?
0: Yeah. Then you went on to that chimney song and...
1: Oh, Jiminy.
0: We've
1: done
0: this, haven't we?
1: Yeah.
2: Having deja vu.
1: You know what? I'm feeling deja vu.
2: Yeah, we did talk about
1: Isn't deja vu strange
2: mm-hmm.
1: when you get it?
0: You know what I hate? When you're about to tell someone something and then it gets, like, you get distracted and then you're like, oh, what did I have to tell you?
1: Oh, I hate that.
0: It's the worst. And then I'm
2: it's
0: like,
2: it's the opposite of deja vu.
0: I know. Yeah. Can you run through what we've been talking about to see if it triggers?
1: Yeah,
2: and
1: yeah.
2: then
1: yeah.
2: it never like, comes back.
0: It's, or it's just there. It's just there. And then it's gone.
1: Yeah.
2: Well, my mother moves in today too.
0: Oh, today's the day.
2: But I'm away for the weekend, so she's got the house to herself.
0: Can we get her on? I'd like to talk to them.
2: Not on day one, no. Maybe once there's been some conflict in the house.
1: Are you
0: right, day
2: she
0: two.
2: Came over yesterday and we did a run through.
0: So for anybody who missed it, Lauren misses her mum Liz so much that she said, hey, mum.
2: Real mummy's girl.
0: Why don't you and your partner move in with Paul and I while you're going through renovations?
2: Yeah, they're renovating. So they're here. Well, it was sort of a win-win because we're actually going away. So she's looking after the dog. But she's here for the weekend, but we're away for the weekend. And then...
0: So you'll have, what, four or five days together?
2: Sunday night, we're all together.
1: Mm-hmm.
2: That'll
1: be fun.
0: That screams roast.
2: Yeah. Saturday, and then we go away again. But I said yesterday, I'm out for four nights next week. So don't worry about us. We're not going to see each other.
1: Oh,
2: I'm only home for one
1: you've
2: night.
1: You've made plans.
2: Yeah, I got plans. She's busy. She's booked and busy.
0: Good chance. Liz will be out for all five nights. Yeah, so.
1: Did she bring a lot with her? Did she sort of
2: she
1: have a couple of suitcases?
2: Oh,
1: so the suitcases are coming today.
2: They're coming today.
1: Okay. Right.
2: Yeah, I said, now how much wardrobe space do you require? Because our spare room, the wardrobes are full of, like, that's where our formal
1: Merch.
2: Dresses and our coats
0: suit. Well, it's not a hotel. You don't have to keep them empty for the guests, you know.
2: So she said, oh, no, don't worry about it, darling. I said, okay.
0: Maybe she'll rock
2: in. I guarantee you after 4 days, she'll be like, what about that wardrobe? We clear that up.
0: She might rock up with those portable, you know, like what, stylus wheel the clothes around.
2: I suggested
0: portable
2: that.
0: Rack.
2: The bedroom is massive. She's
0: yeah.
2: got her own ensuite. She's got the whole thing. So I said to her, why don't I just get you a couple of racks?
0: Get into storage wheel.
2: Yeah, Howard's. I love Howard's storage.
1: Howard's too.
0: So do I.
2: They sell amazing things.
1: Oh,
2: at
1: you go
2: things
1: in there
2: you
1: and you walk out with stuff you don't need. Exactly.
0: That's. Yeah.
2: But you know what? It turns out you do need it. You just didn't know you needed it.
1: Oh, they've got so many variations of shoe stand rack things.
0: Marie Kondo would not like that place.
1: Oh, no, I think
2: she'd
1: love
2: it.
0: No, I thought she's about just getting rid of
2: no,
0: stuff.
2: No, but it's all organisation.
1: Yeah.
2: Yeah, right. Oh, yeah. Do you know anything about Marie Kondo?
1: Yeah, she loves it.
0: No.
2: It's got to spark joy, but it needs to be organised.
0: Gotcha.
2: And that's all about organising. It's
0: right.
2: like Office Works for the house.
0: Gotcha.
2: Not the office.
1: Mm. They've got a lot of drying racks in there. I like it there. And you know what? The drying racks are getting bigger. And bigger.
0: Oh, they
1: and
0: are.
1: Bigger. And there's more handles
2: like
1: and more. Yeah.
0: The tall ones, they fold
1: they're
0: out like
1: a big umbrella.
2: That's what mine does.
1: Yeah.
2: They're great. And then they're so compact when you put them away.
1: Yeah, they just sit.
0: I reckon that's how you'll be found one day. Just
1: on a drying, hanging on a drying
0: under
1: rack.
0: Drying clothes. Just because your house is full of drying racks, you never put them away. That's how
1: it was sheet day yesterday. And of course, it was a bit wet. So the sheets are inside. Just
2: Sorry,
1: on drying
2: you
1: racks
2: don't have
1: over
2: a dryer.
1: Chairs and stuff.
2: Didn't you just buy a dryer?
0: Yeah, I thought you were going to buy one.
1: No, not yet.
2: I thought you bought the tower.
1: No, I didn't. No.
2: You told
0: what happened?
2: Us
0: you said
2: bought
0: you bought it.
1: No.
2: Did you lie?
1: No, I didn't. The invoice still hasn't arrived. So it hasn't arrived. I've got to take it up with the company.
2: The invoice hasn't arrived. It's 2026. You go to the shop, you pay for it.
1: No,
2: you don't get an invoice
0: later.
1: So I did
2: and
1: it.
2: Write a check.
1: No, I did it online sort of job. It hasn't arrived.
0: Hang on.
2: This is not making sense.
0: Nah, this is a dodgy one. You've done a deal.
1: It just hasn't arrived yet. So
2: you just get on appliances online. They do same-day delivery. And they take your old appliances away.
0: Remember, I offered to take you shopping.
1: Right. Yes, you did.
0: Mm.
1: Yeah, you negotiating would have been.
2: I'm terribly confused.
0: Did you sort installation?
1: Insulation.
0: No, installation.
1: No, that's a dad job.
2: Oh, you didn't buy the package where they come and install it and take the old stuff away.
1: No.
0: What about the package where they take all the boxes and everything?
2: Yeah, they take all the packaging.
1: Isn't that Appliances Online?
0: No, oh, no, no. Other companies offer it.
2: Yeah, but Appliances Online definitely do it.
0: Yeah, there'll be a box. You got to tick the box.
1: No, I haven't.
0: Not the box. It's just...
1: No money's changed hands yet, so...
2: What are you going to get out your checkbook to pay for it?
1: Money order from the post office.
0: He'd use those giant novelty checks as well that you see people when they win competitions and stuff. Here you go. Thanks for the drive.
2: Anyway, enjoy hanging your sheets inside.
1: Thank you. Can't wait. It's like a big cubby house at my place.
0: Oh, your nephews would love it.
1: They would.
0: Hey, it's just gone 11 past 6. We're going to check your underwork, latest in news. And then, guys, God, the MCG's a busy place. We've had State of Origin. We've got the footy. And the NFL is coming. We are going to be chatting with the crew behind the San Francisco 49ers. They've touched down in Melbourne to check out the G, and they are going to be joining us on the show in minutes. Here at Nova.
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6: Taking a look at the major arterials, the Western Freeway struggling early due to a crash at Hopkins Road. There are heavy delays back into Leakes Road there. Robinson's Road also chockers northbound just before the Western Freeway. Over on the Mornington Peninsula Freeway, there's been a collision southbound at Old Muriduck Road. And in Cranbourne, Sladen Street westbound just before the South Gippsland Highway, you can find a crash there as well. Meanwhile, the Princes Freeway is slow through the Point Cook Bend and the Hume Freeway picking up inbound passing Cooper Street. 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Showers headed for a top of 15. Right now it's 12 degrees on Melbourne's Nova 100.
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0: Morning, Melbourne. Daft Punk, Pharrell Williams, Get Lucky. This is Nova 100. You are on the air with Jase, Lauren and Clint.
1: Guys, we're a little excited because earlier this year, we got to go to the Super Bowl in America.
2: We did. We had the time of our lives.
3: Didn't we just? We had too much fun.
0: And now America is coming to us. Stephanie Rogers is the Chief Marketing Officer of the San Francisco 49ers, who are playing here at the MCG. Good morning.
2: Good morning.
4: Good morning. Welcome. Thank you for having me.
2: To Melbourne.
4: Thank you. It's wonderful to be back. I've gotten to spend some time in town previously, but we are so excited to be back this week, and we cannot wait to get here with all the faithful in September.
2: We had the most amazing time at the Super Bowl. I know it was a bucket list for all of us, really. Clint in particular is our resident sports guy, but it was a real like moment in time, wasn't it, Stannis?
3: It was extraordinary. I mean, it's so tribal, you know, the fanaticism and then just seeing the athleticism of the players and then everything that sits around it with, you know, the hype, the colour, the activity, and all of this is coming to Melbourne. How excited are you to have your 49ers on the MCG?
4: We can't wait. I mean, the G, right?
3: She's done it.
4: It's legendary, right? It's renowned. It's one of the best sporting venues in the entire world. And I think our guys are going to be really surprised at just the magnitude of it, right?
2: Yeah.
4: And 100,000 people in the stadium, that's bigger than most of our NFL stadiums, some of the collegiate spaces.
0: What would an average crowd be at home?
4: We're around 70,000 at Levi's Stadium. So it's just going to be this massive event. And I think the guys are so excited. They've been talking about it. We've got Fred Warner and George Kittle and Christian McCaffrey, right? Just unbelievable athletes and very cool personalities. And they're all chatting it up about getting down here.
2: I think sometimes we as Melburnians we go to the MCG every weekend,
0: take
2: watch the
0: granted.
2: Footy, or we go for concerts, or we go to the cricket, or whatever it is. But we take for granted how big it is and the magnitude of it. And Melburnians turn up for events, right? So that place is full all the time. But it is a bit of a coliseum, isn't it, for Americans?
4: Yeah, absolutely. Absolutely. And I think that's going to be part of the fun, right? We're going to have fans traveling in from all over the world just to be in Melbourne and to be in Australia. It's such a bucket list destination. You talk about going to the Super Bowl as bucket list. I think coming to this country and experiencing sport in this country is very bucket list for Americans as well. So it should be a lot of fun.
3: Well, the 49ers are just one of the world's most famous sporting organizations, right? What's it like to represent the 49ers? It must be a bit of a dream come true for you as well. Tell us about the club.
4: Yeah, it is an absolute dream come true. I get very passionate talking about it because we're celebrating our 80th anniversary.
3: Wow.
4: 5 Super Bowls, Joe Montana, Jerry Rice, Steve Young, right? These are names that are just absolutely iconic in the world of American football. And the club itself is just a very humble, like, show up, work hard, nitty gritty type club. And so, yeah, it's a dream come true to represent the San Francisco 49ers, the Oval, as we like to say, those iconic gold helmets, as you see. That's kind of what we're known for.
2: We've got one here.
0: I'll whack it on.
2: Yeah, whack it on, Clint.
0: Oh, if I get it on, I might not be able to get it off.
2: I mean, you've bought us some amazing things this morning.
0: Oh, look at
4: that.
0: There you
4: go. Looks great.
2: The 49ers helmet. We've got the jersey with Nova on the back, which is awesome. And talk to me about this incredible hand-painted ball that you've handed me this morning.
4: It's a little bit of our signature. So when we travel around the world or we go to these different faithful takeovers, as we call them, our fans travel to all these different stadiums.
0: Yeah.
4: And we're talking about painting Melbourne red, right? So our fans love showing up in that red uniform. We do these custom painted footballs to sort of show the synergy between where we are and the, you know, 49ers brand. So it's going to be a lot of fun. We've got fan engagement events happening throughout the week.
2: So it's going to be a whole week of activity.
4: Yeah, absolutely.
2: Really,
4: yeah.
0: You know, when we were at the Super Bowl, I remember saying to you guys, like, you know, sometimes you go to football games here in Australia and, you know, the crowd can get quite, you know, worked up and, you know. But the vibe that was at the Super Bowl reminded me of the Taylor Swift concert. Like, it was just joyful.
4: It was awesome.
0: The NFL crowds were just joyful.
3: I mean, we were joyful as well.
0: Yeah,
2: we were joyful.
0: We were many cups joyful.
2: Australians, even if people who don't love NFL don't know that much about it, by the end of this week, we'll be converted fans. That's just what we do here, right?
4: I love it.
2: On the Super Bowl day, Super Bowl Sunday in America, it's actually about 7 o'clock in the morning in Melbourne. And at 7 a.m. in Melbourne, pubs are full. Like, you can't move. People are out in their colours. Like, this game's going to be in the morning.
4: Yeah.
2: Which is fun for us because we'll get to do the radio show and go straight to the game. But at 10 o'clock in the morning, Melbourne will be there in their you know, 49ers colours. It's going to be amazing.
4: I had asked somebody when we got here earlier this week, hey, what was the local kind of perspective on a 10:30 a.m. kickoff? And everybody was like, oh, it's great. Nobody cares.
0: It just means we start the day earlier, yeah, Stephanie.
2: Exactly.
3: So just a quick word on the opponent, if I can. So we're going to be painting Melbourne red, but the Rams, is there a rivalry there? Like, what's it like? Is there a sort of deep-seated rivalry between the two clubs?
4: Well,
3: I mean, you like beating them, clearly.
4: Yeah. The Rams are in our division. So for people that don't necessarily follow NFL, right, the division is your most important teams that you're playing as part of the season. There's only 18 weeks in the season. So every single week matters, 17 games. Your divisional games matter the most. They have the most impact on where you end up in the postseason or your chances to make it to the postseason.
0: Right.
4: So this is a huge game.
3: It's
4: and
3: massive.
4: Week one of the season, you want to get off to a good start. And so it's going to be a massive, massive game. So I think, you know, that's a treat for all of the fans here locally.
0: That's
4: what
0: I love. This isn't just a display game. This matters.
4: This matters.
3: Everything.
0: I just quickly say as well, look, don't get me wrong, I love a mascot. But Australia, we need to step our mascot outfits up.
3: Can you tell us about your man?
0: Yeah.
4: We absolutely
2: Sourdough Sam. Get him in.
4: This is Sourdough Sam. Should we clap?
0: Sourdough!
4: Oh, he even combed his hair up for us. That's so nice.
2: Oh, he had to take his hat off to fit through the door.
0: He's got hat. He is massive.
2: Come on over, Sourdough Sam. I want to cuddle.
0: Yeah. Look at
3: Do you like Americans, Lauren? Oh.
0: I'll tell you what, Sourdough Sam hasn't missed arm day at the gym either. No. Bloody hell.
4: It's all those hours in the gold mine, right? So I think that's a fun sort of synergy, right? The Bay Area is built on the gold mine, the gold rush, and obviously locally that's here as well.
3: Victoria.
4: So Sourdough is,
3: we'll send you up to Ballarat or Bendigo, Sourdough.
0: Yeah.
3: Put you to work.
0: Well, look, here's the go. Our fans wanting to join the faithful and hoping to stay in touch about 49ers Australia activations, and there's going to be a stack of them leading up. You can do so via the 49ers app and at 49ers.com. Stephanie Rogers, Chief Marketing Officer at the San Francisco 49ers. Lovely to meet you. Thank you for coming in.
4: Lovely to meet you all.
3: And
4: thank you.
3: Our loyalty can be bought with merch, so thank you so much.
0: Yeah.
3: Go 49ers.
2: Oh, my God. I'm the biggest 49ers fan of all time
0: morning. I put this on, people might mistake me for a player.
4: No, I think they will.
2: No, they absolutely will
4: try
2: not, Stephanie. You don't need to play him. Hey, this is going to be massive. We're so excited. We can't wait to see you back out here in September.
4: Thank you so much for having me, and go Niners.
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18: 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On the Western Freeway, there has been a collision city-bound at Hopkins Road. It's causing heavy delays right back into Leakes Road. A crash for Cranbourne, Sladen Street before the South Gippsland Highway. Multiple lanes are shut there. Delays in all directions. Reports of a crash. Ring Road, Altona bound before Sydney Road with a line of traffic right back to the Hume. Unlock a Volkswagen deal this end of financial year, like the MY25 Tiguan Life from $44,990 drive away. 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Showers headed for a top of 15. Right now it's 12 degrees on Melbourne's number 100.
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3: Morning Melbourne, Clint Stanaway with your latest news. AFL great Tony Modra has been seriously injured in a cattle truck accident that happened near his farm south of Adelaide. The 57-year-old was airlifted to hospital, where right now he remains in a critical condition. A broken water main has caused a lot of damage at Flemington this morning. It's currently shooting water several metres into the air. A man has died in a crash in central Victoria this morning. It happened in Castlemaine, taking the state's road toll to 116. Business and community leaders have sacrificed a night of comfort to help fight homelessness. The annual Vinnie's Sleepout is all about giving people an experience of the realities of sleeping rough. And apparently Madison Square Garden was not Taylor Swift and Travis Kelce's first choice for a wedding venue. It's understood the couple had initially locked in June 13 for celebrations on Rhode Island. Nova Sport is next. 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Fremantle has beaten Geelong by 9 points in Perth to get round 15 of the AFL underway. It was the Dockers' 13th straight win. Tonight, the Suns host the Hawks on the Gold Coast. And Collingwood has decided to rest Scott Pendlebury for tomorrow night's match with Port Adelaide. And you're up to date on Melbourne's Nova 100.

0: And Olivia Dean, rain me in. Good morning, Melbourne. 21 to 7. They're saying possible showers today. Tops of 15 we're going for you Friday.
1: Spot of rain.
0: Not great tomorrow. We've got a kid's birthday party.
1: Is it outdoor,
2: indoor,
1: job?
2: Outdoor.
0: Well, it's like at a hall. So we've got the indoor option, but there's like a big outside play area.
1: Activities in the hall?
0: Well, I think they'll have to be now.
1: Yeah. Okay.
0: Not great.
2: Your kid's party, no.
0: Nephews. Yeah. Nephews. First birthday. So the DJ will have to be there.
1: First birthday is wild. Like, the kid doesn't know.
0: First birthdays for the parents,
2: mate. I think it's
0: going
2: to be fine. I don't think it's going to rain until about 3 or 4 o'clock tomorrow.
0: I think Felix's first birthday finished at 3 a.m.
1: Yeah, well, that's the thing. The mums and dads, the moms and dads take it upon themselves to get absolutely hammered.
2: Well, it's really celebrating they've survived the first
1: they
2: year.
1: Have.
0: It really is. Yes. Yeah. The second birthday onwards is from the child.
2: No, yes. I reckon about 3 or 4 kids start caring. Kids have no idea what's going on until they're like 4.
1: The other thing, just quickly, those quiz nights that parents have at primary schools.
0: Oh, I've seen them.
1: Hang on. My brother and sister went to one the other night and I think they rolled home at like 4 o'clock in the morning.
0: Yeah.
1: Like that.
2: Yeah.
0: And the way they justify it is they go, we're making money for the school.
1: Yeah.
0: We don't want to be here.
2: Oh, yeah.
1: Oh, good on them.
2: They're school kids. Quiz nights and the Mother's Day lunches. Oh, yes, notoriously dangerous.
0: Yes. I think I bid on something in the school auction and it was an item that I donated anyway. So I bought it back.
2: Well, why? Because you didn't want to feel like a loser when no one bought your prize.
0: Yeah. And I had a few. So I was like, yeah, well, no.
1: I think my sister bought some kids' class painting, which was framed.
2: and she
1: paid like $500 for it.
2: Where's she going to put that?
0: That's going to go in the living room.
1: Too many Chardonnays to
2: I know.
1: You buy anything.
0: Yeah. You could have painted
1: like,
0: that
1: we've
0: after.
1: Bought some questionable things at auctions, haven't we?
2: We sure have.
0: Oh, we won't reveal it yet, but what arrived at your place the other day that you bought at a recent auction, have you used it yet?
2: No.
1: It's still boxed.
0: Can we unbox it at work?
2: No, it's too. I can't carry
1: it's,
2: it.
1: It's gigantic.
2: It took two people to deliver it. I thought I bought something miniature. It turns out it was much larger.
0: If we get someone to go and pick it up, can we unbox it next week on the show?
2: No, it's not coming to work. No.
1: It's humongous. Yeah. Anyway.
2: I said to Paul, we're going to need a bigger house for this. Mm. Time to upgrade the house.
0: Hey guys,
2: auction item.
0: Can I shift focus for a second? Talk Stephen Baldwin.
1: Mm-hmm.
2: That's Hailey Bieber's dad, right?
0: Hailey Bieber's dad, brother of Alec Baldwin.
1: Mm-hmm.
0: He's just recently gone on a podcast, like a movie podcast. He's 60 years old now, and he's trading stories from his time working in movies. And the movie from 1998, The Object of My Affection, came up in the podcast. It stars Jennifer Aniston.
2: I love Jennifer Aniston.
1: So do I. She's
2: she
1: a vibe.
2: She can do no wrong.
0: Well, isn't he used
2: to. I love her.
1: She's getting, you know what, she's sexy.
2: Mm.
1: Isn't
2: I've
1: she?
2: Met her a couple of times in real life, too.
1: She's beautiful.
2: Real life,
1: anyway.
0: She's everything you expect.
2: IRL, she's beautiful.
1: Is she?
2: Yeah.
1: She's funny?
2: Yeah.
1: Yeah.
2: Funny, beautiful, kind.
0: Well, that's the problem. He goes on to say in this podcast that he was cast as her co-star in the movie. Second day of shooting, the producer comes to his trailer and says, we have a problem. You can't be funnier than Jennifer on this movie.
1: He wouldn't be. She'd be funnier, surely.
0: 100% she would be funnier.
1: And sexier.
2: Isn't there a script
0: and he
2: in
0: goes,
2: a movie, though?
0: I know. But he goes on to say, just because it's a comedy, you know, it's not
2: ad-libbing.
0: A competition.
1: Sometimes,
0: I'm
1: they ad-lib a bit, don't they?
2: Quite funny.
0: It's quite ballsy for him to come out and say this. And day two, he was fired off the movie.
2: Because he was funnier than
0: that's,
2: her.
0: That's how. That's what he claims. That's what I thought.
2: Nah. Who took his job? What's the movie called?
0: Paul Rudd.
1: Paul Rudd took the job.
2: So now Paul Rudd's going, oh, so
1: but
2: I'm not
1: he's funny.
0: Paul Rudd's funny.
2: Really funny.
1: He's funnier.
0: Yes.
2: What's the movie called?
1: Baldwin.
0: The Object of My Affection.
2: The Object.
1: That sounds rom-commy.
0: Yeah, it is rom-commy.
1: Not ha.
0: Hey, I know you love jokes lots.
1: Ha.
2: Oh God, I hate jokes.
0: Clint and I have been trading jokes all morning. Can you do the burger one?
1: I just don't know.
0: Do
1: if
0: the
1: it's
0: burger one. No, it's
1: it?
0: Fine.
1: What's
0: it's
1: the
0: fine.
1: Time?
0: Do the burger one.
2: Well, you do the burger one then if you know.
1: No, okay, all right. So this bloke walks into a fast food establishment, right? It's a takeaway food shop. Mm. Very busy, very, very busy. See, it looks very popular. So he's like, the food in here must be great, top notch.
2: Mm-hmm.
1: He looks at the menu, he orders, he's hungry, right, famished. He orders 2 hamburgers and a hot dog. The lady goes away, works on the order. After a few minutes, comes back, 2 hamburgers under her arms. He goes, what in God's name are those hamburgers under your arms for? And she goes, to keep them warm. And he goes, well, cancel the hot dog then.
2: That's stupid. That's stupid, Clint.
1: Why didn't you laugh, James?
0: I liked it. I was in tears in the meeting.
2: When was the first time you heard it? This morning.
0: I was like, that's awesome.
2: How many times have you wheeled that up?
1: Oh, it's Dad's joke. He loves it.
2: If your dad told me that joke, I would have laughed. I would have laughed more.
0: What's your butcher one?
2: No, I'm not doing that.
1: Come on. I've done it too many times.
2: No, I'm going to think of another one.
0: All right.
2: Have you? I'll get the audio of a Hugh Jackman joke I heard the other day, and we'll play.
0: I got one.
2: All right.
0: Why don't blind people skydive?
1: Oh, no. What?
0: I could do this one. This one's... Shout out
1: to Annie Wanda. She'll be listening right now.
2: What?
0: Why don't blind people skydive?
2: I don't know.
0: Scares the shit out of the dogs.
2: Oh, that's ridiculous.
1: Okay. Let's go with like
2: that's
1: something like...
2: Not.
1: How do you get it?
0: You laughed.
2: That's dumb.
1: How do you get a tissue to dance?
2: Put a little boogie in it.
1: Yeah! Move. Do a little dance.
0: Lauren's going to love this. You ready?
1: Yeah.
0: 13, 24, 10.
2: Oh, I hate jokes. I just hate jokes.
1: A joke well told is a...
2: I agree.
1: Yeah, you really need to bring the charisma. Bring the riz.
0: What's your best shit joke?
1: Yeah. Well, let's say lame.
0: Lame.
1: Lame joke.
2: It could be a good joke.
1: Yeah.
0: 13, 24, 10 is our number. In return, we got a lot of movie passes to go as well. Actually, you know what? Let's do a little staycation. A night at Oakwood Premier Melbourne. Stay and dine this winter with a city escape at Oakwood Premier Melbourne. 13, 24, 10. What is your best lame joke?
1: Love it. Cheer us up for a Friday.
0: Yeah. You're going to work on one for
2: Friday
0: after the break.
2: Funnies.
1: Yeah, Friday funnies.
0: You're going to work on one for after
2: I'm
0: going
2: to try and think of one. I'm trying to think.
0: Should we do this as a weekly?
2: No.
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5: Few crashes to avoid this morning. One on the Western Freeway, city-bound at Hopkins Road. There are delays back into Leakes Road. A crash on the Mornington Peninsula Freeway, southbound at Old Muruduck Road in Cranbourne. A collision, Sladen Street before the South Gippsland Highway. Multiple lanes shut there. Reports of a collision in Malvern, Toorak Road at Glen Ferry Road. And we also have level crossing works continuing in Newport today. Maddox Road is shut at the railway line. Take Millers Road or Melbourne Road. And barrier repair works for the Ring Road Altonabound near the Princess Freeway on-ramp. Expect a delays later this morning. The Eastern Freeway will be closed in both directions between Chandler Highway and Tram Road from 10 p.m. tonight to 5 a.m. Monday. Significant delays expected. Search Big Build for more info. Showers headed for a top of 15. Right now it's 12 on Melbourne's Nova 100.
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0: Good morning, Melbourne. It is just gone 6 to 7. You're on the air with Chase, Lauren and Clint. We're doing it thanks to our mates at Shell Reddit Express. And remember, when you hear two songs by the same artist, give us a ring and you could share in $20,000. At the moment, though, we are talking jokes.
1: I got one.
2: Okay, here we go.
1: Okay, yeah.
2: Now it's all in the, again.
0: It's the delivery.
2: It's all in the telling.
0: 13, 24, 10. What is your...
1: I think you've got to be open to receive a joke.
0: Your best lame joke.
1: Okay. What do you call a fish with no eyes?
2: A fish with no eyes. I don't know. What
1: fish
2: do you call
1: no eyes?
2: A fish with no eyes?
1: Fush.
0: Not bad.
2: Just fush.
1: Now, there's a couple there, Jason, I've got for you from Hugh Jackman and what's her name?
0: Kate Hudson.
1: Okay. Kate Hudson doing, they had to try and make each other laugh.
2: Oh, yeah.
3: What's blue and not very heavy?
4: I don't know. What is blue and not very heavy?
3: Light blue. Love that.
4: Who is there?
3: Jackman
4: who?
3: Hugh Jackman. That's the best joke ever.
0: I do like the light blue.
2: Yeah.
1: What's blue and not very heavy?
2: That's cool. All right. So 13, 24, 10, tell us your best lame joke. Wally in Frankston, you are first. I don't want to say pressure's on, but...
0: Pressure's on.
2: Good luck.
5: Morning. Anyway, a nose and a pair of jumper leads decide to go out for a drink. So the nose says, look, I'll grab the first one. You go in the corner and sit down. He says, look, I'll grab two drinks to the barman. The barman says, mate, I'm not serving you. And the nose is like, why not, mate? We've just walked in. He says, for starters, you're off your face and your mate's over in the corner trying to start shit.
0: Not bad. That's good.
1: Well done, Wally.
2: Well done, Walt.
5: Thank you.
1: Thank you. You're welcome. Simone in Frankston, have you got a Friday funny?
6: I've got the lamest one I reckon I could find.
0: Yep.
1: Better.
6: What's brown and sticky?
2: What is brown and sticky, Simone?
6: A stick.
1: I just looked at our producers as if to say, why?
2: Yeah, that's it.
1: Why? Who chose
6: you
1: to
6: said
1: put
6: lame.
1: That one through? We did say
0: we
1: lame.
0: We did say lame.
1: Well, you've nailed that, Simone.
0: We also said your best lame one.
2: The brief. She achieved the brief, didn't she?
0: Yeah. No, this does feel like a weekly.
2: It does,
1: Friday,
2: doesn't it?
1: Funny.
0: Yeah.
2: Hey, Holly.
7: Hey, how you going?
0: We're
7: morning.
0: Good. We're
2: you,
0: good.
2: You had a Friday funny? Cheer us up. Come on.
7: Why does the Avon lady walk funny?
0: Why does the Avon lady walk funny?
7: Because her lipstick.
2: That's good.
1: Avon calling.
0: I don't get it.
2: Do you want me to draw your diagram?
1: Because her lips stick.
0: Oh,
1: she's a makeup.
0: Right. Yeah,
1: she's a
0: gotcha.
1: Makeup.
2: Gotcha. Avon
0: gotcha.
2: Calling.
7: Yeah. Avon lady.
1: Yeah. She's gotcha. A makeup door-to-door salesperson. She
0: it's my biggest fear when someone says a joke
1: funny.
0: And if I don't get it. And the group
2: wouldn't
0: does.
2: Oh. But sometimes you just have to.
0: That's what I do.
2: You get it? Oh, no.
1: That's why she walks funny.
0: Mel, to wrap up Friday Funnies until next Friday, what do you got for us?
8: Good morning. Okay, this is a short but sweet joke. Okay. Where do bees get their milk from?
2: Oh, where do bees get their milk from, Mel?
8: Boobies!
2: Boobies! I like it.
8: Yep, boobies.
0: I can't believe I'm going to say this, but you know what? That's just one new. That's one new staycation at Oakwood.
8: No way! No! Are you serious?
1: We're serious?
2: Yeah.
8: I can't believe it. Thank you so much. I love you guys.
0: We love you too.
8: You guys are amazing.
0: Stay and dine this winter with a city escape at Oakwood Premier Melbourne. It is a beautiful hotel. Go and have a night on us.
1: Pack your joke book, Mel.
8: Say again?
1: Pack your joke book and off
8: you
1: go.
8: I will do. Don't you worry about that.
0: Yeah, tell the concierge Booby's got you here.
1: Yeah.
0: They'll love it. It is... Guys, I'm feeling that on a Friday.
2: Yeah, I like it.
1: Oh, no.
0: Just gone 2 to 7. We'll check your run to work latest in news. Still to come, your chance to win money and tickets to Niall Horan.
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12: 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Citybound at Dynon Road due to a smash there. Two left-hand lanes are shut. Speeds are knocked down to 40. A crash for the Western Freeway. Citybound at Hopkins Road. And a smash for the Monash Freeway at the Gibden Street Citybound entry ramp. All the majors struggling. Good day to be off the freeways, it would seem. IGA's market day is today. 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Showers headed for a top of 15 degrees. Right now it's 12 degrees on Melbourne's Nova 100.
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15: Hi there, Melbourne. Clint Stanaway with your latest news. AFL great Tony Modra is in a critical condition in hospital this morning. The former Crows and Dockers player was involved in what's been described as a freak accident near his cattle farm south of Adelaide late yesterday. It's been revealed a 16-year-old boy who allegedly stole 4 vehicles in one day was on bail at the time. Police in Ballarat found the teen yesterday and he was arrested after a chase on foot. A study out today by the National Drug Research Institute has found black market booze is now available in around 30% of Victorian bottle shops. A burst water main in Flemington has sent water shooting up into the air this morning, and Macca's has stopped serving its Angus burgers. With rising beef costs and cost of living being believed to be behind the decision, marketed as a little bit fancy, the burgers have been on the menu for 17 years but are no longer. Nova Sport, get the model year 26.5 Ford Ranger Black Edition from 53K Driveway at participating dealers. 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Well, let's head to the World Cup, where Switzerland has a 4-1 lead over Bosnia-Herzegovina. Earlier, Czechia and South Africa had a 1-1 draw. And Frio has extended its unbeaten run to 13 matches now after last night's 9-point win over Geelong in Perth. Make sure you're listening out for the same artist back-to-back and you could pocket your share in 20K. It is double play payday right here on Nova 100.
11: This makes you feel good.
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11: Jace, Lauren and Clint.
17: They are so funny.
11: On Melbourne's Nova 100. Turn it up.
18: Well, good morning, Melbourne. Welcome to your Friday. Yep, looks like Wharfie time did the trick last night. 9 points over
19: Wharfie
18: the Cats.
19: Time.
18: What were they? Cats up by 30 at some point?
19: Well, at one stage, Frio had kicked 2 goals, 10. They couldn't find the big sticks.
20: And they came. Went to bed before the football started.
19: Did you?
20: I was in bed.
19: What was the late game, 8:10?
18: Yeah, started. I know. I was sitting there going, come on.
20: Like,
18: come on.
20: I reckon I was in bed at 7:15 last night.
18: Jeez. Oh.
20: Yeah.
19: Now, the other big story of the day, not sport related, but the Angus burger is no longer at Macca's. Now, are we okay? But I've never had one.
18: Neither have I.
20: I've never even heard of it.
19: Haven't you? It's been apparently very, very popular.
20: Well, then why did they take? I don't think it was that popular.
19: Or well, rising cost of beef.
20: Oh, it's Angus. It's better beef.
19: Yeah.
20: Oh.
19: So there you go.
18: I'm a quarter pound.
19: R.I.P. 17 years in. So am I. But the other night after the State of Origin, I got a little McDonald's delivery. I timed it beautifully.
18: Oh, isn't that the best?
19: I was on the tram on the way home. And by the time I got off the tram and walked home, the Uber driver was there waiting with my hot little quarter pounder in his hand. And I gobbled that up. And then woke up with extreme heartburn 3 hours later.
20: No, you got to cuddle up with a block after that before you lie down, I reckon.
18: Yeah. What about if you ordered Macca's, right, Uber Eats delivery, and you were near the McDonald's when they're picking it up? Can you?
19: I don't know if you can. Can you?
20: Go and pick it up yourself.
18: No, ask for a lift. Hey, you're taking the Macca's home anyway.
20: What, can I just a lift on the back of the bike?
19: On the scooter.
20: On your driver.
18: Yeah. Hey, guys, coming up in the show today, still to come, your chance to win your way to Niall Horan. We've got your tickets to see him live. We'll do that before 9 this morning. Remember, you are listening out for 2 songs by the same artist. When you hear it play back to back, give us a ring and you could share in $20,000 cash.
20: Have you guys seen any of the visuals of Harry Styles' new tour that he's just kicked off?
18: No.
20: Oh, so good. Wembley Stadium, Rolling Stone giving it 5 stars, said it's amazing.
18: Are you going?
20: Yes. Well, we're working on it in London.
19: I've seen a lot of comments about his fashion. He's looking amazing.
20: Mm. Like he really interacts with the crowd.
19: Yeah,
20: too, doesn't
19: yeah,
20: he?
19: Yeah. But he's well dressed.
18: Hey, you know what else we're going to dive into? We're going to get a review of Toy Story 5. In fact, if your kids have already seen it, 13 24 10 is our number.
20: Because it opened yesterday, right?
18: Yeah, Lockie, our video guy, was there last night.
19: Oh, our big kid.
18: Yeah, our big child went last night.
19: Hang on. So you've seen it?
18: He's seen it because he's
19: taken... Give us a summation in a very quick summation.
21: It's got all the humour, all the heart that you would expect in a Toy Story film.
18: Did you cry?
21: No.
19: Right. Humour, heart, and...
22: What a review.
19: And all the characters we've
20: Everything
19: come to love
20: expect.
18: I mean, we did say quick.
20: Did we love the new lily pad?
18: Quick.
21: Yes, we did. We did. Good villain, but bit of a twist.
20: Oh, a villain.
18: And he's hooking us through.
20: Oh.
18: Taylor Swift now. This is Nova.

0: Tay-Tay from the movie Toy Story 5. It has dropped. We'll get a review a little bit later on in the show. And my kids are hanging to see it. It is Jace Warren and Clint. We're doing it thanks to our mates at Shell Ready Express this morning.
1: Let's talk money, money, money. If you're living in the Mornington Peninsula type region, you'll already know that it is considered the playground of the rich. And there's data to back it up this morning because suddenly a Victorian suburb, that suburb being Portsea, considered Australia's richest, as in the richest people live in Portsea.
2: More than Bellevue, Palm Beach in Sydney?
1: Well, Bellevue Hill was the old number one. It has usurped Bellevue Hill in Australia.
0: Really?
1: That's right.
0: Well, I mean, you come over that hill from Sorrento.
1: Oh, it's lovely down
2: but
1: there.
2: But I thought Sorrento is actually now more expensive per square metre than Portsea.
1: Not according to these new figures. The ATO has said it has 656 tax residents. They pay on average down there around $320,000 in tax per person per year. That's a lot of tax.
2: But also, like the land tax down there. Victoria has the highest land tax.
1: Yes.
2: So the land tax down in the peninsula is out of control.
0: Yeah. I don't even think I'd be able to afford the groundskeeper for some of those houses.
2: Well, if you can afford a groundskeeper, you're doing all right.
1: Yeah. For those playing at home, Hawkesburn, which is sort of Toorak, came in second, and then Bellevue Hill, which was traditionally the number one, is now third. So there you go.
2: So this is based on the amount of tax that we pay. Well, Victoria's one because we pay the most tax.
1: Well, this is income tax.
2: Oh, it's just income tax.
1: Yeah.
2: There you go.
0: You're right, though. If you knew a family with groundskeepers, they're rich.
1: Oh, it's a
2: groundskeeper.
1: Do you know what?
2: I would say more than rich.
1: I would say gates,
2: electric gates.
0: Just now, or when we're growing up? When we're growing up, if you had a mate who had gates,
1: I would say any form of gate, gates at your driveway gates. Mm. Rich.
2: You've got a gate.
1: Yeah.
0: Like now, it's more common. But I remember growing up, the neighbours getting an electric garage door.
1: Oh wow!
0: And it was just like, oh,
1: wow, that blew you out of the water.
0: And then everyone would fight to push the button.
1: Oh yeah.
2: I used to know my friends were rich if they had, it was all based on what was in their snack drawer.
0: Oh.
2: If it was organized.
0: Now, if it was brand.
2: Different flavors of shapes. It all constantly stocked up. Mm. Based on their fridge. And if it was just leftovers, you were like, not a bad house to hang out. But the houses that had snack drawers and organized fridges with snacks, I was like, you're rich.
0: Fridges that dispensed water.
2: Rich.
0: Back in the day.
1: They're rich.
2: Oh, if you had an ice machine.
1: Oh, what about that?
2: You might as well.
1: That's living.
2: Yeah, you're rolling in it.
0: I did not know anyone growing up that had a fridge with a water thing on the front. I'd see it in TV shows and I'd be
2: we
0: like,
2: didn't
0: oh,
2: have
0: mate,
2: one, but I knew people that did. And it was like, wow, I want to go to their house after school, just play with the ice machine.
0: Cinema rooms.
1: Oh, I mean, that's
2: still
1: screams
2: quite rich. I reckon.
0: You reckon? Now it's like with the big, with the old recliners that you get from Harvey Norman, big leather seats, the cup holders.
1: Yeah, and projectors.
0: Oh.
1: We love it. I don't have one. I haven't got enough room.
0: Well, you can get a projector now on Amazon for $60. Yeah. You know what I mean? Yeah. But growing up, it was like, whoa, rich.
2: Rich.
0: Artwork. Like I was thinking about growing up, we didn't have artwork in our house. We just had family portraits.
1: What, the exclusive photography ones?
0: Yeah.
1: Really?
2: Did you do an exclusive photography?
0: No. But I remember Mum getting
1: Doesn't matter who you are.
2: Yeah, the family portraits. I think if you had a family portrait, you're rich. If you'd popped down to exclusive photography and had family portraits, you were living large.
0: 13, 24, 10 is our number. How did you know someone was rich?
2: Actually, I always thought people with double story houses were rich.
0: Yes, me too.
2: Mm. We started in a single and we upgraded to a double
0: story. It wasn't exciting visiting a friend and be like, let's go up the stairs.
1: Yeah. Carpeted stairs.
0: Oh,
1: carpeted stairs is rich.
2: If they had a rumpus,
1: don't you think?
2: If they had a rumpus room and a good room.
0: Yes.
1: Oh, I love a rumpus
0: room.
1: Oh,
0: the good room.
2: That the parents sat in.
1: The sitting room.
0: The good room.
2: The parents
1: but
2: room.
1: Only once a year.
2: And when my parents have friends over, they'd go in we weren't rich, but they'd go in the good room and we'd go in the rumpus room. Kids down there, adults here.
0: Yeah, actually, you know what? Mum and Dad worked two jobs. We were not rich by any means, right? They worked hard, but we had a dining room that we never used.
2: Oh, we had a dining room.
0: We at Christmas. That's the only time. Yeah. Otherwise, it'd be this big, thick cover on the dining room table.
2: Yeah. Because you couldn't draw on that.
0: Because
2: the pen went through the paper and scratched the good room. Mm.
0: And we'd take the cover off once a year at Christmas, and then that'd be it. Mm. So what a waste of space in the house.
2: I'd love to have a formal dining room to invite people over.
1: Yeah.
2: Back in the 90s and 2000s, it was massive.
1: What about a dining room table with an extendable leaf in the middle, that makes it bigger?
0: What about you just having a dining room
1: table? Yeah, well, exactly. I don't have one of them. I ain't rich. We eat. We eat off my lap.
0: 13 24 10 is our number. Growing up, how did you know your mates were rich?
3: Yeah. Jace, Lauren and Clint. 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
6: Crashes on most of the major arterials. One on the Ring Road, Greens, Prebound before Melrose Drive. Another in the Monash Freeway on the Gibden Street City-bound entry ramp. The left-hand lane is shut. Another on the Western Freeway. It's been there for a little while at Hopkins Road heading City-bound. There's a line of traffic back to Leakes Road. Take the Melton Highway if you can. Meanwhile, in Malvern, lovely Malvern, there's been a collision on Toorak Road to Glen Ferry Road. Good area that. Police are on scene diverting traffic. There are delays in all directions. Take Malvern Road to get around that one. 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Showers headed for a top of 15 today. Right now it's 9 degrees on Melbourne's Nova 100.
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0: Wow, good morning. Dua Lipa there. This is Nova 100. You're on the air with Jace, Lauren and Clint. Just gone 25 past 7 here at Nova. And remember, you're listening out for two songs by the same artist. When you hear us play two songs back to back, give us a ring and you will share in $20,000 cash.
1: But first, we are talking rich people because new stats have just been revealed by the ATO suggesting that Portsea, those who live in Portsea, are Australia's richest. There you have it.
0: A slide into a swimming pool.
1: I mean, that's...
2: So we're asking, how did you know someone was rich, especially back in the day?
0: That's rich.
1: I mean, probably
2: just
1: a swimming pool.
2: Yeah, if you had a swimming pool, you were...
0: Or a spa. Yeah. You know when the spa was connected to the pool?
2: An in-ground spa.
0: Yeah, an in-ground spa connected to the pool.
2: Yeah, you're rich.
0: Or under the pergola.
1: Under the pergola.
2: What's a pergola?
1: It's a wooden structure. Yeah, which usually, it's got furniture. What do you call it? Barbecue furniture.
0: Yeah, just, but they used
2: to... It's an outdoor roof.
1: Yeah.
0: But they used to build them over those above-ground hot tubs, and it just looked... Too. Yeah, it just...
2: Was that rich?
0: Well, it was staff. You'd get a staff infection.
2: No, that was just your house.
1: What about a back gate which led into the park?
0: Oh,
1: That's rich.
2: Oh, she backed onto a reserve.
1: Yeah, reserve.
0: If you own the empty block next door.
1: Or some people, like golf courses, they used to back on a golf course and they have a gate.
2: Oh, how
0: rich.
2: Fancy.
0: Rich.
2: Mitchell, good morning. How did you know you had a rich friend?
3: Good morning, guys. Probably going over 20 years ago now, Foxtel. If you had Foxtel,
2: And you'd always want to go to their house after school.
1: Foxtel or Optus Vision.
3: Yeah, Simpsons on reruns on Fox 8.
2: Yeah, I love that.
0: My friend Nadine, up the street, we'd go there every afternoon to watch Channel V. Or Red, I think it was called back in the day. Yeah.
1: Foxtel. Some of us still have Foxtel. Like me.
2: It doesn't scream rich anymore. It just screams lazy because you don't want to return the box. Hayley, good morning.
4: Good morning. How are you?
2: We're good. Now, did you have a rich friend and how did you know?
4: When I was younger, when I go to my friend's house and the parents offer us like Ferrero Rocher, Yakult or Kinder for snack and I was like, are you rich?
2: Ferrero Rocher, Yakult or Kinder. Rich. It's true. We'd get the Cadbury, but if they had Ferrero Rocher.
1: Oh, what if they had the Ferrero Rocher Raffaello double?
0: I love the Raffaello.
2: If so we had Ferrero Rocher in our house, they were for mum and dad.
0: Oh,
2: they
0: weren't
2: for the kids. Yeah. Nah, nah.
0: Red tulip after dinner mints.
1: Oh, yeah.
0: Remember the little box? Oh, God. You get them once a year.
1: I think they're pretty cheap, though.
0: No,
2: they weren't. I don't think the red tulip meant rich. Ferrero Rocher meant rich. Mm. Red tulip was like, kids could have a red tulip.
0: Yeah, right.
2: They're allowed.
1: Hey, let's get to Michaela. Hello, Michaela.
5: Hi.
1: Hey, how did you know your friends were rich?
5: They had double front doors.
2: Yes.
1: Front doors,
2: that
1: you reckon?
2: That screams it.
1: Yeah, I reckon you're probably right.
0: Yeah, we're friends of ours up the street. Yeah.
2: Never had double front doors. Never.
0: Yeah, if you've got two doors at the front, you're loaded.
2: You are living large.
0: Absolutely.
2: Actually, if I was younger and my friends were like, oh, my parents are away for the weekend, I'd be like, they're rich.
0: Yeah.
2: If they're going away to a holiday house or they're going away somewhere and not taking the
1: kids.
2: Just
1: for a weekend.
2: Yeah.
0: 13-24-10 is our number. Hello, Sam.
6: Good morning. Happy Friday.
0: Happy Friday. How'd you know your friends were rich?
1: Or is it you?
6: No, it was actually my first boyfriend. So he had two beautiful fish tanks in his parents' home. They had live coral and they flew the fish and the coral in IPEC Air Express from the Great Barrier Reef.
0: I think even just the fish tank in the living room screams rich.
2: If you had a fish tank with a filter in it. We just had a fish tank.
0: Yeah.
2: Like it was just a glass bowl.
0: Or a fish tank in the wall. Yeah. Or it's not cars, like...
6: The cars were even funnier. Like I would park my Datsun 200B in the front driveway, but it would be in front of his mum's car, which was like a 500 SL Mercedes Sport that she got for her birthday.
0: Jesus.
6: And she'd just say, I'd say, Margaret, can you move your car? And she's like, just take mine. And I would be like, oh, my God, I just got my peas and
2: she didn't care if you crushed it.
6: Look,
1: I must admit, Sam, I'm somewhat troubled by the fact he was getting his coral from the Great Barrier Reef. Can we just get some fish and some coral?
2: We didn't know.
0: And now
2: we've
0: got a bit of a problem.
2: Conservation.
0: We didn't. You know what? A round driveway as well.
1: You've got one of them.
0: No,
2: You've got a roundabout.
0: It's a pathway. It's not a driveway.
1: You're in a roundabout.
0: Unless you're in a smart car. Actually, you're not getting around that.
2: This is ticking off a lot of things. Oh, no. Jase,
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18: 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On the Tullamarine Freeway, there's been a collision city bound at Dynon Road. Two left-hand lanes are shut. Speeds are knocked down to 40. Heavy traffic back to Brunswick Road. Take Mount Alexander Road if you can. And a serious crash in Laylaw. Delton Road is closed northbound between Ruth Street and Curtin Avenue. 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Open late every Thursday and Friday until 9 p.m. Showers headed for a top of 15. Right now it's 10 degrees on Melbourne's Nova 100.
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12: Hello there, Melbourne. Clint Stanaway with you. Tony Modra is fighting for life in hospital after a freak truck accident which left the 57-year-old AFL legend with serious injuries. It happened in shocking weather near his cattle farm late yesterday. An attempted arson attack in Croydon is being probed by police. A brick thrown through the window of a parked car, a jerry can and cloth found at the scene. Overseas, in Ukrainian airstrikes have rained down on Moscow, the largest attack on the Russian capital since the war began 4.5 years ago. Portsea on the Mornington Peninsula is now Australia's richest suburb, followed closely by Hawkesburn in Toorak. And Christina Aguilera has taken to the stage for the opening of the Obama Presidential Centre, putting on a performance for the former Prez. 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It is now 13 wins on the trot for Frio after the Dockers beat Geelong by 9 points in Perth. Tonight, it's the Suns up against the Hawks on the Gold Coast. And at the World Cup this morning, Switzerland has enjoyed a 4-1 victory over Bosnia-Herzegovina. Czechia and South Africa have had a 1-1 draw. Meantime, green and gold supporters have taken over the streets of Seattle ahead of the Socceroos match with the USA early tomorrow morning our time. And you're up to date on Melbourne's Nova 100.
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0: Good morning, Melbourne. Just gone 23-8. During your news, Loz and I were just doing a deep dive on the houses we grew up in, Clint.
12: Oh, you had they compare.
2: Well, I just found my high school house. It was quite impressive for the early 2000s.
12: Yeah.
0: Your linen choice was quite... Did you go through a bit of a goth stage?
2: It was purple and pink.
0: It was like dark purple.
2: We were allowed to paint our bedrooms the colour we wanted.
0: Oh,
2: and
0: yeah.
2: I must have been in like year seven. It was yellow. Mm. I had yellow and like pale purple corners. Oh. What do you call those?
12: Aren't they your school colours?
2: Yeah, which is bizarre.
0: Oh, Jesus.
2: Right?
0: You went your school colours?
2: Well, sort of in reverse. I really wanted yellow. I don't know why. How revolting. Anyway, Mum had the curtains. We had those not like slide across curtains, the ones that fell down. Mm. What do you call those? Do you know what I mean? You pull the rope and it goes up.
12: Oh, yeah.
2: And Mum...
12: Like shutters or not shutters.
2: No, not shutters. They're soft.
12: Yeah,
2: they're like drapes.
12: I know the ones.
2: And Mum got... I was allowed to choose the fabric and she got the curtains made and then I got Duna covers made in the same print.
12: Oh, wow.
2: So I was doing heaps. It was like Goldilocks' bedroom.
0: Wow.
2: Anyway, then I grew up, obviously matured.
12: You needed new curtains.
2: And moved... Well, my brother moved to like the guest room, which had a living room and stuff attached as he got older. And I moved into his bigger room and I was allowed to paint it again and I went purple and pink because I was very mature and grown up.
0: You really went through different stages, didn't you?
2: It's funny because I just looked online.
12: Did the curtains still match the... Oh, geez,
0: sorry, Clint.
2: That's a very rude question to
0: Jesus,
2: ask a high school
0: Clint,
2: student.
0: Can't, are you right? Mike, we're just talking houses,
1: did they
0: mate.
1: Match the Duna cover? Not carpet.
2: Well, I had different... I had blind...
0: You don't have to
2: stage,
0: answer that
2: Clint.
0: Question, Lauren.
2: So none of your business.
0: Jeez, mate. 7:30.
2: But the for sale listing from 2007 is still there.
0: This is Calvin Harris.
2: Check it out for yourself.
0: Dua Lipa.

0: Calvin Harris, Dua Lipa here on Nova. God, you think you know someone, Lauren?
1: What? What do you mean?
0: Well, just sticking with the theme, we've been looking up our original houses we grew up in.
1: Mm-hmm.
2: Didn't Clint know the, was the richest.
0: Oh, I didn't know the tan man went so well back in the day.
1: Dad did a lot of cash jobs.
2: So you've got like a pool house.
0: And the pool. What's the pool got, Clint?
3: It's got an adjoining spa. Mm. But we didn't have enough money to turn the heating on. It was always solar.
2: You were rich.
0: Yeah. You were rich, boy. God, the tan man went well, didn't he?
2: He did.
0: God, tanning bed.
2: I'm impressed for that.
0: Really?
2: And it was in Glen Iris. Rich. Jase, Lauren and Clint's double play payday. Double everything.
0: All right, we just played Your Girl Dua Lipa back to back.
2: I just saw a video of her yesterday on her honeymoon. They're in Rome.
1: With Callum.
2: And they're at the what's it called? The fountain in Rome.
1: Trevi Fountain.
2: And they're throwing coins over their shoulder, which is like good luck and
1: romance.
0: Doesn't it
2: bring back your virginity or something?
1: What?
2: That's what they say.
1: Isn't it good luck?
2: No, I think it's meant to like what make restores you pure virginity? Again.
0: I need a few coins. Did you see the shower paparazzi photo?
2: Yeah, that's right. Yeah. They shouldn't do that. I just as much as everyone loves seeing celebrities but I do think the invasion of privacy from paparazzi.
3: What was it, like a beach shower?
2: Yeah, they're kind of tucked around the corner in a shower and they've taken photos of them.
3: They were showering together.
0: Mm. Well, it's honeymoon. You know, you're caught up in it.
2: Yeah, but like, let them live. Don't take photos of people in the shower. They were in their bikinis, but still.
0: Then 10 years into marriage, you're like, just can I have a shower on my own? I just want
3: get off me.
2: 10 years, you reckon your wife was trying to shower you?
3: Back in the fountain, you go.
0: All right, let's go to the phones. We've played two songs back to back by the same artist, which means an instant $1,000 ready to give away. Who are we going to?
2: Tyler. Good morning.
4: Hi, how are you?
2: We're good. The cash is yours.
4: I'm so excited. Oh, that's amazing. Thank you so much.
3: $1,000 ahead of a weekend. And are you gonna be good or are you going to splurge it like
0: I
3: would?
0: Naughty.
4: Oh, I mean, I want to be naughty, but I think I should probably be good.
3: Maybe half-half. Come on.
4: Yeah, that's a good idea, I think.
0: You're a primary school teacher. You want to give your school a shout-out?
4: Yes, I work at Barrowang Primary School in Wollert.
2: Shout-out. How many more days till school holidays, Tyler?
4: 5. If you want to count today, 6. And I cannot wait.
3: Hang on. You're working a full week next week.
4: Sure am.
0: Oh, and the kids are staying till 3 o'clock on Friday? You're not doing the half day?
4: No, they finish at 2:30. So
3: that's all right. Yeah. That's great. Okay, that's
4: I am definitely surviving, not thriving at the moment. So.
2: Yeah, surviving. You know
3: what, crawling to the line.
2: I feel you. It's that time of year where everyone needs to
3: get through.
0: Yeah.
2: Everyone's had enough. Yeah.
0: Enjoy the money.
4: Yeah. Thank you so much.
0: No worries.
2: Have a great day.
0: We've still got more cash to go all next week on the show, so make sure you are listening.
2: Turns out we've just done some research into the Trevi Fountain. Apparently, if you throw one coin in the Trevi Fountain, it means you'll return to Rome. If you throw two, it means you'll find romance. If you throw three, it means you'll get married. But there is zero mention of getting your virginity back.
3: I was a bit skeptical of the virginity thing.
2: Someone told me that.
3: It's very hard to get back, I would have thought.
2: Cleanses you.
3: I get what you're saying. Yeah.
2: It cleanses you.
3: Yeah.
2: Let's
3: just go with good luck.
2: Where I went, we just supposedly did that. Or someone told me.
0: Today.
2: I threw a coin, Clint.
0: Do they vacuum all the coins out?
2: Yep, weekly.
0: Weekly.
3: It goes to a charity,
2: goes
3: doesn't
2: the
3: it? Yeah.
0: That's cool. And you're not allowed to get in the fountain, are you? It's a big no-no.
3: Soccer fans at the moment.
2: They're making it harder to get close to the Trevi Fountain to manage the crowd.
0: Hey,
2: but Dua Lipa was there.
0: Speaking of the soccer, we're taking you inside the Socceroos camp after 8 o'clock this morning.
3: Yeah, one of my favourites, Harry Suter, is going to join us. And it's a massive match against Team USA tomorrow morning.
0: Yep, 5 o'clock.
3: Set your alarm.
0: I'll tell you where you can watch it here in Melbourne if you want to get out and about. We'll do that after the 7:30 news. We'll put a list on our socials as well. We'll check you out of work. Latest in news next. 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
5: 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Melbourne traffic.
6: Nova 100. There's been a serious collision in Laidlaw that has Dalton Road closed northbound between Bruce Street and Curtin Avenue. Take High Street as your best detour. Otherwise, our major arterials, Tulla Freeway looking pretty cooked due to a crash citybound at Dynon Road. Two left-hand lanes are closed. There's heavy traffic right back to Brunswick Road. Consider taking Mount Alexander Road instead, or perhaps staying home. A crash on the Monash Freeway on the Gibdon Street citybound entry ramp is in the left-hand lane, and there's also been a crash in Roeville, Stud Road southbound before Kellett's Road. 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
1: Morning, everyone. It has just gone 10 to 8. Hey, over the last couple of months, we have been on the search for Melbourne's best. And God, we found it. I ran into two people the other day that went to what we called Melbourne's best bakery for a pie, Molly Dean's on Centre Road in Bentley.
3: They were nice pies.
2: They went
3: pies.
2: And tried it. They were good pies.
1: Yes.
3: Square pie, weren't they?
1: They were. Mm. We've done Melbourne's best. Scroll, croissant.
3: Banh mi.
2: Potato cake.
1: You name it. Well, today... This one's
3: what we got.
9: When the moon hits your eye like a bigger pizza pie, that's amore.
1: People get very passionate.
3: Defensive.
2: About their local pizza place.
1: 13 24 10 is our number. Today, nominations are open for Melbourne's best pizza. Where is it, Melbourne? Bring it on. 13 24 10.

0: Nicki Minaj, Justin Bieber. This is Nova 100. You are on the air with Jace, Lauren and Clint. Nominations are open.
1: We must try
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5: 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Oh,
0: okay.
4: Now, pizza's one thing. Is it all what toppings are we going for?
5: Like we're doing the best margarita. Like
4: we need consensus.
5: Here, I'm not sure we've hit the mark here because my argument here is that the pizza needs to be fresh in the shop.
4: Well, it does.
5: They don't travel well necessarily.
0: No, I think some pizzas do.
5: Like there are some pizzas that in the restaurant are just to die for.
0: Do you remember? Was it you that got the pizza delivered by the Uber driver?
5: Yeah, he had it in his backpack.
0: But he put it side up.
4: I know.
5: Yeah, he pulled it out.
4: Idiot.
5: Yeah, now, I just think they need to be hot, fresh out of the oven and whacked on the table.
4: If we can guarantee that they're hot-ish and fresh-ish
5: we might have to bring
4: out of the oven.
5: Pizza ovens into the office, is what I'm saying.
4: Yeah. Are we thinking, do you know what? Sorry, but I find margarita just a bit pov.
5: I love margarita.
0: No, I agree.
4: It's just a bit pov.
0: I'm a
4: can we go with
0: boy,
4: something
0: like
4: maybe?
5: Oh, he's gone for something gourmet.
4: Do you know what?
5: Yeah,
4: I do love...
5: Pepperoni.
4: And H&P.
5: Hawaiian.
4: Love it.
0: Yeah.
5: Why is he calling it ham and pineapple?
0: He's
5: it's
0: trying to make
5: Hawaiian.
0: It sound more fancy.
4: Now
5: it's Hawaiian. I love Hawaiian, but I love a pepperoni pizza.
4: I do too. Oh, should we go pepperoni?
0: Okay, pepperoni.
5: The best pepperoni, A25.
4: Is that in South Yura?
5: There's one in, I think it might be two. It's very good.
4: I know
5: and
4: the
5: if
4: one.
5: You're a celiac, shout out to the celiacs of Australia. They have a full celiac now, kitchen. And the gluten-free A25 pepperoni pizza.
4: We
5: is
4: love that.
5: Heaven on earth.
4: Okay.
0: My favourite pizza shop got firebombed a couple of weeks back.
4: It did not.
0: Yeah, Hallabella. Just the end of Tulip Street. Devastating.
5: Hallabella on Tulip Street sounds like a storybook.
0: In Sandringham there. Yeah.
4: They Sandringham?
0: Like if you ordered...
4: off of the Queen.
0: If you ordered like prosciutto on your pizza, they'd like hand shave
4: oh,
0: it
4: nice.
0: In store.
4: That's...
0: And they had the big pizza oven with like a...
4: Who in God's name is firebombing Hallabella on Tulip Street?
0: Shame what, on you.
5: Hallabella, are they selling illegal alcohol or something?
0: No.
4: Illegal pastrami.
5: illegal pastrami. What are they getting firebombed for?
0: I don't know.
4: Bootleg pastrami.
5: Maybe.
4: Well, my nomination goes to a brand new retailer.
0: Oh,
4: retailer.
0: Yeah.
5: Oh, have they earned their stripes though?
4: They have. Very quickly. It's called Paloma. It's in Hawthorne, just on the corner of Glenferrie and Riversdale. It is... extraordinarily good.
0: What makes it great?
4: Oh, the crust. You don't often say that, but the crust is just to die for.
5: Okay, well, mine's A25. I also love a baby pizza.
0: I don't mind a Grati either.
5: Oh, Grati's good.
0: Grati is good.
4: Was that Johnny?
0: Yeah, big shout out, Johnny.
4: Yeah.
0: He's best pizza
5: overseas.
0: All right,
5: that's your nomination.
4: We used to get lots of pizza deliveries from Johnny.
0: Go on, Johnny.
4: He's gone quiet.
0: 13-24-10 is our number. We're about to open the nominations. I reckon this one's going to get heated.
5: There's a couple in like Carlton that are just the OGs.
4: Oh, yeah.
5: As well. I reckon we'll get a few of those nominations.
4: Carlton.
0: I just think sometimes people rely on their history as well. You know, got to keep up, got to modernise the pizza. Let's go Heidi.
4: How do you modernise a ham and pineapple?
0: Heidi, good morning.
6: Good morning.
0: All right, Melbourne's best pizza. What do you got?
6: Julia's in North Ringwood. Really nice.
5: What does Julia do so well, Heidi?
6: The pizzas are really great. The crust is puffed up and crunchy and soft in the middle.
5: Oh, yeah.
6: Generous topping.
5: Generous toppings. Yeah, I don't like a tight-ass topping.
0: Oh, I love a generous topping.
4: Now, Heidi, what are we going? Pepperoni?
0: Yeah.
4: Or a, yeah?
0: Pepperoni margarita,
6: well,
0: yeah.
5: What's their specialty?
6: We always get a margarita and the prosciutto.
0: Yeah. Oh,
5: see, I'm a prosciutto girl too. Yeah. I love a prosciutto pizza. Yum. Yeah, with buffalo mozzarella.
4: Yeah.
0: Well, there's a pizza joint down the road from us and they do it. You'd love it. It's like prosciutto pizza with some rocket and then, you know, the inside of
5: you
0: burrata.
5: You put the rocket on fresh.
4: Oh, the burrata, yeah.
0: Yeah, but the inside of it, is it stracciatella?
4: Stracciatella.
0: Yeah, they just put a dollop of that on the end after it comes out of the oven. Oh!
5: Yum, yum, yum, yum, yum, yummy.
4: All right, we have another nom.
5: Anna,
4: she's ready.
5: Good morning.
7: Good morning, you guys. We just love listening to you in the
0: thank
7: morning.
0: You,
7: thank
0: Anna.
7: You so much.
4: Oh, you're the
0: thank
4: best,
0: you.
4: Anna. Tell us about the pizza.
7: The best pizza I find, Three Grains in Yarraville. Postcards nominated those. Anthony Kalia was there last week, so we went there and had a look. It was amazing.
5: Did we put it on postcards?
0: Was Anthony there performing?
5: No, he was doing postcards.
7: He was there for the pizza.
5: Australia's best travel show, am I right, Anna?
7: I totally agree. Totally agree, Lauren. It's fantastic.
5: It is a great show, isn't it? Well, if Anthony Kalia went there, then it must be good. So what did you go and get down there?
7: So we got the Ottolana pizza, which is all the beautiful vegetables, being Italian background. This is by far the best pizza. You have to go.
5: Well, the Italians know best, don't they?
0: I don't mind a veggie pizza. Vegetarian pizza?
5: In the bin with you. Next.
0: Okay. All right. Gotcha.
5: Lucy.
8: Yes.
5: Would you sit on a vegetarian pizza?
4: No, you need meat.
8: Nah.
5: Yeah, good on you. Lucy, where's the best pizza?
8: Little Naples. They've got a couple of stores, one in Fairfield and one in Heidelberg.
0: Oh, yep.
8: And the seller came over from Italy, so he's this young gun who's come around and brought all his expertise from Italy to make these amazingly thin bases that don't, like, flop in the middle, and they've got that beautiful crust with the San Manzana tomato.
4: I don't mind a bit of flop.
5: Well, the thing about the Italians...
0: Yeah, I like the flop.
4: Yeah, because you can sort of, like, tuck it.
0: You do the fold.
4: You fold it over. And
0: yeah.
5: The thing about the pizza in Italy is that it is actually always very simple.
0: You can't get a ham pineapple,
5: can you? No, they don't do pineapple in Italy. Yeah, but they're not busy pizzas. They're like, it's all about the simplicity and the freshness of the ingredients.
0: God, they'd roll in their graves seeing a meat lovers, wouldn't they?
5: They do.
4: Yeah.
5: Yeah, they do like a lot of prosciutto and salami and
4: supreme.
5: No, they're not rolling out a supreme.
0: Super supreme.
4: I love a supreme.
0: So do I. Shout out to Ali at Half Half Pizza, Tucker Road, Bentley as well. Yeah, he'll check.
4: What, you can actually do a half.
0: Well, it's called Half Half Pizza.
4: So they encourage
5: half. Is it Melbourne's best pizza, or is it just your local and you're trying to get a free pizza? That's what it sounds like. Is it Melbourne's best pizza?
0: And it's pretty good pizza. You'll chuck your beer while you wait.
4: So can
5: I'm
4: you
5: surprised
4: go?
5: Surprised. There's been like surely Carlton has the best pizza.
4: I know.
5: That's where all the Italians are.
0: Well, here's the
5: Come
0: go.
5: On, 13, 24, 10 Italians.
0: We're going to keep the nominations going on our socials, and then unfortunately, because it goes with the job, we will try the top three nominations next week.
5: All are we saying it's got to be a margarita or a
0: pepperoni? It's got to be one of those.
5: Salami.
0: Yeah, okay.
4: Just the half-half thing. Can you go whatever half-half combination you want?
0: I believe so. Or you just get a whole, like, it's just called half-half pizza.
5: You don't have to go half-half.
4: Oh, so you can go a whole
0: Yeah. It's not a rule.
4: Supreme.
0: You don't have to.
5: There's also that joint in Richmond.
0: The Super Supreme.
5: It's open like 24 hours that I've rolled into very late at night.
0: Where is that?
4: I know
5: and the
4: one.
5: Later at night you go, the better the pizza.
4: Is that near the bicycle shop, I think? Yeah, I know that one. Great.
0: The pizza doesn't look like it's freshly melted, but it's...
5: I don't care. It tastes better.
0: Yeah.
5: Later, the better.
0: Melbourne's Best Pizza. Nominations continue on our socials. It's Bang on 8.
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12: 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Princess Freeway from Forsyth Road over the bridge and into the Burnley Tunnel. It'll cost you 19 minutes. It's not too bad. 25 minutes on the Western Freeway, Melton to the Ring Road. 14 minutes the run on the Calder Freeway, Calder Park Drive to the Tuller. And the Monash Freeway, just 21 minutes from East Lincoln to Punt Road. How good? That's unheard of. Meanwhile, there has been a serious collision in Laylaw. Dalton Road is closed northbound between Ruth Street and Curtin Avenue. 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Showers headed for a top of 15. Right now, it's 11 degrees on Melbourne's Nova 100.
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16: Good morning, Melbourne. Clint Dunaway with your latest news. AFL great legend Tony Modger is fighting for life after a freak crash south of Adelaide. It happened in poor weather near his cattle farm. His wife has thanked first responders who attended the crash. The partner of former D-star Stephen May is suing the Melbourne Football Club. It's believed to have stemmed from a meeting where private info was shared with players and their families. A teenager's been charged after allegedly stealing four cars in the one day in the Ballarat area. He'll face a children's court at a later date. There's been a fatal smash in central Victoria. It happened in Castlemaine early this morning. A car there left the road and crashed, killing the male driver. And Knicks fans have flooded the streets of New York for the side's championship parade after they won their first NBA title in 53 years. The turnout was so big some people were turned away. Nova Sport get the model year 26.5 Ford Ranger Black Edition from 53K Driveway at participating dealers. 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Fremantle's enjoyed a 9-point win over Geelong in Perth to cement its spot on top of the ladder. Tonight, the Suns play the Hawks on the GC. And our Socceroos holding their final training session before tomorrow morning's World Cup match against Team USA. And Melbourne, you're up to date on Nova 100.
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19: One question.
10: $1,000. This is Jace, Lauren and Clint's $5,000 question.
16: Well, good morning, Melbourne, and good morning, birthday girl. Abby from Backers Marsh. Tomorrow, is it the big one, the 21st?
11: Yes, it is.
15: Hi, Abby. Happy birthday. What are you doing to celebrate your 21st?
11: I'm going out for dinner tonight with my family and my best friend.
15: Oh, my God. Well, amazing. Done.
19: Don't get carried away tonight.
16: Guys, doesn't 21st just feel like yesterday?
19: I know. Have you got someone?
15: You got
19: someone
15: like a long time ago.
19: You got some speeches organised, Abby?
11: No way. I don't do that.
19: No?
16: Oh. We're still signing one of those wooden keys from the... No?
15: No, it's all digital now.
11: All digital.
15: All right, Abby, let's see if we can win you some cash. I believe you want to buy a car. Let's see if we can help out. And you want to play for $5,000 today.
16: We're going big.
10: $5,000.
16: All right.
15: Rules are simple.
16: You will hear a question. You will hear a 3, 2, 1. You need to answer within that 3 seconds, okay?
11: Yep.
19: Come on, Abby.
15: Good luck.
16: If you don't know, guess.
15: Yeah.
11: Yep.
16: This is guessable.
15: Have a wild guess.
16: Okay, here we go. For $5,000.
10: When did Netflix officially start streaming?
15: 3, 2, 2012.
11: 1.
15: Oh, I said 2010. You're in the region. It's 2007, Abby.
11: Oh, I was way off.
19: Not five years.
15: I mean,
19: that's all right.
15: You were sort of there.
19: So, founded in 97, started streaming in 2007.
15: There you go. We've got to give her something. It's her 21st birthday.
16: How about dinner common cuts for you and 3 guests?
11: Oh, yes, please. That'd be great.
16: There you go.
15: Oh, you're so sweet.
16: Common cuts of City Grill and listening room in the heart of Melbourne CBD. That is coming
15: your
16: way.
15: That's great. You go and take some mates and celebrate your 21st birthday on us, Abby.
11: Awesome. Thank you so much.
19: Have the best
15: night.
19: Welcome.
15: Have a great time. Happy birthday.
16: Did we use one of those DVD ATMs? Remember they rolled those out in shopping centres?
19: Yeah.
15: Nah, I never used the ATM.
19: Yeah, I do remember.
15: Did you buy them or rent them?
16: No, you rent them and then you got to return it to the ATM.
15: Oh, God. I never returned them. No. They just charged so much that I owned it and they were like, don't worry about it.
16: Oh, the old debt collectors from Blockbuster? Because you hadn't returned
19: you just
16: them?
19: I just would go
15: to the next one. Yeah. I'd be like, hey, well, Mount Waverley's off, so I guess we go to Glen Waverley
16: we're
15: now.
16: We're running out. See ya.
15: Now we're going to Sindel. Oh, now Mum's like, now we've got to drive an extra 10 minutes up High Street to Ashburton. We're going to have to be a video easy family now, Lauren. Thanks a lot.
16: Coming up next.
20: You got a friend in me.
16: Toy Story has dropped. God, you imagine how many people will be checking out this weekend. Well, coming up next...
15: We've got a reviewer.
16: A mini reviewer.
15: Yes, but 13, 24, 10 if you've already seen it.
16: Yeah, we'd love to hear from you. It's just gone 13 past 8. You are listening to Nova. Good morning.

0: Good morning, Melbourne. This is Nova 100. You're on the air with Jase, Lauren and Clint. Fed Square is going to be going off tomorrow morning, 5 o'clock, no doubt. Everyone will be packing in. Huge match for the Socceroos. We're actually going to take you inside the Socceroos camp very soon.
1: Yeah, we will. Harry Soutar's going to join us ahead of that match with Team USA. What a big match it is.
0: This is pretty cool. Marvel Stadium, Amy Park. They're opening it up so you can go there if you can't get into Fed Square.
1: Okay, great.
0: Whole bunch of other places around Melbourne are going to be opening
1: including
0: nice and
1: some
0: early.
1: Sort of random car park in Broadmeadows, I see.
0: Yeah, Broadmeadows Town Hall Car Park, which... Wow. Normally, wouldn't be
1: what
0: the place to hang out at 4 o'clock
1: be.
0: In the morning, but it's going to be heaving tomorrow morning.
2: You go to the Amy Park as well, is that
1: yeah,
2: right?
1: Yeah.
0: How awesome. Cool is that? We're going to put a list up of all the pubs and bars that'll be open nice and early for you to go and check
2: I'd
0: it out on our socials.
2: I'd be at the Sporting Globe if it was me.
1: Yeah, Sporting Globe Atmos there.
2: I'll be watching from bed.
0: We're going to the Sporting Globe, Morty Alec, tomorrow at 10 to watch the Brazil game.
2: Oh, okay.
0: We've got a Brazilian
2: it's
0: in
2: It's up
0: the
2: on our socials now, that list of places.
0: Oh, great. There you go. You can go and check out the list. All right, guys. Let's head to the movies.
2: Finally.
3: Bunny, screen time's over now.
4: Okay.
5: I want to talk to you, device.
4: Please, call me Lily.
5: Me and the toys have been working all summer to try and get Bonnie to make friends.
4: Yeah.
5: But then you had to ruin
4: it.
5: You're not even listening to me.
4: I'm always listening.
2: It's here, the new Toy Story. Now, we've been talking about it a lot. Mm-hmm. I'm so excited to go.
1: The fifth
2: it launched
1: installment.
2: Yesterday. Lilypad is the new main character.
0: Right. So watch it number four. With my four-year-old. God, it's good.
2: It's good.
0: It
2: they
0: really
2: holds
0: up, mate.
2: Well, we were talking just the other day about what year did the first one come out?
0: In the 90s?
1: 95.
2: I can't believe that.
1: Mm. And I believe they all sort of teach you some sort of life lesson.
2: They do.
0: Like they some do, sort of, yes.
1: You know, there's some
0: yes.
1: sort of educational
0: like a Blue Healers episode. At the end, you get something out of it.
1: Maggie.
2: Now, adults and kids were screaming, running into theatres yesterday to be the first to see it. Now, we have a very special... little girl, Ivy, 10 years old, who was one of the first people to see it yesterday, who is going to be our official Toy Story reviewer. Good morning, Ivy.
6: Hi.
1: Hi, Ivy.
2: Okay, how was it?
6: It was amazing. I loved it.
2: Okay.
1: Have you seen Ivy 1, 2, 3 and 4?
6: Yes.
1: Okay. What, in your opinion, did you think number 5 was better or just as good?
6: I definitely think it was better. It was just more fun.
2: Okay. Oh.
1: That's interesting.
0: You're the second person that said
2: that. Okay. Now, Ivy, there's a new character called the Lilypad. What's your verdict on Lilypad?
6: She's a bit bad. She kind of ruins a lot of stuff.
2: Oh. So is that sort of saying that technology is ruining toys, do you reckon?
6: Yes.
2: She's a bit bad.
0: Is it funny? Is it sad in parts?
6: So it is sad and funny at the same time.
2: Yep.
6: Mm. And it's like different parts where it's sad and then the different parts where it's funny and happy.
1: Okay. Now, who has been your favourite Toy Story character in the past and has that changed now? Have you got a new favourite?
6: No, it's still the same favourite.
1: Who's
6: Jessie
1: that?
6: And Bullseye.
2: Yeah.
1: Oh,
2: I love Jessie.
1: Right.
0: This movie's very centred around Jessie, isn't it?
6: Yes.
2: Okay. And Ivy, out of all five, which one is your favourite?
6: Five.
1: Yeah, Lauren. Duh. I mean, how dare you ask?
0: Guys, official score out of five, how many chocolates?
2: I was going to say popcorns.
6: Five.
2: Okay, now, Ivy, talk me through what you ate while you're at the movies.
0: Oh, yeah, now we're talking.
2: Did you have some popcorn?
6: Yes, and an ice cream.
2: Oh, my God, what flavour?
6: Boysenberry.
2: Always Boysenberry. Yeah. They're the best, aren't they?
0: I know Boysenberry too.
1: Now, Ivy, was it really busy in the cinema?
6: Yes.
1: Yeah, okay.
2: Yeah, it was. Who'd you go with?
6: My mum and my friends and my dad.
0: Oh,
2: and
0: that's cool.
2: Did mum and dad like it as much as the kids?
6: I think so.
2: Yeah. That's
1: okay.
2: What I've heard.
1: Ivy, so you're giving it 5 out of 5. What would your message be to all the other little boys and girls in Melbourne about Toy Story 5? Sum it up for us.
6: You need to go and watch it now. It's amazing.
0: Oh, what a cutie.
2: And Ivy, is it okay for adults to go on their own with no kids?
6: Yes.
2: Yeah. Right. So I won't be weird if I just go on my own.
0: No, she didn't.
2: No. Would you see it again?
6: Of course I would. It's amazing.
2: It's amazing. Hey, what about Taylor Swift's song in it? Is it good when you hear it?
6: Yes.
2: Yeah.
6: I love We've been listening to it so much.
2: Yeah, and so when it came on in the movie, was it exciting?
6: Yes.
2: Yeah, that's awesome.
0: I think it's in the credits. Like, that's where you hear it. It's right at the end. Yeah.
6: Yeah.
1: Well, right. Thank you so much for your fearless review, Ivy.
2: I think you should be the reviewer of all kids' movies moving forward. Would you like to be our official correspondent?
6: Yes.
2: Okay. Well, you got the job.
0: Yeah,
1: perfect.
0: We should give her some Toy Story 5
2: junket. We should send her to the Minions and Monsters one.
0: Oh, that's a good idea. You want to go review that for us next?
1: Okay.
2: Ivy? Sure. Have you seen that one yet?
6: Not yet.
0: Okay, well, there you go. We will send you to that.
2: Yeah, let's send it. We'll give you some tickets to that.
0: Toy Story 5, it is out now. Go and check it out.
1: It is.
0: Tell you what, they've been doing the rounds, haven't they, interview-wise?
1: Yeah, they have. Hanksy, good old Tom Hanks.
0: Did you see what he did on Kimmel?
1: Tim Allen.
2: No.
0: So you know how in the movie, if like one of the humans walks into the room, they all have to pretend to be like not dead, but just toys. Yeah, so he had Tom Hanks at the front of the studio audience, and then Jimmy Kimmel got his security guard to walk into the room, and then Tom's like, "Now!" And everyone just flopped.
2: That's funny. Nice.
1: I saw a very, because a lot of people are doing them, right? The Toy Story thing.
0: Yeah.
1: Some gymnasts did it, and they are, because they're just so
0: nimble.
1: So nimble.
0: Yeah.
1: They play toys unbelievably well. I'll show you.
0: Okay. All right.
1: It's very,
0: to be there.
1: Very strong.
0: Toy Story 5, go and check it out. All right, coming up next, guys, we are heading to the Socceroos. So we're going to take you inside the Socceroos ahead of their next match tomorrow morning, 5 a.m.
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10: Let's have a look at the major arterials. The Monash Freeway, a little bit slow passing Eastlink, but then a fine run into the city. Western Freeway, usual delays just from Leakes Road in Aintree onto the Deer Park Bypass. Ring Road, Altona Bound, struggling before the Princess Freeway. That's due to ongoing roadworks. Otherwise, crews are still on scene in Laylaw with a serious collision that has Dalton Road closed northbound between Ruth Street and Curtin Avenue. Take High Street as your best detour. A crash also for Roeville, Stud Road southbound before Kellett's Road. And reports of a crash, Maribyrnong, Rayleigh Road East bound between Van Ness Avenue. 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Showers headed for a top of 15. Right now it's 12 degrees on Melbourne's Nova 100.
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0: What a tune, Rihanna, Jay-Z, Umbrella, here Ella, on Nova 100. Ella.
1: Eh.
0: 28 past 8. Good morning. We are on the air thanks to our mates at Shell Ready Express. A lot of places opening up nice and early tomorrow for you to cheer on the Socceroos.
2: I mean, there's a whole range of places. You can go and do, like, free viewings.
0: Yep. There's Fed Square, Amy Park, Marvel Stadium. Yeah. They're opening up.
2: Or you can go, you know, get warm inside a pub.
1: In a pub.
2: I'd be down at Sporting Globes.
1: Yep. Getting a pint.
2: But I reckon you'd have to make a reservation to any of the pubs. We've just chucked places up on our Instagram as well.
1: Cool.
0: I'll see you at Broadmeadows Town Hall Car Park.
1: Yep, that's the place to be.
2: Option.
0: What's our chances?
1: Look, the Americans are 10-11 in the world in terms of FIFA rankings. We're about 23rd, 24th. But you know what? What happens at a World Cup?
0: You just never know.
1: Anything can happen.
2: Totally.
1: And when the Socceroos are concerned, often does.
2: Where are you going to watch?
1: I'll probably stay at home.
2: Yeah,
1: I think the comfort of my couch.
0: We'll get the house for the in-laws, so everyone will be up at 5 a.m., no
2: watching.
0: Doubt.
2: How good.
0: Yeah. Nice and early.
1: So the Socceroos are daring to dream right now. This follows a 2-0 victory over Turkey in game one. And look, if we eke out a draw, it's almost as good as a win.
0: We got the chance to catch up with Socceroo and legend Harry Suter ahead of tomorrow's game.
1: What will it mean to take on the USA in their own backyard? And surely we can beat them.
3: Yeah, it'll be a great occasion. Like, we played Mexico there in front of like 75,000 of their own fans, so kind of a lot of warm up to that game. We know the atmosphere is going to be amazing. Obviously, we've heard all the comments and stuff from kind of their media and that, and we're kind of just taking no notice of it. You know, we let them let people say what they want. And yeah, I think sitting next to Matty just earlier on, I heard him say that we'll just let the talking be done on the park. So that's kind of our view to it. We're just focusing on ourselves, working hard. And yeah, we're going to be ready for it.
2: How good. Does it feel like there's extra pressure playing a team in that with they've got a home ground advantage?
1: Yeah.
3: I'm not too sure about pressure for us. You know, there's probably more pressure on the home nations.
2: Yeah.
3: Good and bad, you know, Canada, Mexico and America. Both ways, it goes both ways. You know, it's amazing that they get to host the tournament, but again, it's just added extra pressure, like it has done every single other host nation. But yeah, it's just one of really exciting.
1: Harry, we can't wish you we wish you all the very best for what is going to be an incredible few weeks for you and for all of us as well watching back here.
0: Oh, mate, I'm going to take the kids down to BCF, buy a box of flares. I'm good to go.
2: Well, Clint's still campaigning.
3: Thank you very much,
2: over there.
3: Appreciate that.
2: Good luck, Harry. I mean, the whole country is behind you, as you know, but Melbourne in particular will be heaving at Fed Square. We're so proud of you and the Socceroos. We can't wait to see you out there.
0: And enjoy the moment, mate. You guys have worked your ass off to get where you are, so take it in and enjoy it.
3: Nice one, guys. Thank you very much. Really appreciate it.
0: That is Harry Suter, from the Socceroos.
2: Nice guy. Now, his brother plays somewhere else.
1: Does he? Oh. I don't know.
2: I thought his
1: brother
2: was playing for Scotland.
1: Oh, okay. There you go. The Yanks are throwing shade. They're just they're trying to engage in, you know, psychological warfare. I'm not too sure if it's going to work. You know what?
2: There's a lot of people throwing shade at the Americans as well. Europeans not loving the Americans.
1: Yeah.
2: The World Cup being in America.
0: America. You know what's in the Herald Sun today? Your fold-out Socceroos poster.
1: Fantastic.
2: Put on the wall.
0: Love a bit of that.
2: On the front door.
0: List on our socials, Jace, Lauren and Clint. You can go and check out where you can watch the game. It is right on 8:30. Coming up, lights on, sing-along. We got an artist today that has just made a very good announcement. There'll be some hardcore fans out there that'll be wrapped with this announcement. We're going to play one of his classics. Coming up next on Nova.
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13: 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We have a serious collision still being attended to in Leilor. Dalton Road is closed northbound between Ruth Street and Curtin Avenue. Otherwise, a crash in Maribyrnong. Rayleigh Road westbound before the bridge over the river. That is affecting the 59 tram. Otherwise, reports of a crash, Hampton Park, Pound Road eastbound at Hallam Road. If you're on the Ring Road Altona bound, it's struggling just near the Princess Freeway merge due to ongoing roadworks. Springvale Homemaker is open until 9pm tonight. Shop Harvey Norman, Domain, IKEA and more. Late night shopping at Springvale Homemaker Thursday and Friday until 9pm. Showers headed for a top of 15 today. Right now it's 13 degrees on Melbourne's Nova 100.
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16: Morning, Melbourne. Clint Stanaway with the latest news. AFL great Tony Modra remains in a life-threatening condition this morning. The 57-year-old was airlifted to hospital last night after what's been described as a freak accident in his cattle truck not far from his farm south of Adelaide. Police are investigating an attempted arson attack in Croydon. A brick was thrown through the window of a parked car, a jerry can and a cloth found at the scene. Ukraine has carried out its biggest attack on Moscow since 2023. Drones have hit several locations across the Russian capital, sparking a blaze in a major oil refinery and forcing evacuations at an airport. And a national outage left thousands of Vodafone customers disconnected yesterday. The network is back up and running now. The disruption, though, has been put down to a power outage at one of its network hubs. 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Frio has beaten Geelong by 9 points in Perth to get round 15 of the footy underway. It was the Dockers' 13th straight win. They're now right on top of the ladder. Tonight, the Suns host the Hawks on the Gold Coast. Collingwood is going to rest Scotty Pendlebury for tomorrow night's match with Port Adelaide. And right now at the World Cup, Canada has a 1-0 lead over Qatar. Well, coming up in the next 20 minutes of our show, your chance to win tickets to see Niall Horan live. They're some of the hottest tickets in town and you can get them right here on Melbourne's Nova 100.
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0: 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They are the very proud sponsor of Lights On Sing Along.
1: They are. We love Lights On Sing Along on a grey morning. It's not too bad out
2: bit
1: there.
2: A bit of sun peeking through.
1: Yeah. There is a bit of rain and a bit chilly today. Top of 15 degrees. Rug up, Melbourne. We're in it now.
0: Now, look, today's Lights On Sing Along comes with some good news.
1: It does.
0: Okay. He was diagnosed with massive vocal problems a couple of years ago. He's underwent surgery, but he's back. John Bon Jovi.
2: JBJ.
1: He's kicking off a tour.
2: What a man.
1: Yep. I love John Bon Jovi. Was the first concert I went to at Waverley Park.
2: Was it?
1: With my mom.
0: I saw him at Marvel, which would have been called Telstra Dome.
1: Yeah, it was Telstra Dome. It was Rumba.
2: Oh,
1: I went
2: Rumba.
1: To that too. That was like, I reckon the first time I went, I was in, I'm going to say, year five.
0: Yeah,
1: or
0: right.
1: Year four, year five. So 1996 or 1997. And I reckon Rumba, I was 18.
0: He's just celebrated his 37th wedding anniversary as well.
1: He still looks great.
2: He's just a great man.
0: Are we ready?
1: Yep.
2: What do we got? Oh, this is a ballad.
0: Isn't it? Melbourne.
1: Melbourne.
0: Engage your headlights, kids. If you're in the car, tell me.

0: Oh, and
1: heart.
0: Lights off.
1: That it's is just, a banger.
2: Isn't it just?
1: As far as the sing-along goes, that's as good as it gets.
0: I was just saying to Lois, that's old school rock and roll.
1: Yeah, and romance.
0: Yes.
1: That's old school romance.
0: Maybe I'll go down to IKEA, get some tea light candles.
2: Yeah, do that.
0: Set that up
2: plug
0: on
2: in
0: weekend.
2: Your electric guitar.
1: Yeah. Put on your
2: and
1: wig.
2: Away you go.
0: I was more
2: have
0: thinking
2: a drum.
0: Just play it on the Yui boom, but that's all right. Can I borrow your guitar, Clint? Still
1: that's
0: covered
1: a banger,
0: in dust.
1: Isn't it?
2: It's somewhere.
0: Right. It has just gone 14 to 9. You are on the air with Jace, Lauren and Clint here at Nova. And still to come. Yeah, I want you, baby, so tickets are on sale for Dinner Party. Niall Horan's returning to Melbourne in Feb 2027. Tickets are on sale now from Ticketek, thanks to TEG Live and Nova. Not yet, but coming up before the end of the show, you can win your way to see Niall.
1: Guys, I want to take you inside my living room.
2: Oh.
1: At 5 o'clock yesterday afternoon.
2: Okay, let me think. 5 o'clock.
1: I did the same thing I do every day.
2: 5 o'clock.
1: 5 p.m.
2: That's
1: my favourite show.
0: Oh, you're a Tipping Point girl, aren't you?
1: Oh, my God, am I ever.
2: I'm sort of like...
1: I cried the other night watching a Tipping Point. Admittedly, I'm highly emotional.
2: Yeah. Well, I find the last 15 minutes are the best 15 minutes of television.
1: Because that's
2: in
1: when
2: Australia.
1: You've got to knock
0: the
1: off.
0: The best 15 minutes of television
1: yeah,
0: in Australia.
1: Every night.
2: Before that, it's a bit,
1: it's
2: you
1: just
2: know,
1: a game show.
2: Just a bit onerous.
1: But when it's one-on-one, but the pressure when it's just you.
2: Yeah.
1: Because last bit's only one contestant trying to drop the coins and like trying to knock off the jackpot, or sometimes it's a bonus prize or whatever it is. And you know, you say, oh, I like celebrity for 3 tokens. And sometimes if you get all 3 wrong, it starts getting embarrassing. Anyway, last night.
2: Oh no.
1: I think they've run out of questions on the Tipping Point. Now have a listen to what Todd's question was.
2: Okay.
3: In the song Lady Marmalade, what lyrics follow? Gitchy gitchy ya ya da da, gitchy gitchy ya ya here. Is it Coco Macchiato ya ya, Mocha Chocolata ya ya, or Matcha Matcha Latte ya ya?
4: I have no idea.
1: Now you know
2: could
1: the song.
2: You, could you, yeah, yeah,
1: so then he doubles down. He tries to help her. He goes again. Go, Todd.
3: Gitchy gitchy ya ya here, Coco Macchiato ya ya. Mocha Chocolata, yeah, yeah. Or Matcha Matcha Latte, yeah, yeah.
2: That's the first A, isn't it?
4: That was brilliant. I should get you to do it again, but I have absolutely no idea. I'm just going to...

0: Yeah,
1: yeah.
2: Yeah. Yeah.
1: That's
2: a matcha latte. Yeah, yeah.
0: We are locking in
3: B.
4: I've never
2: mocha chocolate. Yeah,
4: in
2: yeah.
4: all my years of watching The Tipping Point, been more confused than I was.
2: Why didn't he sing it?
4: He would sort of try it at the end. He was like, is it a mocha chocolate? Yeah, yeah.
3: What was his facial expressions like?
4: That, what I just did.
2: Yeah.
4: It was very amusing to watch. But I've never been more confused in my life. And I thought, Todd, you've stitched this woman up. That's too hard.
3: Well, I think he's been stitched up by the work experience kid who had to write the question.
2: No, I know the person who writes the questions for that show.
4: I reckon they wrote it just wanting to see how Todd
2: She also writes questions for Millionaire Hot Seat.
3: Oh, I wish Eddie got that one.
2: Yeah. What's Rebecca give me these days?
4: Now, what did he call the song?
1: Lady Marmalade.
3: We love you, Todd.
4: Lady Marmalade.
3: We love you. Hey, it is just gone. 10 to 9 coming up next. Yeah, I want you, baby. So now's the time to ring. 13 24 10 is our number. Win your way to Niall Horan as we wrap up the week next.
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8: There's been a serious crash in Laylaw. Dalton Road remaining shut northbound between Ruth Street and Curtin Avenue. It's been like that for some time. A crash too for Maribyrnong. Rayleigh Road westbound before the bridge over the Maribyrnong River. Picturesque that. Otherwise, in Hampton Park, we do have reports of a crash. Pound Road eastbound at Hallam Road. The major arterials faring fine. Ring Road, Altona bound struggling before the Princess Freeway due to ongoing barrier repair works. Western Freeway, usual delays through Aintree and Deanside. Monash Freeway at Dream Run. Ring Road, Greensborough bound, also nice and clear. 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Showers today headed for a top of 15. Right now it's 12 degrees on Melbourne's Nova 100.
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0: Ariana Grande, good morning, Melbourne. It is right on 9. You're on the air with Jase, Lauren and Clint at Nova.
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5: On Nova.
0: Nova. 13, 24, 10 is our number. We've got them all next week as well.
6: We sure do. Who's, I love Niall.
0: Whose weekend are we about to make?
5: Okay.
6: Good golly, the phones have gone mad.
5: Here we go. Phoebe.
7: Oh, my God, hello.
5: Oh, my God, Phoebe, guess what?
7: Stop it.
5: You're going to Niall Horan.
7: That's amazing. Thank you.
0: Stop it.
5: Stop it.
7: Stop it.
5: Has that made
6: Congrats.
5: Your has that made your Friday?
7: Absolutely. I can't wait to give my best mate a call after this.
6: Oh, my God, it's going to be such a good concert. I'm actually so excited for this, too.
5: Who are you taking? What's her name?
7: Her name's Brooke. She's like a mega, mega fan.
5: Well, Brooke, you're going too.
0: You two trouble together?
7: Pardon?
0: Are you two trouble together?
7: No.
6: Why do you always ask if people are trouble together? We can have fun without being trouble.
0: I know. Just sometimes, you know.
6: It's your go-to question. You think two women who like having a good time are trouble. We're not trouble.
0: No. Oh, two
5: just
0: boys together
5: time.
0: Can be just as much trouble. Make no mistake.
6: Far more trouble, actually.
0: I caught up with my mates through the week. Trouble.
5: Was
6: That's
5: it?
6: Trouble.
5: We haven't. We actually haven't heard.
0: It was actually we were very
5: You're a
0: well
5: bit
0: behaved.
5: Sketchy with some of the details.
0: No, we were very well behaved. You tried to character assassinate me.
5: No,
0: and
5: I
0: said
5: didn't.
0: I said
5: because
0: to some sort of naughty venue.
5: Not.
0: We did not. We went to the Cricketers.
5: Yeah, which is also on Punt Road, which is also the home of the.
0: No, that's the Royal.
5: Well, they're both a bit.
0: Tops are on at this one.
5: They're both a bit dancey.
6: I learnt the hard way yesterday. I'm staying well and truly out of this. You too. By amongst yourself.
0: You got a friend in me. Hey guys, have a great weekend. Toy Story is out now, so make sure you go and check it out this weekend. Cinemas are going to be heaving.
6: I know, it's going to be packed all weekend. Actually, good weekend for the movies.
5: Great weekend for the movies. Great weekend to watch the Socceroos.
0: 5 a.m. tomorrow.
5: Either on the couch or out at a pub or...
6: I'm going to be lying in my bed watching it. How good.
0: You're allowed at 5 o'clock in the morning for the Socceroos. You're allowed to make noise for
6: as
0: the neighbours.
6: As much as you like. As much as you like.
0: People can't complain, right?
6: Nope.
0: Okay, just checking.
6: No. This AFL footballer is saying they want the schedule to be changed.
5: Yeah, they don't want to be playing at the same time.
6: Because they didn't want to have to play at the same time. They'll filthy at AFL.
5: AFL match starts at 5 tomorrow.
0: They're not. No.
6: But the players will probably be up watching and then could be tired.
5: But you know what? Go get them, Socceroos. It's time we teach those Yanks a bloody lesson.
6: I agree.
5: Seriously.
0: 5 a.m. tomorrow, we'll have a full wash-up of the match.
6: We're
0: with
6: on
0: our official, unofficial...
5: Correspondent
0: on the ground. Fudge. Who's
5: we
0: a,
5: haven't got the budget to send anyone.
0: A tradie from Melbourne who is over there.
6: We should be giving him some beer money or something.
5: We should.
0: Yeah.
5: For something. Bud Light.
6: Yeah. We're on FaceTime with our American friends tomorrow during the game.
0: Oh, is it just a bit of rivalry?
6: Yeah.
5: Oh, of course. Yeah.
6: They're watching in America.
5: Yeah, but they're not. Yeah, they're not your typical Americans. Like typical Americans, they're painful at the soccer. They are. I've seen a few clips, and they're just like really getting up us. I'm like, it's time to teach you a lesson. Yeah. Pipe down, Seppos.
6: What's a Seppo? I've
5: septic tank.
0: Uh-huh. I've never heard that term.
5: Yeah.
6: Hang on. Say that again. You call them septic tanks.
5: Septic tank yank.
6: Oh.
5: Seppos.
6: Who calls
0: Bit
6: them
0: of a journey to get there, isn't it?
5: Yeah, I know.
0: Hey, have a great weekend, everyone. Bye.
6: Bye.

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0: 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In Maribyrnong, there's been a crash on Rayleigh Road westbound for the bridge. It's blocking out the left-hand lane. A serious crash in Laylaw. Dolsham Road remains closed northbound between Ruth Street and Curtin Avenue. Take High Street instead. Otherwise, on the Ring Road, you have reports of a crash Altona bound at Ballarat Road. 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Showers for the rest of the day with a top of 15. Right now it's 13 degrees on Melbourne's Nova 100.
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3: Morning, Melbourne. Clint Stanaway with your latest news. Tony Modra's wife has thanked first responders who saved the AFL great's life after a freak smash south of Adelaide. The 57-year-old is in hospital fighting for life. It's understood a tree branch pierced the windscreen of his cattle truck. A backflip from Virgin Australia. Flight credits from COVID can now be used through till May of next year. It's been revealed a 16-year-old boy who allegedly stole four cars in one day was out on bail at the time. Police in Ballarat found the teen yesterday and he rested after a chase on foot. Russia has vowed to hit back hard after Ukraine launched a series of drone strikes on Moscow. A major oil refinery was struck, as well as a shopping centre and residential buildings. Nova Sport at the World Cup. Canada leads Qatar 2-0. Earlier, Switzerland had a 4-1 win over Bosnia-Herzegovina, while Czechia and South Africa had a 1-1 draw. The Socceroos play Team USA early tomorrow, our time. And in the AFL, the Suns host the Hawks on the Gold Coast tonight. Frio enjoyed a 9-point win over Geelong in Perth. And you're up to date on Melbourne's Nova 100.
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8: Oh, good morning, my beautiful friends. So good that it's the weekend. Well, you know, almost, but let's pretend that it is. We've got the Socceroos playing tomorrow morning, 5 a.m. And I'm going to press play on some Harry Styles and open 13 24 10 right now to send you to New York City to see him. Give me a

100. I love this. It is a brand new song from Ozzy, G Flip. It's called Bed on Fire, and it is an absolute anthem to get you pumped up for a Friday morning. I hope you

0: 100. Are you planning to head to Fed Square tomorrow to watch the Socceroos play against America? 5 a.m. kickoff. I think they're opening Fed Square and Marvel Stadium for anyone that can't fit into Fed Square. I am so pumped. If you want to head out and about and be part of a crowd, Jace, Lauren and Clinton have put on their socials a whole bunch of places that are open, okay? So go check it out. And let's get pumped up for the game with 9 minutes of the noughties. I'll press play after this.
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17: 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A crash being attended to on the ring road Altona bound at Ballarat Road. Two lanes out of action. Delays still back to the EJ Witten Bridge. Crews doing their best to tidy it though. A serious collision in Laylaw. Dalton Road closed northbound between Bruce Street and Curtin Avenue. Take High Street instead. 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A partly cloudy one, a chance of a shower or two, a top of 15 degrees. Right now it's 13 degrees on Melbourne's Nova 100.
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19: Oh my God,
3: gosh, we're nearing the end of the financial year. Does that mean work is crazy? Or does that mean you're just spending a lot of money on end-of-year sales? Either way, I've got the fresh hits and throwbacks loaded in, like 9 minutes of the noughties, which I'll play right after.